0: charges she acted as an illegal foreign agent for China. The Justice Department says Arcadia Mayor Elaine Wang helped run a website that posted articles favorable to Beijing at the direction of Chinese government officials. In her plea agreement, she admitted to working for China's government. Dave Packer, ABC News.
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4: Southwest Arkansas weather. Today we see sunny skies with a high near 81 and some calm winds through the afternoon. Tonight clear skies and a low of around 52. Tomorrow sunny skies with a high near 87 and a low of around 59. Thursday mostly sunny skies with a high near 86 and Friday mostly sunny with a high of 88. Saturday we see a 20% chance of showers. And that's the weather on Number One Country.

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0: Ride, ride, ride, Luke Bryan, George Burge. There, it's Chris Matthews. Throwing some good news into your world at the end of this here Tuesday. Let's get some good news. A Detroit, Michigan teen beat the odds to attend her senior prom.
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0: If you need someone, say so. It's Dan and Shay. 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

0: only artist since Buck Owens in the 1960s to have back-to-back number ones with two different songs. Luke Combs there. It's Sleepless in a Hotel Room. Of course, the one Days Like These. He's making history. It's Chris Matthews. Happy to just be finishing up on this Tuesday with you. It's not John Denver, but it is Corey Kent and Co. Wetzel talking about a Rocky Mountain Low after Darius Rucker.
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0: Wetzel and Corey Kent there. It's not a Rocky Mountain High, and it's not John Denver. 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

0: place for a third day in a row for Phoenix. Temperatures reaching up to 108 degrees and a heat advisory in Central California with temperatures also in the triple digits. A mixed day on Wall Street. The Dow was up 56 points. The Nasdaq, though, down 185. Dave Packer, ABC News.
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6: Southwest Arkansas weather. Today we see sunny skies with a high near 81 and some calm winds through the afternoon. Tonight clear skies and a low of around 52. Tomorrow sunny skies with a high near 87 and a low of around 59. Thursday mostly sunny skies with a high near 86 and Friday mostly sunny with a high of 88. Saturday we see a 20% chance of showers. And that's the weather on Number One Country.

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0: South of Sanity. Told you, Doug Stone feel to that song from Zach Top. It's Chris Matthews. Throwing some good news into your world on your second Monday, your first Tuesday. South Bend, Indiana man recently asked his wife to prom. They've been married for 39 years. Richard. So Richard is a life skills teacher at Adams High School. He surprised his wife, Kathleen, with a promposal as he nears retirement. His students loved his gesture. They gave he gave his wife a rose with a sign that said, "I'm no beast, but you're a beauty. Will you go to prom with me?" And now I hope all the kids there shine a flashlight between him and his wife. Hey, I need to see some daylight there, kids. I need to see some daylight.
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0: Wish you well. Vincent Mason there. Chris Matthews, wish you will. Stick around. We got The Ride Is Worth the Fall. Cody Johnson coming up. And then, well, actually before then, Parmalee.
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1: Hate How You Look Moving On. Josh Ross, Chris Matthews, a Derbyshire, Shire, England woman delivered twins in a BMW. Chloe was and her partner, they were driving on the highway when her water broke. So he, her partner, pulled his X3 SUV over. Chloe fired out the twins, Koa and Cairo, about a minute apart. She said it was the easiest birth, and she'd happily do it again there in the Beamer, which, you know, speaks highly to the luxury vehicle. I have a squeaky Subaru. I don't think anyone would have wanted to be born in my Subaru. I don't even want to drive it to work.
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0: Eric Church, Tim McGraw, Hardy, and Morgan Wallen. Not in that order. But all four of those voices appear on that song. That one's called MacArthur.
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0: Don't we, Morgan Wallen, Chris Matthews, how far does a goodbye go? 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
1: House again in Hudson Westbrook. It is Chris Matthews bringing you some new country from John Morgan. Kid Myself is the name of that one after Kenny Chesney, one of my favorites. Here's American Kids.
2: Double wide quick stop, midnight tea top, Jack in her cherry coat town. 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

0: kid, myself, John Morgan there, Chris Matthews. Luke Holmes is coming up. Ella Langley as well, who has a grip of nominations in the upcoming ACM Awards. Sunday night, Amazon Prime. She's got Female Artist of the Year. She's got Song of the Year with Choosing Texas. And, man, she's got a brand new album out with a great new song called Be Her, Living Her Best Life. By the way, number one on all the charts, like just every chart ever, including...
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1: 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It appears by its own numbers, the U.S. government seems insolvent. It's reported that the Treasury shows about $6 trillion in assets and over $47 trillion in liabilities. 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

That's Cody Johnson with The Fall. I'm Rich Krieger. Coming up, a brand new coach on The Voice. We'll tell you who it is. Right now, here's Thomas Rhett.

0: Corey Kent featuring Co Wetzel with Rocky Mountain Low. Thomas Rhett right before that. I'm Rich Krieger. And Riley Green is going to be on The Voice this fall as a coach for its 30th season. He joins Kelly Clarkson and Adam Levine. Riley posted an announcement and said, quote, "I guess y'all can start calling me coach. See you this fall." He also shared a voicemail that Kelly left him alongside a surprise delivery from her, a custom coaching chair. On the way, Megan Maroney, also low cash.
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2: 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And even more music. 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

0: Flo Cash with Wrong Hearts, Megan Maroney right before that. I'm Rich Krieger. Coming up, there is a drought of fun in this country. Also, we'll hear from Tucker Wetmore.
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0: That's Morgan Wallen with Don'tly. Jason Aldean right before that. I'm Rich Krieger. Stick around. Rodney Atkins coming up next.
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0: calling you darling.
1: That's Chase Matthew with Darlin. I'm Rich Krieger. Coming up, Kane Brown's Mount Rushmore of country music. Right now, here's Chris Young.

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0: Kenny Chesney with his latest single, Carry On. Chris Young right before that. I'm Rich Krieger. And Kane Brown was asked to list his Mount Rushmore of country music. So he listed George Strait, Morgan Wallen, and Shania Twain. For the fourth person, he said he'd choose Ella Langley, but it's too early in her career. So he chose himself. Megan Maroney, Tucker Wetmore, up next.
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0: That's Tucker Wetmore with 321. Megan Maroney right before that. I'm Rich Krieger. Coming up, your dog knows you. Also, we'll hear from George Burge.
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0: bet you never thought you'd be such a wonderful, irresistible human being listening to all this great country music. But we have always had faith in you. And you are killing it. So how about another song?
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0: That's Jason Aldean with his latest single, Don't Tell On Me. Morgan Wallen right before that. I'm Rich Krieger. And another hour's worth of great country music on the way. We'll kick it off with Luke Combs next.
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0: That's Vincent Mason. Wish you well. Alan Jackson right before that. I'm Rich Krieger. And congratulations to Luke Combs, who received an honorary degree of music from Appalachian State University in Boone, North Carolina. He attended the university from 2008 to 2012. He left before completing his criminal justice degree to pursue his career in country music. On the way, Jordan Davis, also Kane Brown.
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0: That's Kane Brown with his latest single, Woman. Jordan Davis, right before that. I'm Rich Krieger. Coming up, a sign of intelligence. Also, we'll hear from Riley Green.
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0: That's Josh Ross, Hate How You Look, Morgan Wallen. Right before that, I'm Rich Krieger. Another hour's worth of great country music on the way. We'll kick it off with George Burge next.
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That's Blake Shelton. Stay country or die trying. I'm Rich Krieger. Coming up, Ella Langley breaking new records. Right now, here's Zach Brown Band.

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0: where Country Mile actually is? 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

0: That's Chris Jensen with Me and a Beer. Luke Combs right before that. I'm Rich Krieger. Another hour's worth of great country music is on the way. We'll kick it off with Cody Johnson next.
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0: In this neighborhood, Dierks Bentley lives right next to Alabama. 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

0: That's Hella Langley and Morgan Wallen with I Can't Love You Anymore. Billy Currington, right before that, I'm Rich Krieger. Country singer Megan Patrick has canceled her summer tour dates due to pregnancy complications. She also happens to be the wife of Mitchell Tenpenny, and she and Mitchell are expecting a baby girl this fall. She said, quote, I was determined not to slow down. I thought I had to prove that pregnancy wouldn't change anything and that I could push through no matter what. Between complications, hospital visits, exhaustion, and the anxiety that comes with experiencing a previous miscarriage, I had to take a hard look at what's truly important right now. Coming up, Hardy, also Alexandra Kay.
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0: That's Alexandra Kay with Straight for the Heart. Hardy, right before that, I'm Rich Krieger. Coming up, why people call in sick. Also, we'll hear from Megan Maroney.
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0: That's Jason Aldean. Don't tell on me. Garth Brooks right before that. I'm Rich Krieger. Coming up, another hour's worth of great country music. We'll kick it off with Morgan Wallen next.
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Lainey Wilson, Somewhere Over Laredo. Steve Harmon coming up. I have the final chair turner for the new season of The Voice after Jason Aldean in that big green tractor.

0: enough.
1: John Party and Boots Off. Steve Harmon, here it is. Breaking news. You know how much I was hoping to have Blake Shelton back for season 30 of The Voice. And drum roll, please. That's not going to happen. It goes to chair four. Queen Latifah gets chair number four to work with Riley Green, Adam Levine, and Kelly Clarkson. Dang it.
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0: Scotty McCreery and Hootie together, Bottle Rockets. We caught up with Scotty last year at the Academy of Country Music Awards to ask him about what it's like to have people come up to you all the time and wanting to talk to you.
1: You know, I got started so young, and early on, I couldn't grasp the fact that people were going to come up and say, hey, when I'm just trying to live my normal life, you know.
0: And what about now?
1: I welcome it. It really brightens my day. It makes my day when somebody comes up and says how my music has impacted their life and tells me their stories, and it's an amazing thing.
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3: Hey, y'all, this is Brantley Gilbert, and this is my new song, Good Damn. Good Damn is a song I wrote with my good friends Brock Berry Hill, Taylor Phillips, and a fella you might know by the name of Hardy. And it's a song about shooting your shot. Long story short, hope y'all dig it.

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1: ABC News, I'm Chuck Sievertson. Air Force One getting close to Beijing now with President Trump preparing for his summit with China's leader, ABC's Lionel Moise.
2: President Trump arriving in China for his high-stakes summit with President Xi Jinping. Everything from tariffs to AI will be on the table. But overshadowing the summit, the war in Iran.
3: We're going to have a long talk about it. I think he's been relatively good, to be honest with you.
2: China buys more Iranian oil than any other country. Trump is expected to urge Xi to pressure Iran into reopening the Strait of Hormuz.
1: Oil prices this morning sticking above $100 a barrel. So far, so good for the three dozen people in the U.S. being monitored for hantavirus after they spent time on the cruise ship in the middle of the outbreak. None of them showing serious symptoms, but in France, a woman is critically ill with the virus and has had to be hooked up to an artificial lung. This is ABC News. Out on bail, Tommy Joe Major, charged with involuntary manslaughter, whose son's accused of killing an 81-year-old man in California. Outside court, ABC's Bianca Bono.
4: Orange County District Attorney Todd Spitzer says the teen was doing wheelies on the e-motorcycle when he hit Ashman and fled the scene.
5: Whether you like it or not, we're responsible for the conduct of our children.
4: Right away, Major was charged, but her charges were upgraded when Ashman later died. Spitzer said the case is especially egregious because last year, Major was warned by the Orange County Sheriff's Department.
1: A licensed drug addiction counselor who delivered Matthew Perry the doses of ketamine that killed him is set to be sentenced today in Los Angeles. Eric Fleming's one of five people who pled guilty in the actor's death in 2023. Soaring fuel costs due to the Iran war are leading consumers in hard-hit Asia toward rooftop solar power, a windfall for China as the world's largest producer of solar tech. Chuck Sievertson, ABC News.
6: 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That ticket? That was nothing. 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
0: Can you smell what the crew is brewing? It's like espresso for your ears.

0: right, we are back and we are live. Good morning, everybody. 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
1: Internet better.
0: On this fine, fine Wednesday morning. Good morning, Greg. I love your shirt.
2: Thank you.
0: Good morning, Greg.
2: Good morning.
0: Yeah,
2: it's like middle of the night. It's not morning.
0: True.
1: Yeah.
0: True.
2: This time of the year, if the sun's not up, you're not supposed to be up.
0: No.
2: I don't understand. I've tried and tried to get y'all to adjust.
0: Can't do it.
2: If you spring forward, we're going to spring the show forward.
0: Yeah, that's right. Okay, I see. Yeah.
2: So, eventually we'll get it between 11 and 3.
0: Yeah, there you go.
2: Or something like that.
0: Yeah, yeah.
1: That's insane.
2: Yeah.
0: Good night, everybody.
2: Yeah. Good night. Good morning, everybody.
0: Yeah.
2: It's a great morning. It's a beautiful morning.
0: That's right.
2: Crisp. It's clear.
0: It's time to wake up.
2: Man, it was a beautiful day yesterday.
0: Yeah. Oh, it was.
1: It was.
0: Yeah. It was.
2: I had to do a little switching around, you know, with vehicles, working on one, getting another one worked on, and I got the Roxor.
0: Oh, back. You got the Roxor back.
2: Yeah, so nice. I took a ride.
0: Nice.
2: I took a ride back in the hills.
0: Okay.
2: Dirt roads.
0: Yeah, buddy.
2: Just
0: with nowhere to go, right?
2: Yeah,
0: just taking a ride.
2: Yeah, it was so nice.
0: Nice. Just
2: the,
0: you?
2: The weather. Yeah, first time. I went twice.
0: Ooh, I like that.
2: I went twice.
0: I like that.
2: Yeah.
0: Very cool, man.
2: Yeah.
0: You know how you're supposed to

0: said, bad idea. And I said, fair enough, but I'm going to do it anyway.
1: Yeah.
0: I took the deck off my mower yesterday.
1: No.
0: All's well with that, but it created a different complication down the road that I knew, you know, it's just you listen to Greg is what you do.
1: Yeah.
0: That's what you do. Listen to Greg.
1: I, too, have learned that the hard way.
0: Yeah.
1: Yeah.
0: Yeah. I've learned it a few times, I think. Mm-hmm.
2: Yeah. No, you haven't learned it, or you would have done what you did yesterday.
1: True.
0: Yeah, that's right.
2: It's still beating you over the head.
0: It's never going to stop.
2: By the way, I got a solution for you.
0: All right.
2: It'll be off the air.
0: Though. Oh, okay. Okay.
2: Yeah.
0: Okay.
2: Yeah.
0: It was, so let me explain.
2: Okay.
0: I was really worried about, I can't get under the mower, like to the deck where I wanted to see, blah, blah, blah. I was curious. Mm-hmm. On what was under there. It was very dirty, very filthy. The belt looked really bad. So I was like, that's why I wanted to take it off. I wanted to clean it properly and replace the mower blades on it while the deck was off, just because that makes it just that much, a little bit easier. And I take the deck off the mower. All's good. But as I thought, everything was all super gunked up. The belt is like torn, shredded, and near like hanging on by a thread. So I was like, I gotta get a new belt. Luckily, over at United Ag and Turf, a very affordable belt that they have in stock for me. So I was like, okay, that's good. But if you, my mower, it's got the manual engagement of the blades, right? And that mm-hmm. has this cable that goes down to the deck, and then it hooks to the thing, and it makes the blades turn. So you unhook that. So all's well. It came off without a problem. Sure. There's nothing rusty. There's no bolts even. It's all just caught. It's just pins that you just pull out and washers. So all was well with that. And I was with Miles, of course, and he wanted to take a ride on the tractor. And I was like, no problem. Deck's off. It's not a big deal. You can ride it with the deck off. But that cable, you kind of have to tuck it. You can't disattach it, right? You just gotta tuck it somewhere. Mm-hmm. Well, we were driving and I was letting him steer it, you know, and I guess it kind of fell out of where I had it tucked up in, and mm-hmm. it fell onto the ground, and then the rear wheel rolled over. It's like connected to a big spring. It just all it did was pull it and snap it out of those little plastic clips that hold it.
2: Yeah.
0: It like stretched the cable. So I need a new PTO engagement cable.
1: Okay.
0: That they have over at United Ag.
2: Oh, they got it all.
0: Okay. Yeah, they got it all.
2: They got new ones too.
0: For dummies. Yeah. Oh yeah, new ones.
2: They got new mowers over there.
0: Yeah, they do.
2: Which that's the direction you're headed.
0: Oh man. I don't want that. I can't afford it. So it was like, while the deck was fine, Greg still struck, due to me taking the deck off, a complication arose.
1: Right.
0: You know, so I got to replace that. And it's not the easiest thing to replace.
2: You probably need to replace the belt anyway, though.
0: I did. Those things,
2: because, man, when they go, mm-hmm. it's just like...
0: Yeah, I figured. And I was like, even if it's not like a dangerous thing or anything, you'll just be in the middle of a mow.
2: That's right.
0: And then I got to like, so might as well do it now, right? Mm-hmm. Got the blades off, but I didn't put the new blades on when I found out all that stuff. So, we're good. I've got the blades. They got the belt and the cable. The cable's like $20, but it's like... It's a kind of a hassle to put back on because it's not just simply hooking up a new cable. It's like you got to take that whole thing out, undo all of it, take the new cable, old cable out, put the new one in, then slam it back up mm-hmm. and bolt it in place. Yeah. Mm-hmm. So it's another probably 30 minute to an hour job that I added on top of myself.
1: Right.
0: And I've got to mow this weekend. So, you know.
1: Well, you're learning, though.
0: Yeah, I'm learning.
1: So there's something there.
0: There's really not much else about that mower I don't understand now. I learned to listen to Greg.
2: There you go.
1: Yeah.
0: Yeah, I was like, everything's going great, you know? Like, I could do this. I don't need to listen to Greg. I ended up running over. Yeah. Luckily, it didn't get, like, spooled up in an axle or something horrible because I heard it immediately.
1: Yeah.
0: And then I put Miles down. He's like, what's wrong? I was like, nothing. You know, sometimes when things mess up in front of Miles, I'm like, nothing wrong.
2: Nothing wrong. Move. Get out of the way. Run.

0: Oh man, so not a disastrous thing, but funny to me that I was like sitting there, I was like, because if Greg probably, if I told him I did take the deck mower off, he'd probably be like, well, don't ride it without the deck on it, because there's things, you know, just don't do that.
1: Yeah,
0: you know. Yeah,
1: I don't know what the deck is. Is it what keeps everything from going up in the air?
0: Yeah, it's,
2: that's what's okay. Yeah, that's where the blades are and the cover for the blades, essentially.
1: Yeah, yeah. Okay.
0: So you got the actual tractor and then that big yellow.
1: Yes.
0: Yeah, that big yellow thing under it.
1: That's the deck.
0: Yeah, that's the deck. You drop that down,
2: and it really comes off easily.
0: It does.
1: Yeah,
2: it
0: does.
2: It really does.
0: Yeah, but
2: the belt was a pain.
0: Mm-hmm. And when I was pressure washing the mower last week, I kept sticking it under those the spindle covers, and it was just nothing but just gunk. So I was like, I really wanted to clean out under there. So when I got the covers off as well, and it was like a decade of, you know, just gunk buildup, you know. So, and I feel like I always felt
2: that,
0: you
2: was,
0: know,
2: that was what was holding it together,
0: probably. So I can't even ride it now. Like, I got it.
2: You can put it back together.
0: Yeah.
2: We got to see if it works.
0: Yeah, that's right.
2: The gunk may have been what's keeping it working.
0: That's right.
2: You know.
0: I do.
2: Yep.
0: I do. So I'm going to spend some money and some time and get it back together, and hopefully.
1: Yeah.
2: It'll work. Yeah, it'll work.
0: Yeah. But I just thought it was funny. Of course, Greg strikes again.
2: It was a great day yesterday.
0: It was really nice.
2: Oh,
0: yeah.
2: Yeah.
0: Yeah. Allie went to go see The Devil Wears Prada 2 with her mother.
1: Cool.
0: Yes, out in Theatres. So it was just me and Miles yesterday. So I was like, we're just going to man out.
1: Yeah.
0: You know, it's, you know, I picked him up. And I was like, we're gonna make a junky dinner. And we're going to go out and we're going to fix, you know, fix our mower, and we're going to go on our ride and all that. Yeah. It was good.
1: That's
0: it was a good
1: awesome.
0: Day. Yeah, yeah.
1: Yeah.
0: Yep.
1: Very cool.
2: So I hadn't heard much about the truck lately. You got the new battery for it, right? Everything going okay?
0: Yeah, I got
2: it. You put the new sealant in it.
0: Yeah, and that it didn't work, which is fine. So I need to replace the radiator, which will make it an easier sell.
1: Yeah, because
0: I was gonna be up front. If I did sell it, I would be like, listen, I put the stop seal in it and it worked, you know. But now, yeah, there you go. It didn't hold.
1: Darn it!
0: But it's still very drivable. I mean, it fires up. It sounds so nice. The engine and all that sounds so nice. So, you know, and it only really, it's a minor leak on the radiator when it gets real, when it gets to temperature. So definitely a fix that needs to happen, but it's not like, you know.
2: Where's the crack?
0: It's right under. So you got the left, you're looking down at the radiator, you got the left side, and where the upper radiator hose gets into that neck. It's the crack on that neck.
2: You can fix it.
0: I tried twice with like epoxy, like the plastic weld or whatever.
2: JB didn't weld.
0: And somebody had done it previously.
2: Oh, okay.
0: So that part. And it's like when if it's just on the flat part, but it's on like it goes, it's on the neck and down. So it's a bit of a harder, you know, like if it does a 90 degree angle, you're probably not going to be able to fix that.
1: Yeah.
0: Yeah.
1: How much could it possibly be for a new radiator? Well, or I don't know if you buy used.
0: You can, but you know, I'll probably just buy a new one.
1: Yeah.
2: Getting it out is what's the problem.
0: Mm-hmm. Yeah. Luckily on those ones it's not the worst. It's not as bad as some others, but it's a job. It'll take all day.
1: Yeah.
0: Yeah. And you have to empty all the coolant out of it or whatever you got in there, and then, you know, take the fan shroud off and all that. But you don't need to take the fan off, luckily. You can just take the shroud off, unhook, you know, upper radiator arm, lower radiator arm, and then there's a few of the metal hoses that go up to it.
1: Mm-hmm.
0: You know, unbolt it, slap a new one in. Bob's your uncle. Should be decently. I watched the video on the replacement.
1: There's nothing embarrassing about that.
0: No, not at all.
1: Excuse me. I think that's great. Just watching YouTube videos and seeing. I wasn't suggesting that you were thinking that or anything. Mm-hmm. I just don't. Mm-hmm. I don't want anybody to be like, well, yeah, but you still don't know what you're doing or whatever. But
0: yeah,
1: it's
0: right.
1: Good. It's good to watch videos of what other people are doing.
0: This is what we're at, you know. If it was, I'd be readily willing to admit, you know, where I can't do something or take it to a mechanic who's going to do it right in a day with no worries and all that.
1: Mm-hmm.
0: I kind of have enough into the truck where it's like, You know, and I enjoy every time I work on it, even though I don't enjoy it in that moment. I enjoy it afterwards, yeah. You know. So we'll be good. We'll be
2: and
0: good.
2: You were talking about YouTube. You know, mm-hmm. I learned that from Tyler. I used it. I've used it now.
1: Yeah.
2: I used to. I didn't even think about it mm-hmm. before till you start saying, well, I watch these YouTube videos. I was doing something to my motorcycle.
0: Yeah.
2: I was replacing the oil in the forks.
0: That's right. That's right. Yeah.
2: And I used a YouTube video.
0: Mm-hmm. Mm-hmm.
2: It worked great.
0: Yeah. And it works great.
2: They
0: and
2: tell you exactly step by step how to do
0: it. Yeah. I started doing that years ago when it was like computer stuff.
1: Mm-hmm.
0: And then, you know, I've never really worked with my hands all that much. So as soon as I got like a lawnmower and the truck and stuff, I was like, let me just see. I mean, it's a whole, you know, side of YouTube of mechanic work, you know.
1: Yeah.
0: So, and then there's...
2: Well,
0: and
2: you got the four-wheeler running?
0: Yeah, the four-wheeler running, true.
1: Yeah.
2: True, you've done,
0: that.
2: Well.
0: Yeah, I've done all right. I've done all right. You know, that carburetor, the mower, the four-wheeler, the truck. I've done good.
1: Yeah.
0: And then home improvements as well. That's an entire other side mm-hmm. of mm-hmm. I learned how to paint pretty efficiently and all kinds of stuff. But it is, you know, you wish you could learn it from somebody still. You know, cuz you ever watching a YouTube video, if you've been there, if you're doing a job on a truck or something like that and you're using a YouTube video, it's like, hold on, you know, you guys sit there, you got to like watch it five times in a row, like, okay, I got it. And then you start and you're like, wait, what was that? And you got to keep going back. It is a little annoying.
1: Yeah.
0: You
1: know?
2: That is true.
0: Where if you had somebody there, he's like, no, right there, you know, he would just tell you. But hey, you know, whatever you could do to just save a penny here and there,
1: mm-hmm.
0: you know?
1: Yeah. I had a new sensor pop up yesterday on me that I've never seen before. Yeah, so now I got to take it back before I even attempt to go to Lake Erling.
2: Is it the sell your car sensor?
1: Yeah. Yeah, they're darn right about that.
0: Now what's the sensor?
1: My airbag sensor. It says it needs servicing. Ah. There's something about that, though. Like, well, it kind of makes me nervous a little bit, but I read it could be even just a connection under the seat that mm-hmm. might be loose.
0: Mm-hmm.
1: So I might try to fiddle a little bit. I still got to go get my cruise control fixed, too.
0: You can fiddle. I'd say call them if you plan on going up on Friday. See, is there any chance I could get this in Friday so you could take a look? Neither of those are going to stop you,
1: right,
0: from going. So they could hopefully figure out the airbag thing real quick. That should be an easy one. And then if they can fix your cruise control real quick as well. And then, you know, you get it serviced and then keep on going to Lake Erie.
1: Actually, that's a great idea.
0: Yeah.
1: My only thing with the airbag thing is when it pops up, and it pops up on my dash, just a little light is like service airbag. And I'm mm-hmm. like, is this thing about to explode in my face?
0: The opposite.
1: Yeah, the opposite.
0: It's like it's not going to work.
1: Yeah.
0: So just don't wreck.
1: Right.
0: But I think it'll like it more just disengage. It's like this isn't, so it's not going to work as it should.
1: Yeah.
0: You know, so it's not going to pop up in your face. But it might not also when you need it to pop
1: save
0: it to
1: my
0: your
1: face.
0: It might not save your face as well.
1: Yeah,
0: so.
1: And I need all those airbags to go off if I want to get out of that car.
0: Yeah.
1: So. Sorry.
2: It's got all kinds of airbags, right? Side airbags?
1: Yeah.
2: Two? Yeah.
0: That got me.
2: Yeah.
1: Well, sorry,
0: the front one didn't get off.
1: That would be my luck. You're stuck in it. Yeah. It's like three wheels missing a door. Like,
0: you still driving it?
1: Yeah.
2: Yeah.
1: But that Ford Escape that I had when somebody, you know, I guess T-boned me. I don't know if that's what it would be called, but every airbag in that vehicle went off.
0: Yeah, they're pretty good.
1: But that made me think.
0: That was scary, though.
1: It was, and I've never been in an accident before, so the airbags have some sort of dust.
2: Mm-hmm.
1: I thought it was smoke, and I thought that it was starting to burn, and I was stuck inside.
0: Right, right.
1: Yeah.
0: Did any of them hit you?
1: Yes.
0: The airbags?
1: Mm-hmm.
0: Yeah. In the head?
2: In the face?
1: Yeah.
2: Yeah. I bet that felt good.
1: Well, I didn't have any lasting, like, no whiplash, nothing like that. The worst was my driver's side window was smashed, and all of the glass went inside and into my shoes. So when I was climbing out of my car, I had glass stuck in my feet.
0: Oh, yeah.
1: And all over my shoulder because I was wearing a dress. And,
0: oh, man.
1: Yeah, that was scary.
0: I bet.
1: Yeah.
0: Yeah, you were pretty shaken up.
1: Yeah, and that was $192 a month payment.
0: Mm.
1: Yeah.
0: Dear.
1: It would have been paid off by now.
0: Yep. Ah, well.
1: Anyway, moving on.
0: C'est la vie.
1: Yeah. C'est la vie. C'est la vie.
0: Balaclava. What I say.
1: Yeah.
0: All right, let's do the weather. 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

0: Sunny skies with a high of 87 today. Calm winds becoming northwest about 5 miles per hour.
1: Yeah.
0: Tonight mostly clear, a low of 59. It's going to be a hot one today.
1: Oh, mm-hmm. Yeah.
0: Yeah. Thursday mostly sunny with a high of 84, a low of 64. Friday, check this out. Mostly sunny with a high of 87. Winds at 25 miles per hour on Friday.
2: Ooh, don't like that.
0: No. Low of 67 Friday night. Saturday, sunny skies, partly sunny with a high of 86, a low of 68. And then Sunday, partly sunny with a high of 86. So that's rain chance is getting pushed pretty hard. Sunday night, a 20% chance of showers, a low of 73. Monday, a 60% chance
1: of
0: showers.
1: You're going to have to push it harder.
0: And thunderstorms. Yeah, I know. And then Tuesday, a 70% chance of showers and thunderstorms. So that'd be a best-case scenario. It gets pushed one more day, and Tuesday's the bad day. Monday is okay.
1: Yeah.
0: Mm. Let's hope.
1: Because if not, Tiffany Williams is going to come over and shave your head.
0: That's scary.
1: Yeah.
0: I don't want that.
1: Because you promised.
0: I did promise.
1: Yeah.
0: Did I promise?
1: I think you said... I know it's. I don't know how you said it. You said it was the Tuttle answer to the weather.
0: Right, right.
1: What we call the Tuttle answer.
0: Yeah, yeah.
1: Which means he says it's not going to rain and it rains 14 inches.
0: Right. Mm-hmm.
1: Yeah.
0: Right.
1: Yeah.
0: That's what happened.
1: That's what happened with the Dirks Booster Club golf tournament.
0: We were doing the podcast and one time, and Jeff was talking about the golf tournament that he was hosting during the weekend, and that it looked like it was going to get rained out. I was like, I'm pretty confident that it's actually the rain's going to get pushed, and he got pretty excited at that.
1: Yeah,
0: that idea.
2: Yeah,
0: but I am just a guy reading the same thing all of you are. Mm-hmm. So, you know,
2: yeah.
0: And that morning was. It was bad. There's a lot of rain.
1: I wonder who the one guy that does all this is. Because everybody reads it off the same thing.
0: Yeah.
1: Right?
0: Yeah.
2: Should we just hire a meteorologist?
1: I think we probably should.
2: Or send Tyler to school.
1: Why don't you go to school?
2: I would love to.
1: Yeah. You should do that.
2: Yeah.
1: You know, if you ask Steve Cole, I bet you he'll start a meteorological
0: course.
2: You think so?
1: School, okay.
2: UA
1: Costa.
2: See what we can do.
1: Yeah, I bet Cole would do that.
2: I would love to go to school for that.
1: I think that'd be great.
2: Anything sciencey.
1: And then you could find that. Then you could read this.
2: Mm-hmm. With mm-hmm. I don't want to take Tyler's job.
0: No, take it.
1: I don't want it. Oh, with the weather reading job?
2: Yeah.
1: Yeah.
2: Well, I'll just read.
1: Have you ever noticed who does the weather on news shows and stuff? It's the pretty lady.
0: It is the pretty lady. That's true.
2: Yeah.
1: Yeah.
0: That's true.
1: It's always.
2: Okay.
0: So, or sometimes there's a weatherman who is he's a little goofy.
2: Yeah. Oh, I love goofy weathermen.
1: Yeah. It's either the goofy weather guy
0: or the hot lady.
1: Yeah. If they don't, and now he's a meteorologist. She's just a pretty lady.
0: Yeah, right.
2: Yeah, yeah. Usually. So
0: she does what I do.
1: Yeah.
2: Yeah.
1: That's right. Here?
0: Yeah.
1: In there.
0: Yeah.
2: I want to tell you guys what happened yesterday. Just, I don't know why, but... you guys remember I took my dog to the vet, 3 weeks ago or so?
1: Ish.
2: And I had told them, you know, he's not keeping food down either, on top of some other issues, the seizures and stuff, and no x-rays, which I don't blame them for not doing, because they thought it was something else.
1: Mm-hmm.
2: But yesterday, I noticed he wasn't keeping food down again, and I came back to check on him, and he had... thrown up some stuff that has been missing for about a month.
0: No way.
2: I'm dead serious. Like,
0: oh my
2: a
0: gosh.
2: Bunch of stuff.
0: Like what? Like Sharpies and change and like...
2: No.
0: Like, oh wow.
2: You know?
0: Okay.
2: You know, certain articles of clothing.
0: Okay, all right. Undies?
2: Yes.
0: Okay.
2: Yeah. And a bunch of stuffy fuzz. And it was the brown fuzz. So that was from a toy that was from weeks and weeks ago that I ended up taking away from him.
0: I bet that smelled good.
2: Oh, it was so bad. But it was like it had been sitting in his stomach for a long time.
0: Yeah.
1: So did you keep the panties?
2: No, I threw everything away. Oh, they were like, half digested. Just sitting there.
0: Oh, my gosh.
2: And,
0: did he seem better?
2: Immensely better. Yeah. I didn't even know that there were problems,
0: right, you know,
2: except for that day. But I called this vet, and they're like, you know, it was just, you know, like a partial a blockage. And he got it out, and there's no need to worry now. Like, he's, as long as he's eating, keeping food down.
0: Well, then maybe there's more in there.
2: I don't think so, because he's
1: maybe a hidden treasure.
0: Yeah.
2: He's using the bathroom, he's drinking and he's eating, and he was exhausted.
0: Yeah.
2: Yesterday, which was nice, but
0: his stomach's like the crack in the seat at a movie theater. It's like pennies, gum, popcorn, and
1: I've got the perfect idea for you.
2: Yeah.
1: You put River in that car and get rid of both of them at the same time.
2: Yeah.
1: I know. Hey, well, I got a deal for you.
0: Yeah.
1: You get a Jeep and you get a Husky.
2: Yeah. I got to change everything.
0: Yeah.
2: No more toys with stuffing in them. Mm-hmm. You know, I got to put my laundry up.
0: Yeah.
2: Because he does. He knocks down my laundry bin.
0: Yeah, it just goes to town.
2: Mm-hmm.
0: Yeah.
2: So
0: that's
2: wild. Because I told you guys, he had like a bit of a behavioral regression. He hasn't been doing that stuff.
0: No.
2: And then all of a sudden he has.
1: Muzzling.
2: It's honestly not a bad idea.
1: That's the easiest thing to do.
0: Yeah.
1: Because here's the deal is no matter what you do, there's always going to be something that he shouldn't be eating that he's going to eat.
0: Mm-hmm.
2: Yeah.
1: It may be a candle. You know, or maybe the toilet paper. I mean,
2: my makeup wipes. I found a makeup wipe in there.
1: Yeah.
2: Yeah.
1: Yeah.
2: And
1: I mean,
2: usually keep my bathroom door closed.
1: Yeah. I mean, you know, that's the deal.
2: Yeah.
1: The easiest thing to do is go the reverse way. Instead of trying to take away everything that he's going to eat that he shouldn't eat, just take away his ability to eat anything.
2: I think that is an amazing idea.
0: Yeah.
2: And I'm going to go get one today.
0: Yeah. Nice.
2: I think that would give me some peace of mind, actually.
0: Mm-hmm. Yeah. A candle.
1: Hey, you think he would?
2: No, I have candles with teeth marks in them.
0: Yeah.
2: I'm not joking.
0: Just imagine chewing up a candle. Like, you know, I mean, swallowing underwear is hard enough, but chewing and swallowing a candle.
1: That dog would eat anything.
2: Yes.
1: If it's not biting him, he's going to eat it.
0: Yeah.
2: Well, okay, so around October, I bought a bunch of tea light candles, so it's just those little ones. And he could smell them out from a mile away if I left one out. I got him eating them.
0: Yeah,
2: so
0: metal
2: many
0: and all.
2: Times.
1: So they were,
2: no, not the metal.
1: They were turned on. He ate those holes, so you can see he lit up for 3 months.
0: Yeah, yeah.
1: So the batteries went out.
2: Yeah.
0: Oh my gosh.
2: And a very kind soul out there actually got me a GPS tracker for him. And it just a little cheap one that goes on his collar.
0: Mm-hmm.
2: And
0: you swallow that, but that works out
2: almost.
0: Still.
2: Almost.
0: Yeah.
2: The first day, the first 30 minutes it was on, it was not secured in there properly. Like, that was definitely something on the maker's end.
0: Mm-hmm.
2: And I go outside and I can hear it beeping. I can alert it from my phone. And I'm like, I'm bent down and I hear beeping right next to his stomach. And I'm like, no, no. But it wasn't in his stomach. It was close by. But
0: an air tag. Can't you just put an air tag on
2: this? That's basically what it was. Okay. It was like not an official air tag.
0: Right.
2: But I have to find a better, I still have it, but I have to find a better way to like sew it into his collar.
0: Or maybe you can buy a collar that has one in it.
2: Yeah.
0: Yeah, maybe. Mm-hmm. Like already.
2: Yeah.
1: Or maybe you can put him in the Jeep and
2: yeah. Yeah.
1: Bye.
2: The Jeep is free. Take the dog.
1: Yeah, that's right. Yeah. I'll sell you the dog if you take the Jeep.
2: Yeah.
0: There you go.
2: Oh,
0: boy.
2: Good times.
0: Yeah, yeah. It will never stop.
2: It will never stop.
0: It is a constant struggle for the next good while.
2: I know.
0: Good while, yeah. I like cats, man.
2: I know.
0: I like cats a lot. They just chill. You just scoop their litter and fill their bowl, and that's it. And sometimes they lay on you.
2: Yeah.
0: Yeah.
2: This is really hard for me to say. I love that dog more than anything. He's so funny and he's sweet when he wants to be and all that. But I do sometimes wonder if I had like a look into the future when I got him or when I was thinking about getting him.
0: Oh yeah.
2: You
1: don't think it would happen?
2: No.
1: Yeah.
0: We all told you.
2: I know.
0: It was a bad idea.
2: I know.
0: When I saw you with that husky, I was like, oh, no.
2: I was so heartbroken, though.
0: I know.
2: You know? And
0: I know.
2: Sometimes you make goofy decisions, but that it is what it is.
0: Yeah.
2: Well, you know, I take care of him.
0: Yeah.
2: And I have something to take care of, so that is...
0: No one else can. You guys are attached at the hip now.
2: Yeah.
0: Yeah. You're bonded. You're soul bonded.
2: Yeah. But, we've got the... I did reach out to the Four Paws Country Club. They're opening up here in a few weeks. And what?
0: It's I love it. When I heard you talk about it, and just now I saw that gleam and all that. But I had asked, I had heard first about this on Friday, and I turned to Greg and I said, "Did you ever imagine in the 80s, 90s that there would be a country club for your dog?"
1: Yeah, we don't have one, but yeah, they got one. Dog got a country club.
2: Yeah.
0: Yeah. Do you imagine when you were young, like, oh yeah, in the future there's going to be dog therapists and dog country clubs.
2: Yes.
1: Dog anxiety.
0: Yeah,
1: medicine.
0: Yeah. That's great, though. So what's the idea there? What's what is
2: so
0: it?
2: So they have, they're opening up a facility in Cove. It's going to be early June, I think, that they're opening it up. They it's a doggy daycare, grooming, overnight boarding. They have, like, they're going to have, like, pools and stuff like that, areas for your dog to run. They take them on walks. Nice. They also have the bark bus, which somebody will come down to Queen and pick up your dogs. Mm. And that's included in the $30 a day cost. Sure. They pick up your dog, bring him to the facility.
0: $30 a day?
2: And then they bring the dog back to your
0: door. How are they making any money? Like, that's a lot of... like,
2: well...
0: Yeah, go ahead.
2: They don't take any of that profit. They donate it to... it was Debbie Stowers that was telling me about this. They take the profit from that company and they donate it to another nonprofit that trains service dogs. I'm pretty sure she'd be able to explain it better.
0: So I
2: think they're doing well, and even Tony said, like, this is such a huge business that we can benefit from down here. Like, if we had one here in Dequeen, you know. But anyway, I know $30 a day is a... I'll probably try to take them once or twice a week.
1: See, it's like me, I always have to, you know, when we go somewhere, we got to figure out what to do with Ollie.
2: Because
1: most of the time, you don't want to take him.
0: Right.
1: Mm-hmm. You know, I've actually taken him to Conway and boarded him at Conway.
0: Oh, really?
1: Because they have a place.
2: Mm-hmm. Yeah. Well, we had a wonderful lady around here in this area that just, I mean, her prices were great. She was great. The facility was great, and she's not doing it anymore, as far as I know.
1: No.
2: So.
1: Got on a scooter.
2: Yeah.
0: I'm sure there's plenty of kennels that are good and stuff, but something about, like, country club sounds better. Oh, he's at the country club for the weekend.
2: I know, I like that.
0: You know?
2: Yeah.
0: Yeah, we kenneled him.
2: Because sometimes I just want to go drop him off and just not worry about him for the night. You know, like, I need a break sometimes.
0: Yeah.
2: And I don't get that.
0: It's like the difference between, like, Gen Pop in a prison and, like, those fancy jails that they sent, like, Martin Shkreli to or whatever.
1: Yeah.
2: Yeah.
0: You know?
2: Yeah.
0: The Ponzi scheme guy. What am I thinking of? Whatever the name is. Wherever he went.
2: Mm-hmm.
1: They're the white-collar prisons.
0: Yeah, the white-collar prisons. Mm-hmm. Yeah, with golf and scarves and stuff.
2: Yeah.
0: I like that.
2: Oh, man.
0: Well, we should go. It is that time. The AgVantage Report is indeed brought to you by United Ag and Turf. We will be right back.
3: 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I'm Scotty Woodson from the EAB Ag Network with your EAB Early Morning Market Update. Let's recap the markets and how they closed yesterday. May corn at 460 and 3/4 up 4.5, with July corn at 475 and 1/4 up 4. May soybeans at 1199 and 3/4 up 5.5, with July soybeans 1213 up 5. May wheat at 622 and 1/4 up 14 and 3/4, with July wheat at 634 even up 15. July cotton at 87.77 up 304, with December cotton at 87.40 up 194. May rice at 1189.5 up 7.5, with July rice at 1223 up 7. Moving on to livestock now. June live cattle 249.40 up 50. August live cattle 243.55 down 55. May feeder cattle 368.40 up 102.5. August feeder cattle 362.30 down 192.5. May lane hogs at 90.87.5 unchanged, with June hogs at 122.5 cents up 160. That's your EAB Early Morning Market Update. I'm Scotty Woodson. 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
0: We are back and we are live. Good morning, everybody. Fresh off the heels of the AgVantage report.
2: Yeah, right.
1: I like Scotty Woodson.
0: I like Scotty Woodson.
1: Have a good day.
0: Have a good
2: day. $50 million a year,
1: yeah,
2: apparently.
1: $50 million. Yeah, just last year, not every year.
2: Gotcha.
1: Not every year.
0: Mm-hmm. I want to be a millionaire.
1: You do?
2: Oh, yeah. You're going to love my trivia question today, then.
0: Oh, good.
2: Yes.
0: All right.
1: It's who wants to be a millionaire.
0: Yeah, I guess so.
2: Let's not talk about what we would buy, though.
0: No?
2: No.
0: Okay.
2: I don't want to get people like, well, no, we can. What would you buy?
0: What would I buy with $1 million?
2: Yeah. Not like let's exclude things like paying off our parents' houses, buying a car that works.
0: Right, because I wouldn't do any of that.
2: Yeah.
1: Buying a dog muzzle.
0: And what do I have? Do I have just $1 million? Because I'm just going to bank and invest that.
2: No, let's say you get $100 million.
0: $100 million.
2: Mm-hmm.
1: I can get you one of those.
0: You can give me $100 million? I Googled it once. I don't know how people do it. Yeah, I don't know, man. I would buy the property.
2: Yeah.
0: I'd buy a big property.
2: I would build a bunker.
0: Yeah, with a bunker. I'd
2: under
0: have everything
2: my property.
0: On it. Yeah. I want the compound.
2: Yeah. Let's talk about like the most frivolous thing that you would buy.
0: Frivolous.
2: Yeah.
0: Frivolous.
2: Not necessarily something that you need, like a property and a home and stuff.
0: I'd go down to United Ag and Turf.
2: Yeah.
0: I'll buy the biggest tractor they have,
2: mm-hmm.
0: and I would just drive it to town. I wouldn't
2: love
0: do anything with
2: it.
0: I want it.
1: The biggest one.
0: The biggest one. I want that big one.
1: You're going to get one with air conditioning?
0: Oh, yeah. Well, of course. Okay. Yeah, yeah.
2: I would buy first a party barge, yeah, a flat bottom, and then a really like
0: a speedboat,
2: like a bass boat,
0: or a bass boat.
2: Yeah,
0: yeah.
1: We'll get you a river boat.
2: Yeah, I would love a river
1: boat. Yeah, those jet foots.
0: Mm-hmm. Mm-hmm.
1: Go up and down the river.
2: Yeah. A
0: jet foot boat.
1: Yeah.
2: Yeah.
0: I'd probably buy a 4Runner, kit it out,
2: yep,
0: like to the nines.
2: For sure.
0: You know?
1: You would do that, or somebody else would do it?
0: I would do it.
1: Okay.
0: Yeah, yeah.
2: Mm-hmm.
0: Yeah. I want that. And let's see. What else?
2: I would honestly like fly to Findlay Toyota and buy it there.
0: Yeah. I'm not a sports car. If I bought a sports car, I wouldn't do it justice. I don't like going fast.
2: Mm-mm.
0: I don't like going fast. I don't. If I'm driving, if I'm a passenger, it don't matter. I don't like going fast.
2: Yeah.
0: You know, I have a fear. One of my only fears
2: mm-hmm.
0: is car accident, like a bad car wreck.
2: Yeah.
0: You know, I'm like scared of that.
2: Yeah.
0: So.
1: I would probably have 725 vehicles.
0: Yeah.
2: Yes.
0: Yeah. I would have too many vehicles for sure. But they would, none of them would be like, oh, this is the new, you know, Audi thing, the Lamborghini, blah, mm-hmm. blah, blah. I don't know. It's cool. It's super cool, but I couldn't justify it. Yeah. I'd do like trucks and,
2: mm-hmm.
0: and SUVs and stuff.
2: Same.
0: Yeah.
2: So,
0: see if I could buy one of the president's old vehicles.
2: Mm-hmm.
0: You know, like
2: yeah.
0: those president tanks. It's an actual tank body
2: mm-hmm.
0: that you know, and they're like bulletproof and all that. That'd be kind of cool.
2: Yeah.
0: You know, that'd be all right.
2: I would probably buy like a really, I don't even know how long they make them, like an 80 foot fifth wheel.
0: Oh, yeah.
2: You know, like,
0: oh, yeah.
2: Like four bedrooms.
0: That is nice.
2: Yeah, and then I would build a tree house, like a cabin in a tree, like right on Broken Bow Lake, and then I would pay to have my own road with no trespassers allowed,
0: yeah,
2: and I would have security at
0: guards.
2: The gate.
0: Yeah, yeah.
2: Yeah. So that no Texans could come on my property.
0: Yeah. Yeah. I would buy an illegal immigrant. My friend up in Canada, I would buy
2: yes.
0: him. Listen, and every Canadian is an American wanting to get out.
2: Mm-hmm.
0: All right, but he is a true American.
2: He is.
0: I want him down here. He just can't do it. He can't immigrate here.
2: I have told him a million times I would marry him.
0: Yeah, yeah, just to get him down here.
2: Yeah.
0: So I'd buy him.
1: That's yeah. what's keeping him from coming.
2: I yeah. know, exactly.
1: I won't marry you if you'll come.
0: Yeah.
2: I scare off men like a plague, I tell you what.
0: True.
1: Only when they get to know you.
2: Yeah, exactly.
0: Yeah.
2: That's yeah.
0: yeah. Every time. Looks like cute. The spider caught herself yeah. a fly.
1: That's right.
2: Aww.
1: So, you know, there's nothing I really want.
0: Right.
2: Yeah.
1: You know what I'd have?
0: Hmm.
1: A jet.
0: Yeah.
1: That's
2: yeah.
1: and a pilot that's available to me whenever I want to go somewhere.
0: Yeah, yeah.
1: And
0: yeah.
1: I go, I think I'll go to New York tonight
0: that's
1: and watch
0: right.
1: a play.
2: I yeah. think that's a great
0: yeah.
2: idea.
0: Yeah, jet would be nice.
2: Mm-hmm.
0: Yeah, for sure.
1: Just that. I mean, I like living where I live.
0: Yeah, right. Marcus Simpson says he has a 12-year lottery plan. Well, he's been working on it for 12 years. And everything he wants to do would cost $68.2
2: million. Okay.
0: That's all I need.
1: So there's no reason for going for the $10
0: million. Yeah, yeah.
2: Does he have a vision board for this?
0: Yeah, a vision board would be nice. I don't know. I would be a menace on Facebook Marketplace. I'd probably buy everything,
2: mm-hmm.
0: you know, everything I possibly could. Oh, I know what I would. I know one of the first things I would do.
2: Yeah.
0: I would buy... like a Snap-on truck, like the whole thing,
1: the whole truck, yeah,
0: with everything in it,
1: all
2: okay.
1: the tools,
0: yeah, all the tools, yeah.
1: So
2: yeah.
1: you have 482 half-inch wrenches,
0: yeah, yeah, exactly. No, they got there's the biggest Snap-on toolbox loaded with everything that you need
1: yeah.
0: is like $150,000. So I would get that. Thing.
2: Yeah.
0: Yeah.
2: With
0: all the cabinets and everything, and it's this giant, and you
2: mm-hmm.
0: pull it, you know, and it's got every tool imaginable.
2: Yeah.
0: Yeah, like a shop, a snap, like a complete tool, like, you know,
2: mm-hmm.
0: everything, and a lift and
2: yeah.
0: all that in the
1: and
0: shop.
1: And buy you somebody to work on. Do
0: yeah.
1: All that
2: yeah.
1: yeah.
0: I would just do, I love doing it.
2: Mm-hmm.
0: I love, that is a nice place for me. I love tinkering.
2: That's it's so cool.
0: A fun
2: I love that
0: thing.
2: For you.
0: Yeah.
1: I was
0: yeah.
1: thinking you'd have a water buffalo ranch.
2: Oh, yeah.
0: Why? Why would I have a water?
1: It just seems like something you do.
0: Okay, yeah.
1: Yeah. Yeah. Just water buffaloes. Just
0: yeah.
1: Out, you watch them out there.
2: You know what I would do, honestly, is like I would find myself a property, and I would put, well, if I had the money, we would do a commune, of course.
0: Yeah, yeah.
2: But I would put up a tiny home, because I don't really like, even the house I'm in right now is too big for me. So yeah. It's just a small home. And then, like, a fence for my dogs to run. And because I had the money, I totally would, like, every now and then adopt, like, older dogs and give them, like, hospice care. You know, like, end of life, like, you know, you're loved.
0: So your big dream is, like, cleaning up, like, old dog runny. Like,
1: dog. Like, stop.
0: Smelling and rotten.
2: That's why I said every now and then.
0: I see.
2: Yeah.
0: No, that's a genuinely amazing thing.
2: Yeah.
0: Yeah, man. I don't want a mansion. I don't think I want a mansion. But again, $100 million changes you. Yeah. You could have all the composition notebooks full of all the things you want to do. You get $100 million, you're like, I don't want it. I'm going to do the other thing instead.
1: Yeah, I'll just pay somebody.
0: Yeah.
1: Yeah.
0: Just pay somebody to do
1: it. Yeah, I want those dogs taken care of it. Hire somebody.
0: Right. That's why people with hundreds of millions of dollars, they don't even like look after their kids. They don't do anything.
2: Exactly.
0: They just pay people to do all the things.
2: Mm-hmm.
0: So I like to think that maybe I'd like to tinker out in my shop with $100 million, but I'd be like, nah, just buy a mechanic guy and just have him there.
2: Yeah. I don't think so, though. If you have found something that you genuinely like doing, you know.
0: Yeah, but it might be just private jet flying and caviar and stuff.
2: Who
0: knows?
2: That's true.
0: Yeah.
2: Who knows?
0: I don't want to become that guy.
2: Yeah.
0: With like a Versace robe. No, thank you.
2: I would buy finally a pair of Ray-Ban sunglasses.
0: Oh yeah?
2: Oh buddy.
0: A pair of Ray-Bans.
2: Yeah, like $300 pair of glasses.
0: All right. Yeah. Yeah, shoes and stuff and clothing. I'd buy every Nike SB that's still in boxes.
2: Mm-hmm.
0: Yeah.
2: I'd buy every Nike high top I possibly
0: could.
2: Oh,
0: yeah, yeah, yeah.
2: Yeah.
0: Yeah, that'd be nice. Just wear them and throw them away once.
1: I want a convertible.
0: You want a convertible?
2: A Miata?
0: Let the wind blow through. Well,
1: let the wind blow through my teeth. Yeah.
0: It's whistling.
1: Yeah.
0: What kind of convertible?
1: I don't know. It doesn't matter. I really like that Mustang that we drove up the coast that time.
0: Mm-hmm. Okay, yeah.
1: Just something that you can take the top down on every once in a while and ride around. Like yesterday would have been a perfect day to go for a ride in a convertible.
0: True. And I like Corvettes.
2: I do too.
0: I like Corvettes, you know? Mm-hmm. And it doesn't necessarily have to be like a classic one. Like, I kind of like the newer ones.
2: Yeah, they're sleek.
0: Yeah.
2: How could you not like those?
0: They're kind of like, you know, on the lower end, right, in quality of sports cars. But I've always liked them.
2: Yeah.
0: You can get a Corvette, maybe. Mm-hmm. I don't need to go fast.
2: Yeah.
1: You don't have to go fast. You don't have to go fast. Because they will.
0: Yeah. Yeah, the Corvette is a better purchase than, like, I would not buy a Lamborghini, you know?
1: No.
0: Like, one of the best, you know? There's no top down. There's no. They're uncomfortable. They're for going fast.
2: I couldn't possibly imagine living here and driving a Lamborghini.
0: A Lambo?
2: That would just make me so uncomfortable.
0: Let us know what you would buy on Facebook Live. You get a $100 million lotto. What are you getting? First thing, frivolous purchase. 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
1: 24/7 nannies, private jets, million-dollar art collections, and this, which most of us wouldn't even think to put on our wish list.
0: Oh, wow.
1: It is so out there.
0: All right. 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
1: I have a list of wildly out-of-touch things only rich people buy. 24/7 nannies, private jets, million-dollar art collections, and this, which most of us wouldn't even think to put on our wish list.
0: Ooh, I like it. I like this question. 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Goodbye, listeners.
1: Definitely.
0: Yeah, it should be forced people. Pay them.
1: Yeah.
0: Just listen to the show. Call in.
1: I totally would.
0: My.
1: Actually, I just do so many more giveaways.
0: Yeah, true.
1: Yeah.
0: True. Yeah, we'd be getting calls if I was giving away $100 right now.
1: Yeah.
0: But I'm not. Read the question again.
1: All right. I have a list of wildly out-of-touch things only rich people buy. 24/7 nannies, private jets, million-dollar art collections, and this, which most of us wouldn't even think to put on our wish list.
0: All right. Answer two on Facebook Live there. We get some calls. Y'all won't. Or not.
1: Weird. It's quiet.
0: It's quiet today.
2: Really quiet.
0: It's very quiet today.
2: I hear the phone.
0: A brave soul calls in. Good morning, you're live on Power Trivia.
3: Chef.
1: Ooh. Oh, private chef is on the list and great answer.
0: Great
1: not
0: answer.
1: It, though.
0: A spaceship.
1: Not a spaceship, but fabulous answer.
0: Oh.
2: A personal dresser.
1: Not a personal dresser.
0: What about an island?
1: Not an island.
0: Those are out of style now. Thanks. Try again.
1: Yeah.
0: You can't buy an island anymore. Oh, boy. Come on now.
1: Great answer with a spaceship.
0: All right. I think I know. Good morning. You're live on Power Trivia.
4: Yacht Rock CDs.
0: There you go.
1: No.
0: Yeah.
1: Not it.
0: That's the first thing. I'm buying the whole Bobby Caldwell collection. Is he eligible to win?
1: No.
0: Okay. Then I'm going to say the moon.
1: Not the moon.
4: One of these days, Alex.
2: I'll say, and I will say the sun.
1: Not the sun.
0: What about a jet?
1: Not a jet.
0: All right. Try again.
2: No,
1: yeah, people just say we somebody's lying.
0: Yeah, of course we appreciate him. Thank you, Rick. Because nobody wants to win this one today. But I think I got the right answer, to be honest.
1: Yeah.
0: I think I got it.
2: You do?
0: I think I got it.
2: You do?
0: Yeah, we'll see. Let's see. Good morning, you're live on Power Trivia.
3: Tickets to outer space.
0: There you go.
1: Great answer. Ooh. Not it, though.
0: You can buy a planet.
1: Not a planet.
0: What?
1: No,
0: you
1: not
0: you can buy planets.
1: It's not buy a planet.
2: There's only eight.
0: Further out.
2: Oh, those,
1: yeah.
2: Those others.
1: Yeah.
2: In
1: ones.
2: Other galaxies.
0: Yeah, that's right.
1: Yeah.
2: A galaxy far, far away.
0: That's right.
2: Yeah, I got you.
0: Greg?
2: Okay, it's my turn?
0: Yeah, it's your turn.
2: Yeah, I'm going to say a personal swimming pool.
1: Not a personal swimming pool.
0: A car plane.
1: Not a car plane.
0: That'd be cool. All right, try again.
1: Yeah, we're on the right track because it is a mode of transportation.
0: It's a mode of transportation. And Jen said spaceship is a really good answer.
1: That was a good one.
0: That's a good answer.
1: It is so out there.
0: Yeah, spaceship.
1: Yeah.
0: Oh, yeah, that over there, it's my rocket ship.
1: Yeah.
0: No big deal.
1: You'd have the same reaction if somebody told you they bought this.
0: Okay, good morning, you're live on Power Trivia.
5: A train.
1: Not a train. Good one.
0: Not a train. Okay. What about a ski lift?
1: Not a ski lift.
0: I think that was... Did you hang up?
5: No.
0: No, you're still there.
2: Okay. A bicycle.
1: Not a bicycle.
0: A bicycle. What about a yacht?
1: Not a yacht. Fabulous answer. A little okay. closer.
0: Try again. Ooh, okay. We're getting there.
2: Ooh.
0: We're getting there.
2: Ooh.
0: All right. Good morning. You're live on Power Trivia.
6: A submarine?
1: That is the correct answer. It is a submarine.
2: A submarine?
0: Yeah.
1: Yes.
0: And I'm going to get Harrison Ford to man it.
1: Yeah.
0: And whoever else. Congratulations. Who do we got on the phone?
6: The one and only Junior Sotelo.
0: Hey.
1: Oh, way to go.
0: Junior. Congratulations, sir. Come pick up your winnings anytime. Thank you for playing.
2: A submarine.
6: Hey. Yes, sir.
0: Nice. Yeah.
6: I'll pass forward, you know?
1: Oh.
6: To the next caller.
0: What was it?
2: He said pass forward. To the next caller.
1: That's very kind
0: hey, Junior Sotelo, what a great guy. All right, we appreciate you, man.
6: Yes, sir.
0: All right.
2: Have a great day.
0: Great guy.
1: Mm-hmm.
0: Next caller gets it. Next caller gets it. All you got to do is call.
1: Yes. By the way, Junior said I'd buy gas with that type of money.
0: Yeah, true. That's, he did say that.
1: Yeah.
2: It'd take that kind of money to buy gas.
0: Yeah.
1: Yeah.
0: Here we go to the phone lines. Who do we have on the phone with us?
7: Tanya Martinez.
0: Hey, Tanya Martinez swoops in and takes it. Congratulations, Tanya. What would you buy with $100 million?
7: I probably would just buy so I can get well.
1: Yeah.
7: Take money so I can get better.
1: Mm-hmm.
0: I understand. All right. Well, thank you so much for listening and calling, Tanya.
7: Thank you.
0: Of course.
7: Thank you.
0: All right. There you go.
1: So I was going through the archives yesterday, and from 2021, I have I screenshot this headline in the B: gas prices shock motorists with gas prices going over the $2 mark.
0: Ooh, when was that?
1: That was in May of 2001.
0: Ah.
1: Yeah.
0: $2 gas prices.
1: U.S. pump prices have hit record highs, topping the $2 a gallon mark in Chicago and California, and spurring talk of a possible $3 a gallon sometime after the peak driving season begins on Memorial Day.
0: Darn.
2: It's over $4 here now.
0: It's over $4, yeah.
1: Yep.
0: Yep. Allie found a place out in Oklahoma last night that rose $3.50.
1: Ooh.
0: Yeah. I don't know where. I don't even know, but she found it. So, there you go. Yeah. A submarine. That'd be interesting. Submarine. I'm going to buy one of those. What am I going to... What do you do with it?
2: We all live in a yellow submarine.
0: Would you paint it yellow?
2: Yeah.
1: I guess there have been some billionaires that have bought, like, just the full-out submarine. Like, probably a military grade. I don't know.
0: Like a nuclear submarine.
1: Yeah. But a lot of them buy the personal submersibles as well, so that they can explore the ocean depths.
0: Right.
1: We know that from Ocean Gate a few years ago.
0: Yeah, it's controlled with an Xbox 360 controller.
1: Correct.
0: Not even, it's Mad Cats.
1: Yeah,
0: it's a Mad Cats controller.
1: Yeah, like that's an off-brand, right?
0: Yeah, that's the off-brand.
1: Yeah.
0: From back in the day. They were like see-through. They had the see-through plastic, which was very big in the 90s.
1: Mm-hmm.
0: Or the 2000s. Remember everything? All the plastic was like you could see through it, but it was colored plastic.
1: Yeah.
0: Yeah, they did that with everything.
1: Oh.
0: Yep, there you go. Let's get into the news.
1: Mm-hmm.
0: Okay, news today is indeed brought to you by Sevier County Farm Bureau Insurance, Huntington Bank, and Oasis Car Wash.
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9: For KDQN News, I'm Patrick Massey. In our first story, DeQueen Public Schools is preparing to celebrate the class of 2026 next week while also keeping a close eye on the weather. DeQueen High School's commencement ceremony is scheduled for Monday, May 18th at 8 p.m. at Leopard Stadium. According to the National Weather Service forecast for DeQueen as of Tuesday morning, showers and thunderstorms are likely Monday with a 60% chance of precipitation. Superintendent Jason Sanders said district officials are hoping to hold graduation outdoors at Leopard Stadium, where there is much more room for families and community members. However, the district is now in the process of preparing a backup plan in place if storms force the ceremony indoors to the Coliseum.
10: We're watching the weather. Hey, if it's a little bit of rain, you're going to move forward because we got so much more room at Leopard Stadium. We will have some plans, however, because it does look like there's a chance of inclement weather with chances of thunderstorms.
9: Sanders said district officials will likely not make a final decision until around 1 or 2 p.m. on the day of graduation to give the weather as much time as possible to develop. The district plans to share those details with us here at KDQN as well as on social media and the district website in the days ahead. If the ceremony is moved indoors, seating capacity will be limited. The Coliseum's capacity is limited to around 1,500 people, and the district will have to issue tickets for guests and limit them to 8 per graduating senior. The board discussed creating a general pool of tickets if a graduate doesn't need all 8, which could then be distributed to other families with a max cap of 10. At Monday night's meeting, Sanders also congratulated the graduating seniors and their families, calling graduation a major milestone after years of work and support.
10: First of all, to the parents and the families, congratulations. I know that's a big milestone, getting them to this point, a lot of time and love and effort with the students. And so just congratulating them and their families on this stage of life, as well as definitely this graduating class. Man, we've got great students at DeQueen, and this class is no different than others. Great kids, do a great job in the classroom, just good people. Every time our students travel or go anywhere, we get so many compliments on just how quality people that we have.
9: Sanders said the class of 2026 has seen success across the district, including academics, athletics, career and technical education, and concurrent credit courses. In addition to graduation plans, Sanders also shared positive news with the board regarding preliminary results from the district's latest round of Atlas testing. Sanders said most preliminary scores have been returned with the exception of kindergarten through second grade literacy results, which have been delayed due to scoring. Of 28 individual tests reviewed so far, Sanders said DeQueen improved over last year in 24 of them.
10: So that means 86%. Of our students or the testing that we have done is better this year than last year. And we know that the majority of the test is based on growth. So we're just so excited. I know last year some of our scores was not where we would wanted them to be, but I can't say enough about our principals, our teachers, all of our support staff. They took the challenge this fall of the academics. You know, DeQueen has forever been a strong academic school. That is one of our main things we kind of hang our hat on is our academics, and we have improved those scores, and I can't be prouder than to share those results.
9: Atlas stands for the Arkansas Teaching, Learning, and Assessment System. The statewide testing system was developed after passage of the Arkansas Learns Act and was first administered as an assessment in the spring of 2024. It replaced the previous ACT Aspire system and is aligned to Arkansas academic standards. According to the Arkansas Department of Education, Atlas is used for grades 3 through 8 in English Language Arts, Math, and Science, with additional high school assessments in English, Algebra, Geometry, and Biology. The system's designed to give schools, teachers, and families clear information about how students are performing against grade-level expectations. Education officials have described Atlas as more than a single test, with assessments intended to provide useful information throughout the year and help educators identify where students may need additional support. Sanders said the latest preliminary numbers are encouraging and show DeQueen is continuing its tradition of strong academic performance.
10: Again, this is just proof that, you know, our school does as good of a job of teaching kids and stressing academics as any school in the state. As you know, perennially, we're in the top 20 academically, year in and year out with academics. And this is just a sign that we're continuing to keep it at that level.
9: The board has set a special meeting on Monday, May 18th at 7:30 p.m., shortly before graduation, to address any personnel matters that arise before school lets out later this month. Otherwise, the board is scheduled to meet again in regular session on June 8th. We'll be back following this break and these words from our sponsors.
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2: And we are back with KDQN News. Rodeo fans across Southwest Arkansas are invited to the Sevier County Fairgrounds this Friday as the 2026 Riding for the Brand Rodeo Tour makes its third stop of the season into Queen. The Riding for the Brand Tour stop number 3 is set for this Friday, May 15th at the DeQueen Auto Group Arena at the Sevier County Fairgrounds. Action begins at 7:30 p.m. with slack events to follow. The event will feature a full slate of rodeo competition. Youth ages 5 to 19 are eligible to compete along with an open 20 and over rough stock division. Organizers say the tour continues to attract talented contestants from across the region while maintaining a strong family-friendly atmosphere. Entry registration opened on Monday and closes this Wednesday, May 13th at 8 a.m. Organizers noted that the first 10 entries in each event will compete during the main performance. Contestants will compete for a 75% cash payout along with points toward year-end prizes and awards. Organizers added that contestants must compete in 7 rodeos plus the finals to qualify for these awards. Admission for everyone else is $10. Riding for the Brand was founded to provide young rodeo athletes with opportunities to grow both in and out of the arena. In addition to rodeo competition, the organization emphasizes Christian values and a positive environment for youth and families. For more information or registration details, contact Mike Launius by calling 870-451-2304. Also in the news, one of the region's biggest fishing competitions is returning in less than 2 weeks. The 36th annual Judge Ray Tri-Lakes Big Bass Festival is scheduled for May 23rd onto Queen, Derricks, and Gillam Lakes. The event is scheduled for 6 a.m. to 1 p.m. at all three lakes. Early registration fee is $65 and enters each angler into a chance to win some of the more than $20,000 in cash prizes for this year's bass tournament. Anglers can take advantage of the $75 registration bundle, which includes the chance to win an extra $50 if your catch takes first place during the hourly weigh-in. There is a late registration fee after 4 p.m. on May 22nd. In addition to the top and hourly prizes, this year's cash awards also include the $10,000 per lake Reel the Weight prize presented by DeQueen Auto Group, Tri-Lakes Realty, and Bailey Discount Building Supply. Weigh-in sites will be held at Oak Grove on DeQueen Lake, Coon Creek on Gillam Lake, and Jefferson Ridge on Derricks. The first weigh-in is at 8 a.m. with the final at 1 p.m. The long-running and hugely popular bass tournament was renamed in 2022 in honor of the late Sevier County Judge Greg Ray. He was an instrumental organizer of the event for many years. An award ceremony will be held following the bass tournament at 3 p.m. at the Herman Derricks Park in DeQueen. The tournament is hosted each year by the Sevier County Chamber of Commerce and draws out hundreds of anglers from across the region to fish on Sevier County's lakes. Registration forms are available now at the Chamber's office at 311 Stillwell Avenue in downtown DeQueen and online at sevierchamber.com. Registration forms can also be obtained by calling the Chamber at 870-584-3225. That is it for this edition of the news. Check out more online at kdqn.net and in the current edition of the DeQueen Bee.
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0: That's right. We are back with the morning brew. Really, the morning two.
1: The morning two.
0: For your 7 o'clock hour, I'm broadcasting from the Kinetic Studios.
1: Internet better.
0: Better indeed.
1: Always.
0: It's just us two for this hour, and then we're going to have a special guest in the 8 o'clock hour, I believe.
1: Depends on how you define special, but it's going to be here.
0: I think he's special.
1: Well, if he comes and helps, he's special.
0: Yeah.
1: Right?
0: Yes.
1: Yeah. So we were talking about what you would do if you had $100 million.
0: Oh, yeah.
1: Yeah, and so Carolyn's going to get a Mazda Miata.
0: Yep, and she's going to take me, and we're going to go on the West Coast Pacific Highway Drive.
1: I did that.
0: Highway 1, yes.
1: I did that.
0: You did.
1: Yeah.
0: Yeah.
1: That was fun.
0: I remember you telling
1: mm-hmm.
0: me about that.
1: Mm-hmm.
0: That is that's on my bucket list.
1: Yeah, it's great.
0: Mm-hmm.
1: It's really a lot of fun.
0: Yeah.
1: Right now's not a good time to go because the gas is probably $9 a gallon.
0: I know. A couple of years ago, just about 2 years ago, I planned out an entire Colorado road trip, like around the Rockies and stuff. Mm-hmm. I had it all mapped out and where I'd stay and everything. And that's still on my bucket list.
1: Oh, there's a lot of beautiful country in Colorado.
0: I know.
1: In the mountains especially.
0: Yeah.
1: Yeah, of course, there's a lot in Arkansas.
0: There is.
1: I mean, you talk about one that you hadn't ever been to yet. Mount Magazine.
0: Mount Magazine is on my bucket list. Yeah. I still haven't gone.
1: That's a beautiful place.
0: I know.
1: Pettit Jean's beautiful.
0: We'd love to
1: go
0: there.
1: A lot of trails. You know, each part of the state's so unique. There's a lot of different things. I mean, mm-hmm. even around here, you got a lot of hills. You got the lakes.
0: Yeah.
1: You know, you got different things, the rivers,
0: mm-hmm.
1: you know, and then go over into eastern Arkansas. It's more flat and a lot of marshland and stuff like that.
0: Mm-hmm.
1: So you get to see a lot of different things over there.
0: You know, I really like northern Arkansas, like northeastern Arkansas. When mm-hmm. I was driving through and I came down through, I stayed in Pocahontas, I think it was.
1: Right.
0: And then the next morning I was driving through Searcy. I don't know what part of the state that is. Is that more central or
1: kind of towards the east?
0: Yeah.
1: North central. I would say it was north central.
0: Mm-hmm. North central. Yeah. I thought that was just incredible. It was
1: Searcy's
0: beautiful.
1: A pretty cool place.
0: Yeah. And that whole area.
1: But you know, a lot of these towns like Searcy or Arkadelphia or Magnolia,
0: mm-hmm.
1: they have those what I'm gonna term smaller universities.
0: Mm-hmm.
1: You know, you got Harding at Searcy, you got of course Wichita and Henderson at Arkadelphia, but you got Southern Arkansas at Magnolia.
0: Mm-hmm.
1: But you know, it just makes them blossom.
0: Yeah.
1: I mean, just so much stuff.
0: Mm-hmm.
1: You know, and just really just a whole lot of things going on there and a lot of different people there. I mean, I love Magnolia. It's a great place.
0: Yeah.
1: Yeah.
0: I've never been there.
1: Yeah, it's cool.
0: Mm-hmm.
1: Arkadelphia is a great place.
0: Mm-hmm.
1: But Searcy's a great place, too.
0: Yeah.
1: They're really cool.
0: Beautiful.
1: Yeah, it really is. But,
0: well, I'm going to try to, I guess, on Friday, I believe I'll be going to Lake Erling. I think I'm going to go ahead and do it then. If not then Saturday morning, maybe. As for my soberversary, might as well do something kind of special.
1: There you go.
0: And they have a restaurant that I've been looking at. I don't know if I mentioned it. It's called, what is it called? Bass Haven. And it's like a highly rated seafood restaurant.
1: Okay.
0: And they've got bass on the menu. And
1: I love
0: bass. So I was thinking about maybe grabbing a meal while I'm down there.
1: Yeah. Well, you can also go get some turkey salad from Burgess.
0: Yeah?
1: Yeah. It's in Louisville.
0: Okay.
1: Which is close. You're right there.
0: I didn't know that.
1: Yeah.
0: I have no idea where
1: Lake Erling is. What I'm talking about, the turkey salad.
0: I don't.
1: Yeah, I've brought some up here
0: before. Oh, yeah.
1: Yeah.
0: Okay.
1: I love that turkey salad.
0: That was good.
1: From Burgess.
0: Mm-hmm.
1: Yeah, they got a lot of good stuff.
0: Yeah. But I'm picking up a bass rod. It's handmade by a gentleman down there who a huge following on Facebook. His stuff's very popular. Mm-hmm. He makes his own lures and all that. So I'm kind of excited to look around and see what else there is. Maybe buy something for myself as a treat. I don't know.
1: So you're just give. That's just going to be a door prize?
0: Yeah, that's a door prize for the Bass Festival.
1: That's really cool.
0: I know. Yeah.
1: Yeah.
0: Which is obviously happening next Saturday, May 23rd. We're going to mm-hmm. have door prizes and all kinds of fun stuff going on. So
1: that's really neat.
0: Yeah.
1: Is a also. I didn't tell you this, but I talked to the other person you asked me to talk to,
0: mm-hmm.
1: and he's getting it together.
0: No way.
1: Yeah, he's working on it.
0: Oh wow!
1: So
0: Okay.
1: And he told me to tell you to text him.
0: Okay.
1: Don't call him because he doesn't answer the call.
0: That's kind of what I figured, yeah. Well, that's really exciting and good because we've got another meeting tomorrow and I've got to show some stuff.
1: You got to show that you got some stuff going on.
0: Man, I tell you what, though, Rick Pruitt, he is... I'm sure he doesn't want me to talk too much about him, but he is phenomenal, and he's been helping me out a lot. I'll just say that. Shout out to you, Rick, for helping me think outside the box and helping me get in contact with a lot of people, some big-time people. And I have a feeling that next week's Bass Festival could possibly be the best one yet.
1: You think it's going to be the biggest one ever?
0: I hope so.
1: Yeah.
0: I have to admit, it's my first one that I'm going to.
1: I think the weather's going to be nice.
0: Yeah.
1: Yeah.
0: Fingers crossed.
1: I mean, hey, people love it.
0: Mm-hmm.
1: I mean, a lot of people that do it, they do it every year.
0: Yeah.
1: They come back year after year.
0: Yeah.
1: So.
0: Yeah. It's going to be exciting. And I'm hoping I'll get to take some pictures from the water. It'd be really awesome.
1: Oh, yeah. You're supposed to, aren't you?
0: Yeah.
1: You got a little in with the Game and Fish?
0: Yeah, hopefully. I was told to get in contact with them a little closer to the date and get it set up, so I'm going to keep my fingers crossed.
1: Yeah. Oh, I bet they'll do it for you.
0: Yeah.
1: I bet they'll do it for you. And that also keeps you from having to work the bass tournament.
0: Yeah.
1: Yeah.
0: Even though we're desperate for people to volunteer.
1: Well,
0: I can split my time.
1: Would you volunteer to get up at 4 o'clock on Saturday of Memorial Day weekend?
0: God, might as well. I got up on 4 a.m. the day before.
1: I know.
0: Yeah.
1: I know. But, I mean, when you ask people that, it's like, what?
0: Yeah.
1: You know, because most people don't get up that early.
0: Yeah.
1: But it actually, I've done it a couple of times. It's really fun.
0: Yeah.
1: Yeah.
0: And there are things that we do have to talk about, but I noticed that we have somebody coming in this Friday to talk about the tournament. So I think we'll save it for then. But there are things that we want to get out to the public that are important, such as getting your day passes. So you're not coming back from the water after fishing and you've got a ticket on your window or even a warning, you know.
1: Right.
0: So, but we'll, like I said, we'll save that for Friday.
1: Yeah.
0: Yeah.
1: Yeah, well, I think most of the people that do that know.
0: Yeah.
1: They already know, or they've got the annual passes.
0: Yeah. and just making sure you have your fishing license.
1: Yeah, yeah. You might want to get your fishing license.
0: Yeah.
1: They might be checking those.
0: Yeah, you never know.
1: Yeah. But can you fish off the bank?
0: I do.
1: No, I mean in that tournament.
0: I don't think you can.
1: No.
0: Yeah.
1: You got to have a boat.
0: That's right.
1: That's discrimination.
0: I know.
1: I want a bank fish.
0: Yeah. What did we ask Veronica last year? We asked if we could, like, put a motor on, like, a tub or something and take that out, you know, or a paddle boat.
1: Yeah.
0: You know?
1: Yeah. I wouldn't want to be on a paddle boat on the lake with all those
0: No.
1: Have you ever watched it?
0: No.
1: No. You need to be there when they take off.
0: Yeah. Oh, I
1: all
0: thought that's
1: at one
0: cool.
1: Time. Yeah.
0: Yeah. I remember I was on Lake Washita a couple of years back when there were a bunch of boats everywhere.
1: Mm-hmm.
0: And that ride across the lake was the bumpiest I've ever been on.
1: Yeah.
0: It is not fun.
1: No.
0: Yeah.
1: No, it gets pretty rough.
0: Mm-hmm.
1: But the taking off for the at tournaments is why those guys have those 200 horse motors on there.
0: Really?
1: Yeah. So they can be the first one to their spot.
0: Yeah.
1: See? Yeah.
0: So I wonder if they have their spots already mapped out, like where they want to start first.
1: Mm-hmm. I'm sure. Or maybe not now, but they will.
0: Yeah.
1: And you know, a lot of them fish around a lot, so they probably know
0: mm-hmm.
1: same places most of the time, but I don't know.
0: Yeah.
1: Anyway, it'd be a great time.
0: And
1: it's for a great cause, does a lot, you know, it helps out the community and everything.
0: It sure does.
1: It's a really good thing.
0: Yeah. As for now, though, we might as well go ahead and hop into some weather. This one's brought to you by First State Bank and James Hodge Chevy in Broken Bow.

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2: That's right. 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
3: And
2: bless you.
3: I got choked right then. Looking at the weather, today's going to be sunny with a high near 87. Calm winds becoming northwest around 5 miles an hour. Tonight, mostly clear with a low around 59. Thursday, mostly sunny with a high near 84. Thursday night, partly cloudy with a low around 64. Friday, mostly sunny with a high near 87. Winds are going to kick up. Looks like they're going to gust as high as 25 miles per hour. Friday night, low around 67. Saturday, high near 86. Saturday night, a low around 68. Sunday, high near 86. And Sunday night brings in chances of rain with a 20% chance of showers and thunderstorm after 1 a.m., a low around 73. Monday, showers and thunderstorms likely, mostly cloudy with a high near 86. Chance of precipitation, 60%. Showers likely Monday night. Mostly cloudy with a low around 70. And a chance of precipitation, 70%. But we're going to push those back a day.
2: Yeah.
3: So graduation can take place.
2: That's a fabulous idea.
3: At Leopard Stadium and not have to go inside and limit the number of people that get to go and all that kind of stuff. So we're going to push that back one day. But it's going to be a beautiful week the rest
2: it
3: of this
2: sure
3: week.
2: It is. I'm so excited.
3: Yeah.
2: Yesterday's high was 80, a low of 49, zero rainfall. It's currently 54 degrees outside your number one country studios. And that was brought to you by First State Bank and James Hodge Chevy and Broken Bow. Moving on. I've told you some of my plans for the rest of the week and weekend. Anything big going on in your world?
3: I got big plans.
2: Yeah?
3: I got big plans.
2: I would like to hear them.
3: Well, actually, tomorrow, after the show, we're headed to Conway. We got some things to do up there with the little kids.
2: Yeah.
3: And then I've got tickets to the regional softball tournament in Fayetteville for the Lady Razorbacks, and I'm planning on going there.
2: Okay.
3: I won't get to go Friday, but I'm going to go Saturday.
2: That's exciting.
3: Yeah, so I'm looking forward to that. I like watching them play.
2: Yeah.
3: And it's fun. We have a good time when we go up there and usually eat a lot of good food.
2: Oh, yeah.
3: Yeah. Wherever I go, I want to eat good.
2: Yeah.
3: That's what I'm looking forward to.
2: Oh, when I was driving through Little Rock a few weeks ago, I drove by a restaurant you've mentioned before, and it must be a franchise. I think it was like the Purple Cow?
3: Yeah.
2: Yeah, the Purple Cow?
3: Purple Cow.
2: Yeah.
3: Yeah.
2: You've eaten there before?
3: Yeah.
2: And it's good?
3: I don't know if I've eaten it the one you've seen. I have not. I've eaten it. You know, there's a couple of them in Little Rock. There's one, the original one's up on Cantrell. And then you've got one out in West Little Rock. I've eaten at those. I've eaten at the one in Hot Springs.
2: Okay, Hot Springs is where it was.
3: Yeah. Well, and there's another one somewhere. They just built one. I don't know where it is. They actually have one in Conway, too. I've eaten there. So a lot of different places that they have that. But you know, the thing about it is, that's my first thing when I go somewhere, try to figure out the best places to eat.
2: Yeah.
3: And I always try to find non-chain places if I can. Mainly because, you know, if you go to Chick-fil-A, it's pretty much the same anywhere you go.
2: Yeah, exactly.
3: You know, or Wendy's or Burger King or all of them. You know, but you can go, I like to go to places where it's kind of, you know, they got their own little niche. They do what they do, and it's good.
2: It's unique, right?
3: Yeah. It's a lot different, but anyway, it's a lot of fun getting to go places and do things. I think that Lake Erling thing sounds really cool. I'd never heard of that place.
2: Yeah.
3: Now I'll tell you some place we went. I can't remember when it was, but it's been in last weekend or two. We went down to Millwood. Now I can't think of the name of the place.
2: I almost thought about going to that restaurant.
3: Yeah, I can't think of the name of it.
2: Yeah.
3: I can't believe I can't think of the name of it.
2: Oh, yeah, I forgot.
3: Yeah.
2: Somebody out there, if you're listening.
3: You know what I'm talking about, fish place out there. I mean, it is very popular. It is really good.
2: Yeah.
3: Yeah.
2: Yeah.
3: Fishbowl.
2: The fishbowl, that's right. Yeah.
3: <It's> like,
2: yeah, they open at like, 5 o'clock in the evenings, and the reviews look amazing. The photos of the food, I want to go there so bad.
3: You like fried food?
2: Mm-hmm.
3: Mm.
2: Yeah.
3: I got some fried fish and fried shrimp. It was great.
2: Mary Dooley says Fish Nest?
3: Well, the Fish Nest is in Glenwood.
2: That's the buffet, right?
3: Yeah, that's the buffet one. Oh. Yeah. Yeah, this
2: I
3: is
2: love
3: the fish
2: place.
3: Bowl that's down there by, or I think that's right.
2: Yeah.
3: Unless I may be messing up. I don't know.
2: I know
3: where it is, and I know how to get in it, and I know how to eat it.
2: Yeah.
3: Yeah. I mean, I know the name of it.
2: Yeah.
3: But
2: fish bowl, it looks like.
3: Yeah.
2: Yeah, that's why I'm excited to try this Bass Haven place and just see what it's like. Man, the reviews look good.
3: Yeah, I knew some people that lived on Lake Erling for a long time.
2: Yeah.
3: Yeah.
2: A pretty big lake, or?
3: It's not a huge lake.
2: Mm-hmm.
3: No, not huge, but big enough.
2: Yeah.
3: Yeah, it's big enough.
2: Okay.
3: Yeah. So, but yeah, you'll enjoy that. That's a pretty neat trip. And I think anybody that does stuff with their hands like that's cool.
2: I know. Like, really, really cool. And high quality stuff, too.
3: I know you're an artist, so you can appreciate it probably even more than
2: definitely.
3: I do. But I can't do any of that stuff.
2: Yeah.
3: So, it's really, you know, if I made a pole, it'd look like, I don't, it would be horrible.
2: A couple of sticks with
3: it
2: twine.
3: Yeah.
2: Wrapped
3: together.
2: Oh, man. It's going to be hard. Like, you know, I got to bring that bass rod back and I can't use it.
3: Yeah.
2: I don't have a fishing pole at the moment.
3: Well, you kind of.
2: I should probably test it out, though.
3: I think you should.
2: Make sure it works.
3: Yeah. Because if it doesn't work, you don't want to give it away. That wouldn't be nice at all.
2: Exactly. We are running a little bit late, though. We should probably hop into your local lowdown. We'll be back after a quick break.
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2: That's right.
3: And for the local lowdown today, we got a smorgasbord.
2: We do.
3: Of things to do. First of all, we're going to talk about Light the City.
2: That's right.
3: Because it's happening tonight. It's happening tonight, and we had some youngsters come up yesterday from the Horatio First Baptist Church, and that's where it's going to be tonight.
2: Yeah.
3: And it's going to be starting at 5 o'clock. They're going to have pizza from Simple Simon's, and at 5 to 6, they're going to be eating, and then at 6 o'clock, the worship is going to start. And, you know, the cool thing about this Light the City is that you get these testimonies, and you know, it's kids and with kids, and that means a lot. You know, if you heard these kids talk yesterday when they were on the air, a lot of the things they talked about was seeing that they're not the only ones going through these things. You got other people dealing with issues just like they are, and that, you know, that helps you understand that you can get through it, because they do. You know, people deal with it, you can deal with it too. So but anyway, great thing. And it's happening tonight, beginning at 5 o'clock at the Horatio First Baptist Church. So be there if you're interested in that. Also, want to mention that the church is also going to have a chicken dinner fundraiser on Sunday, May 17th, which is this Sunday, and that's going to be to help support their camp. They're going to have a summer camp of their own this year. They're not going to somebody else's.
2: I love that idea.
3: Yeah.
2: So exciting.
3: Yeah, so great. And so they're going to do that. And you know.
2: Do you think they need volunteers for counselors?
3: I'm sure they do.
2: Okay.
3: Yeah, but they may be a little picky.
2: Yeah, I would hope they are.
3: I'm just kidding you. But I do believe that's another great thing. And one other thing we can talk about, as far as it's not Light the City, but it's the center.
2: That's right.
3: And the center is located down at the corner of Coulter Drive, and I think it's Rockefeller. But if you know where it is, it's the old Mary and Martha Center on the way to the fairgrounds. And Nick Matthews and the Light the City, they have decided they're going to use that property to help kids, you know, on a more consistent basis. If you need to know anything about that, just contact Nick. He'll be glad to give you the information on it.
2: Yeah, and the center is holding their launch day, actually, this Saturday. Launch day 2.0.
3: Oh, that's right. I forgot about that.
2: So that's May 16th from 10 a.m. to 2 p.m. They're going to have bounce house, volleyball, basketball, pickleball, cornhole, dodgeball, and food for attendees. And they also have workout sessions scheduled for ages 5 to 10 at 10:30, ages 11 to 14 start at 11:30 in a separate workout session. And then they have a workout session for ages 15 and up at 12:30.
3: There you go.
2: Yeah.
3: Yeah.
2: That sounds like fun.
3: Yeah, and I think one of the things he's doing is getting them to exercise, getting people moving around, getting all these things done.
2: Yeah.
3: For now, it's going to be open on Saturdays, but hopefully maybe by the fall some after-school things will be going on, too.
2: Yeah, that's really cool.
3: Yeah.
2: Anything else Yes, I wanted to add two more things here.
3: Okay, go ahead.
2: All right, we'll start with tomorrow. We've got one game this week for our sports broadcast schedule. The Ashdown Panthers, the number 4 seed from Region 4, are battling the number 1 seed from Region 1, the Boonville Bearcats, in the opening round of the Class 3A State Baseball Tournament in Harrison at 12:30. Assuming the tournament is on schedule, airtime with Jim Cross is set for 12:15 on 105.3 The Good Path, or on the KLX app.
3: There you go.
2: And then one more thing before we go, I wanted to mention there's been some really fun news regarding the farmers market that's been just kicked off. All students or persons 18 and under set up tables for free. That is pretty cool. So if you make, bake, grow any of those things and you are 18 or under, you can set up a table at the farmers market for free. 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And if you haven't gone down to a night market, it is really cool. So, and that's that.
3: All right. So that's your local lowdown.
2: That's your local lowdown, brought to you by Dorsey's Heating and Air.
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3: Mm-hmm.
2: Got a lot of prizes to give away this Friday. I think like 300 of them, possibly more. I can't remember.
3: It could be even more than that. You got a birthday?
2: I will give you this birthday, and I'm going to attempt the Pilgrim's.
3: Okay. You want to do it first?
2: All right, yeah. Pilgrim's birthday for today, May 13th, Dalton Saxer, Ivan Delgado Romero, Jack Addy, Ashley Espada, and Raquel Labrada de Sanchez. I did it. Okay, whatever.
3: Looks great.
2: Thank you.
3: Yeah, here's a big happy 12th birthday going out to Sarah Tollett from her mom, dad, and her brother, James. Happy birthday, Sarah.
2: Happy birthday. Hey, happy birthday going out to Bubba Norris today.
3: Bubba Norris?
2: Bubba Norris.
3: Sounds like a fighter to me. What do you think?
2: Probably. All right, we got a big happy 4th birthday coming in to Maverick Sutherland, who's out in Foreman. That's from Pa and Mimi. Happy 4th birthday, Maverick.
3: Yeah.
2: What a wonderful name.
3: I love that. I wonder if they call him Mav.
2: Mav.
3: Yeah.
2: Yeah, that's good.
3: That's what they call the Tom Cruise.
2: Mm-hmm. Really?
3: Yeah.
2: Mav.
3: Because he was Maverick, you know. And,
2: mm-hmm.
3: And, the movies.
2: Yeah.
3: Anyway, I got another happy birthday going out to Patty Wheeler.
2: Patty Wheeler.
3: Yeah.
2: Happy birthday.
3: Happy birthday to her. Another happy birthday to Morgan Wallen, your favorite country singer.
2: Yeah, he's up there.
3: How about Robert Pattinson? He turns 40 in one of the worst movies I've ever seen. Those are horrible movies.
2: The Twilight movies?
3: Yes.
2: Okay, fine. I'm not ever going to debate that, but I think that he gets a lot of flack for it. But he's been in roles since then that have proven, he's proved himself to be an adequate actor.
3: Well.
2: Maybe.
3: Okay. I just can't get over the fact that he was wearing some cheap rouge.
2: Yeah.
3: Rouge. That's what it looked like, right?
2: Yeah.
3: I mean,
2: yeah.
3: His, you know, pink.
2: Yes.
3: And then it was just so bad.
2: Sparkly.
3: Yeah. It was just so bad.
2: I love those movies.
3: But, hey, Riverside, mm-hmm. one of the goats of the music, Stevie Wonder.
2: Stevie 76. Wonder. Awesome. It is National Receptionist Day.
3: Hey. You know any receptionists?
2: There's got to be a better word for it. She's not just the receptionist.
3: No.
2: She keeps everything moving.
3: No, yeah, that's right. That's what I was thinking. I mean, that's almost like not adequate to say what you do every day.
2: Yeah.
3: Not just being a receptionist. I mean, if you're just a receptionist, you go, who are you here to see?
2: Yeah.
3: Oh, he's right here. I'll get him for you.
2: Right.
3: That's all you do. And that's not anywhere near all of what you do, Carol. You're way above that.
2: Starting out
3: with bringing me breakfast.
2: She brings us breakfast. Yeah. She babysits all of us.
3: That's right.
2: She takes care of us.
3: Yep.
2: I asked her for some Tylenol yesterday, and she gave me a whole bottle. Told me to keep it. She's the mom. Katie Kuhn's mom.
3: Yeah, there you go. Stephen Colbert, who is not without a show now, I believe.
2: Oh, really?
3: Yeah, he lost
2: the
3: show.
2: I didn't know that.
3: Yep. And you got Dennis Rodman.
2: Yeah.
3: He's 65. He's on Medicare.
2: Allie Massey on Facebook, happy birthday to Shayna Steiner. And Isara Lopez, he said more like Backbone Day.
3: Backbone.
2: Because they are the backbone.
3: That's right. That's right. Darius Rucker's birthday, too.
2: Oh, I love him.
3: You like him as a country singer, or you like him as Hootie?
2: I like him as a country singer, mm-hmm. but I like him as both.
3: Yeah, I like Hootie, too.
2: Yeah. It's National Fruit Cocktail Day. That's a fruit salad. No, it's not.
3: Yeah.
2: There's no goo.
3: No.
2: Yeah, okay.
3: No goo, so it's not a salad.
2: Yeah.
3: It's just fruit mixed together.
2: Yeah, and syrup.
3: Yeah. Well, that's kind of goo.
2: Is it?
3: It's kind of goo.
2: I mean,
3: I don't know what goo is.
2: Yeah.
3: We're going to have to define.
2: Mayo.
3: Now we're going to have to define goo.
2: Yeah, we are. Oh, we need to check back to see if white meat or dark meat has won.
3: Oh, we already know the answer to that.
2: So far, last time I checked yesterday morning, white meat was
3: way ahead.
2: Mm-hmm.
3: Way ahead.
2: National Apple Pie Day. Not a big fan, but I love making it.
3: You don't like apple pie?
2: Not so much, no. I mean, it's fine, but I like making it. I like making it beautiful, and I think I know how to make a really good apple pie.
3: But I got you.
2: I don't really eat what I bake.
3: You don't?
2: No.
3: How about the tart? You ate part of it, didn't you?
2: One half of that tart was going to a pregnant woman, okay? I had to make sure that it was sufficient and not poisoned, so I sacrificed myself, okay? And the other half is going to my sister-in-law, who is, you know, busy with kids and this and that, and I got to make sure it's good for her, too.
3: Yeah. Okay, I'm with you. If you can make it work, I can too. It'll be great.
2: I mean, who can have a chocolate tart sitting in their house and not take a bite?
3: I don't know.
2: Show me the person that has that much willpower that they can say no.
3: Oh, I wouldn't be me. I would have eaten the whole piece.
2: Exactly.
3: Yeah,
2: I did.
3: Oh man!
2: Goodness gracious.
3: Yep.
2: I forgot. We're still in the birthday club. No, we've got 8 seconds left.
3: Yeah, we'll take
2: it. But still, give us a call. 870-642-2190. We would love to hear some shout-outs. I believe it's Back to Blue Week, you know? So if you've got a special, you know, your son, your husband, your wife, whoever it is that mm-hmm. is a police officer, call us or comment on our Facebook. Shout them out so we can spread the word how amazing they are.
3: Mm-hmm.
2: We did that last week with nurses, too. But it doesn't have to be just that. It can be anybody in your life. Like, right now, I'm going to shout out Carolyn for getting coffee for the station this morning and letting me steal some.
3: Did she let you steal some?
2: Yeah, because I've gone through 2 containers of coffee this week already.
3: Hmm.
2: Yeah, it was very nice. Anyway, moving on.
3: Did you know it's cough drop day?
2: No, I did not.
3: Yeah, it is. It's cough drop day.
2: Yeah.
3: So I also saw, speaking of, it's National Drew Day.
2: National Drew Day?
3: Mm-hmm.
2: I don't know what that is.
3: Just to
2: get the name Drew?
3: Yeah. Here's what I like.
2: Mm-hmm.
3: It's Root Canal Appreciation Day. Who appreciates a good root canal?
2: I don't know.
3: Tony does. I bet Tony loves a good root canal.
11: I do not.
2: I've had.
11: I like dark meat, though.
2: Yeah?
11: You bunch of freaks.
2: I still haven't made my decision on that one yet. I don't know, because I think chicken thighs alone could win. That alone could make white meat just fall off the...
11: That was my observation.
2: Yeah.
11: Exactly.
3: I think it depends.
2: Mm-hmm.
3: I can't imagine something better than those chicken strips or chicken tenders you get at TJ's.
2: Mm-hmm.
3: Those are white meat.
2: So good.
3: They're so amazing. They're really good. You know, I mean, mm-hmm. I don't see how you could.
11: Maybe you could get a dark meat chicken tender.
3: I don't think that'd be good though.
2: Yeah.
3: I'm just thinking about it. And I like dark meat. I'm going both ways. I'm going both ways, but it depends on how you cook it.
2: Right.
3: You going to barbecue it or you going to grill it? I'm a dark meat guy. I'm a leg and a thigh guy. Right.
2: Okay.
3: Yep.
2: Mm-hmm.
3: Yep. I'm a leg and a thigh guy. But,
2: have you made your decision yet?
3: I just told you I'm both. I know I'm not making a decision.
2: Okay, so your vote doesn't go towards anything.
3: That's
2: then.
3: Correct.
2: Okay, that's fair. That's totally
3: correct.
2: Fair.
3: But I can't.
11: It's also cowardly.
3: Well,
2: I agree.
3: Hey, whatever. I'm just telling you, I can't differentiate my like for the white meat and the dark meat.
2: Mm-hmm.
3: But they've both got their places. You can't cross them.
2: Yeah.
3: That I say. I mean, if you want to take chicken strips. That, to me, that's white meat.
2: Mm-hmm.
11: It is.
2: Yeah.
3: Yeah. You know, and they're great. I don't know how you can make them any better.
2: I know.
3: But then you go take a bone-in thigh,
2: mm-hmm.
3: and you put it on the grill, and you slather it with barbecue sauce 3 or 4 times.
2: Yeah.
3: And then you eat it. That's amazing.
2: Yeah, that's why I'm going dark. No, I just made the decision, didn't I? Dark it is, I guess.
3: Yeah. Yeah. There you go. But I still think white's going to win.
2: Yeah.
3: I mean, we got to look it up and see.
2: When we go into the 8 o'clock news, I will tally up the rest. And then we need to come up with a new poll that we can discuss tomorrow.
3: Okay.
2: Let people vote on today.
3: Okay.
2: Yeah. I was thinking McDonald's versus Wendy's, but I don't know.
3: Well, we don't have a Wendy's.
2: We don't have a Wendy's.
3: So that's kind of, I mean, you know, I guess we could do McDonald's and Burger King.
2: Yeah. Well, I know who's going to win that.
3: Or we can do McDonald's, Burger King, Sonic.
2: Mm-hmm.
3: What's your favorite fast food in Sevier County?
2: Mm-hmm. Are you asking me?
3: Yeah.
2: I mean, McDonald's, I guess. It's the only one I eat at.
3: Never eat at any others.
2: Mm-mm. I haven't eaten at Taco Bell in 2 years.
11: Well, I'm going to go the direction y'all went on the chicken on this, because it depends on what I want.
2: Mm-hmm. Yeah.
11: If I want a Coke, Diet Coke with vanilla, Sonic.
2: Yeah.
11: But if I want a coffee in the morning, McDonald's has the best coffee.
2: They have the best coffee.
11: So it just depends.
2: Mm-hmm. It's true. Yeah, we have to think about breakfast, too, you know.
11: McDonald's has really good breakfast.
2: Yeah.
3: I can't argue with that.
2: I know. We're walking billboards.
11: Greg's arguing while he's shoving sausage biscuits in his mouth.
3: I'm still swallowing McGriddle
2: yeah,
3: right
2: you
3: now.
2: Are.
3: So I can't really argue that point. but I think I think you're right. They all have their place.
11: And I like the Whopper.
3: Yeah.
11: So.
3: Yeah, I mean, I like them all.
2: I like the chicken sandwich from Burger King.
3: Yeah.
2: Mm-hmm.
3: So, but you're not a Sonic person, right?
2: No. I don't. I just don't like the way I have to order.
11: I'm not sure we can be friends.
2: I know. I'm not. I'm not saying I don't like it. I just don't. I don't know. That parking lot scares me. I don't know.
3: Are you an app?
11: The parking lot is what?
2: Yeah. It's always so.
11: Aversion to Sonic?
2: It really is. I'm kind of weird about. Like, I won't go. Like, I never went to KFC because it was on that side of the road. You know? I don't want to go to that side of the road.
3: I understand.
2: You know? And Sonic is on that side of the road, too, but also the parking lot and having
11: to the hospital.
2: What's that? I know.
3: You got to make a left turn. I'm not going.
2: I'm a little weird.
3: I'm
2: going
3: to keep going until I find one on the right.
2: Yeah.
11: there's one in Ashdown on the right. In case you need to know that later.
2: Okay. I do like going to Sonic for drinks, though. You know, cold Coke with their ice.
3: I
2: they
3: like
2: have the best
3: ice.
2: Ice.
3: Oh, they do.
2: Yeah.
3: They do. And there are things there I really like.
2: Mm-hmm.
3: But you know, one of the things, I've become an app order.
2: Mm-hmm.
3: Order-er.
2: Yeah.
3: You know, a lot of times, so order app on the app there, but, you know, they change things.
2: Mm-hmm.
11: Greg and I had a bad Sonic experience, or I had it
3: worse than
11: Greg.
3: Yeah,
2: that's
3: yeah.
2: Right. Yeah. Just over, recently? Over,
3: no, this was at Broken Bow. We were calling a basketball game.
2: Mm-hmm.
3: Or he called part of one, and then he blew up like a balloon.
2: Oh, no.
3: I look. You know, we went there, and we ordered Diet Cherry Limeades.
2: Mm-hmm.
3: That's what we both ordered. Diet Cherry Limeades. Okay, so, I mean, and I didn't notice that there was any difference.
11: Yeah.
3: And I'm not sure that they hadn't got something on this.
11: Cross-contaminated.
3: Yeah, somehow that's what happened. But, you know, Tony's really allergic to strawberries now.
2: Oh, no.
3: And so he started drinking that, and about the end of the first quarter, I looked over him. He looked like he's been on the Housewives of Beverly Hills.
2: Yeah.
3: They're all turned inside out.
11: For you, as old as I am, I looked like Mush Mouth. Yeah, the Fat Albert.
3: That's
11: game.
3: True. had a bad experience with Botox.
2: Oh, no.
11: Yeah.
3: And so he was talking like this.
2: Yeah. But,
11: yeah, was it Meg Ryan? Her thing went wrong?
2: Yes.
11: Yeah. I looked like that.
2: Yes.
3: Yeah.
11: I wish I looked like Meg Ryan.
3: Yeah, even with the wrong thing.
11: That's right.
3: Yeah.
2: Did you have to leave to go to the hospital or anything, or just?
11: Well, I just quit drinking it. That's the first thing, you know, and that requires a lot of intelligence and some self-restraint. And
2: true.
11: And Greg called maybe a half, and by a half it had settled down.
2: Yeah.
3: Yeah.
2: But, wow.
11: But I could feel it coming, and Greg looks over at me like I've got a black widow on my cheek.
2: Mm-hmm.
11: And
2: oh, my goodness.
3: Yeah.
11: But I'm sure that would be hard for a restaurant to keep from happening.
2: Yeah.
11: You know, cherry and strawberry, they look so much alike.
2: Mm-hmm.
11: You see a spoon laying there or a stir or something like that. And
2: right.
3: So. Yeah.
11: So I quit ordering cherry limeades.
3: Which means I don't get one anymore.
11: That's exactly
2: right. They're so good, though.
11: I order a vanilla Diet Coke.
2: Yeah. Yeah. That's classic.
3: Do you get Diet Coke or Coke Zero?
11: I get Diet Coke.
3: Okay.
11: Yeah. It's for some reason, the vanilla tastes better with the Diet Coke than the Zero.
3: Okay.
11: I'm not sure.
3: I don't know. But, you know.
11: We'll bring a chemist in and explain that.
3: Yeah. Don't get into the new Coke stuff.
11: I won't.
2: Yeah,
3: we don't want to do that. But, you know, when you go to Sonic, what I was talking about, you know, if you order with the app, used to you could pull up to anyone and you go, okay, I'm in stall 21.
2: Mm-hmm.
3: Yeah, but now you can't do that.
2: Yeah.
3: You got to go. They got like four special stalls over there.
11: I love those things, though, because I always use the app.
3: Yeah.
11: Yeah. So, you know, I'm fine with that.
3: Yeah, mm-hmm. It's okay, but what if there's five people? There's only four stalls.
11: Well, then I'm going in.
3: Okay.
11: I'm going in. I've never experienced that. I've never got there when there's too many.
3: I just didn't know. I didn't know because, I mean, before you could just go to whatever stall you wanted to.
2: Oh, so they have separate ones now.
3: Now they got special stalls for you to go to.
2: Mm-hmm.
3: Yeah, they're all the way around. You got to go all the way around and almost out.
2: Yeah.
11: Fortunately, they didn't take the Walmart philosophy and make half their store parking.
2: Yeah.
11: App only.
2: Yeah.
11: Like the pickup at Walmart.
3: Well, I always park there.
11: I know you do.
3: I'm always picking up something.
2: I mean.
3: I'm in Walmart.
2: Touché.
3: Walmart pickup. Hey.
11: Let me tell you what. With my luck, they tow me away.
2: Yeah, I'm too nervous to do that. Even like when I'm dropping papers off, you know, other people maybe that would do it, would park at the front, like where the shopping carts mm-hmm. are all lined up against the wall. like, you know, they'll park there, they're waiting for somebody. I won't even do that. You know, it'd be so much easier to carry all the newspapers inside, but I'll park way in the back because I feel like I'll get towed. Like, that's my luck if I parked up there temporarily.
3: Well, if you put your flashers on, they won't tow you.
2: Is that right?
11: No.
2: I'll try that. I'll try it tonight.
3: I would. I would park right there.
2: Yeah. I need to be a little more gutsy.
3: I just think that, you know, you need to make, try, I don't think you need to overtly make it harder on other people, but you also don't need to do that to yourself.
2: Yeah.
3: And so parking.
11: We got you. If you go to jail, we got your bail.
2: Yeah. Really?
3: Yeah. We'll pull you out by the weekend.
11: We need to be your first call.
2: Okay. Okay.
11: Yeah, that we need to be the call.
3: Yeah.
2: Yes, yeah. I will remember that. I might need that in writing. I don't know yet.
3: surely not.
2: Yeah.
3: Surely not. We'll take care of you. I think you legitimately.
11: Well, I'm gonna tell you, I opened my Facebook one day and Jen's on Arkansas Jailbirds. I'm there. Yeah. I'm up there.
2: Thank you. If you ever
11: Arkansas
2: see me
11: jailbirds.
2: On.
11: Yeah. That's a thing on Facebook.
2: It is.
3: I didn't know that.
11: Yeah.
2: They post mugshots from all around.
11: All around the state.
2: Yeah. And, but if you see me on there or on the sheriff's app, it wasn't me. I'm good. I didn't do nothing.
11: Dateline is full of people that have said the same.
3: Yeah. Yeah. That's right. That's right.
2: Yeah. Yeah.
3: I didn't do anything. I'm good.
2: I didn't do nothing. All right.
3: That's what I said.
2: Yeah.
3: Yeah. You still put my name in the paper.
2: Oh. I guess.
3: It just happens.
2: My boss makes me.
3: Yeah, I know that. That's okay. I don't have a problem with it.
2: Yeah.
3: I don't have a problem with it.
2: We do need to hop into the news, but real quick, we have a shout out here on Facebook from Tanya Stewart Martinez. She says, I'm going to shout out Carlos over at Bailey Discount Building Supply. He does an awesome job. He's a hard worker, and I love you. And that's very sweet. Shout out to Carlos.
3: There you go.
2: Yeah. But for now, we are going to hop into your news brought to you by Horatio State Bank and James Howard Chevy and Broken Bow. We will be back on the other side of it. It's the Brew Crew.
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14: For KDQN News, I'm Patrick Massey. In our first story, DeQueen Public Schools is preparing to celebrate the class of 2026 next week while also keeping a close eye on the weather. DeQueen High School's commencement ceremony is scheduled for Monday, May 18th at 8 p.m. at Leopard Stadium. According to the National Weather Service forecast for DeQueen as of Tuesday morning, showers and thunderstorms are likely Monday with a 60% chance of precipitation. Superintendent Jason Sanders said district officials are hoping to hold graduation outdoors at Leopard Stadium, where there is much more room for families and community members. However, the district is now in the process of preparing a backup plan in place if storms force the ceremony indoors to the Coliseum.
15: We're watching the weather. If it's a little bit of rain, you're going to move forward because we got so much more room at Leopard Stadium. We will have some plans, however, because it does look like there's a chance of inclement weather with chances of thunderstorms.
14: Sanders said district officials will likely not make a final decision until around 1 or 2 p.m. on the day of graduation to give the weather as much time as possible to develop. The district plans to share those details with us here at KDQN as well as on social media and the district website in the days ahead. If the ceremony's moved indoors, seating capacity will be limited. The Coliseum's capacity is limited to around 1,500 people, and the district will have to issue tickets for guests and limit them to 8 per graduating senior. The board discussed creating a general pool of tickets if a graduate doesn't need all 8, which could then be distributed to other families with a max cap of 10. At Monday night's meeting, Sanders also congratulated the graduating seniors and their families, calling graduation a major milestone after years of work and support.
15: First of all, to the parents and the families, congratulations. I know that's a big milestone, getting them to this point, a lot of time and love and effort with the students. And so just congratulating them and their families on on this stage of life, as well as definitely this graduating class. Man, we've got great students at DeQueen, and this class is no different than others. Great kids, great, do a great job in the classroom, just good people. You know, every time our students travel or go anywhere, we get so many compliments on just how quality people that we have.
14: Sanders said the class of 2026 has seen success across the district, including academics, athletics, career and technical education, and concurrent credit courses. In addition to graduation plans, Sanders also shared positive news with the board regarding preliminary results from the district's latest round of Atlas testing. Sanders said most preliminary scores have been returned, with the exception of kindergarten through second grade literacy results, which have been delayed due to scoring. Of 28 individual tests reviewed so far, Sanders said DeQueen improved over last year in 24 of them.
15: So that means 86%, you know, of our students, or the testing that we have done, is better this year than last year. And we know that the majority of the test is based on growth. So we're just so excited. I know last year some of our scores was not where we would wanted them to be, but I can't say enough about our principals, our teachers, all of our support staff. They took the challenge this fall of the academics. You know, DeQueen has forever been a strong academic school. You know, that is one of our main things we kind of hang our hat on, is our academics, and we have improved those scores, and I can't be prouder than to share those results.
14: ATLAS stands for the Arkansas Teaching, Learning, and Assessment System. The statewide testing system was developed after passage of the Arkansas Learns Act and was first administered as an assessment in the spring of 2024. It replaced the previous ACT Aspire system and is aligned to Arkansas academic standards. According to the Arkansas Department of Education, ATLAS is used for grades 3 through 8 in English, Language Arts, Math, and Science, with additional high school assessments in English, Algebra, Geometry, and Biology. The system's designed to give schools, teachers, and families clear information about how students are performing against grade-level expectations. Education officials have described ATLAS as more than a single test, with assessments intended to provide useful information throughout the year and help educators identify where students may need additional support. Sanders said the latest preliminary numbers are encouraging and show DeQueen is continuing its tradition of strong academic performance.
15: Again, this is just proof that, you know, our school does as good of a job of teaching kids and stressing academics as any school in the state. As you know, perennially, we're in the top 20 academically, year in and year out with academics. And this is just a sign that we're continuing to keep it at that level.
14: The board has set a special meeting on Monday, May 18th at 7:30 p.m., shortly before graduation, to address any personnel matters that arise before school lets out later this month. Otherwise, the board is scheduled to meet again in regular session on June 8th. We'll be back following this break and these words from our sponsors.
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14: And we are back with KDQN News. Rodeo fans across Southwest Arkansas are invited to the Sevier County Fairgrounds this Friday as the 2026 Riding for the Brand Rodeo Tour makes its third stop of the season in DeQueen. The Riding for the Brand Tour stop number 3 is set for this Friday, May 15th at the DeQueen Auto Group Arena at the Sevier County Fairgrounds. Action begins at 7:30 p.m. with slack events to follow. The event will feature a full slate of rodeo competition. Youth ages 5 to 19 are eligible to compete, along with an open 20 and over rough stock division. Organizers say the tour continues to attract talented contestants from across the region while maintaining a strong family-friendly atmosphere. Entry registration opened on Monday and closes this Wednesday, May 13th at 8 a.m. Organizers noted that the first 10 entries in each event will compete during the main performance. Contestants will compete for a 75% cash payout along with points toward year-end prizes.

0: In addition to rodeo competition, the organization emphasizes Christian values and a positive environment for youth and families. For more information or registration details, contact Mike Launius by calling 870-451-2304. Also in the news, one of the region's biggest fishing competitions is returning in less than 2 weeks. The 36th annual Judge Ray Tri-Lakes Big Bass Festival is scheduled for May 23rd onto Queen Derrick's and Gillam Lakes. The event is scheduled for 6 a.m. to 1 p.m. at all three lakes. Early registration fee is $65 and enters each angler into a chance to win some of the more than $20,000 in cash prizes for this year's bass tournament. Anglers can take advantage of the $75 registration bundle, which includes the chance to win an extra $50 if your catch takes first place during the hourly weigh-in. There is a late registration fee after 4 p.m. on May 22nd. In addition to the top and hourly prizes, this year's cash awards also include the $10,000 per lake Reel the Weight prize presented by Dequeen Auto Group, Tri-Lakes Realty, and Bailey Discount Building Supply. Weigh-in sites will be held at Oak Grove on Dequeen Lake, Coon Creek on Gillam Lake, and Jefferson Ridge on Derrick's. The first weigh-in is at 8 a.m. with the final at 1 p.m. The long-running and hugely popular bass tournament was renamed in 2022 in honor of the late Sevier County Judge Greg Ray. He was an instrumental organizer of the event for many years. An award ceremony will be held following the bass tournament at 3 p.m. at the Herman Derrick's Park in Dequeen. The tournament is hosted each year by the Sevier County Chamber of Commerce and draws out hundreds of anglers from across the region to fish on Sevier County's lakes. Registration forms are available now at the Chamber's office at 311 Stillwell Avenue in downtown Dequeen and online at sevierchamber.com. Registration forms can also be obtained by calling the Chamber at 870-584-3225. That is it for this edition of the news. Check out more online at kdqn.net and in the current edition of the Dequeen Bee.
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0: well.
1: I don't know how smart it was, but I was thinking it was going to be pretty funny. But I didn't get the opportunity. We got bigger fish to fry right now, don't we?
2: It is Wednesday, of course, and
1: what that means, don't you?
2: Farmers market.
1: That's right.
2: We are joined by somebody special on the phone to talk to us about it. Good morning.
3: Good morning. How are you guys?
2: We're pretty good.
1: How are you?
3: We're busy putting our garden in, as are all of our farmers.
1: Great. Mm-hmm. So what you got down at the farmers market today?
3: Well, food-wise, we have Miss Little's early lettuce, and I'm going to get me some before I leave today. She always has great fresh lettuce. We've got sourdough bread. We've got crafty heifers fried pies.
2: Ooh.
3: We have relishes and jellies and eggs and lamb meat on site today. Sourdough bread.
1: Okay.
3: We got Sassafras Farms soaps and body balms and Miss Hobbs crafts. And she also takes orders.
2: Oh, excellent.
3: We got Uncle Al's woodcraft. He's got some new stuff here. Just the cutest stuff for gifting and just some practical things as well.
2: And what kind of vegetables are we seeing down there?
3: Right now, we're seeing canned vegetables, pickles and relish, and Miss Little's lettuce. We haven't really got a whole lot of early spring vegetables right now. But the things we're doing are awesome. We've got lots of things we're baking and putting up. We've got blueberry, elderberry, muscadine, all kinds of fruits. We should have some raspberries and blackberries pretty soon before the season's over. Raspberries are going to be coming in probably next week.
1: All right. Well, a couple of things. One is this week, a lot of warmer temperatures, especially at night, and that's going to help the gardens to grow a lot. So you'll be getting more vegetables every week as you go through.
3: Tell
1: us a little bit about when you're open today. You're open every Wednesday, and it starts at what time?
3: 7 to noon. We're open Wednesday, and we're starting this Friday night from 5 to 9.
1: Okay. So 7 till noon, or till you close it, till you sell out, right?
3: Well, I don't think we're going to be sold out. We're pretty savvy about what it takes to stay open.
1: I got you.
2: That's awesome.
1: That's great. So 7 to 12 on Wednesdays and 5 to 9 on Friday evenings. Now, you did a little bit of Friday night last year, didn't you?
3: It was more like a Friday afternoon, and we moved to Friday evenings because we wanted the cooler evenings.
1: Yeah.
3: The sun is just kind of brutal.
1: Yes. Well, and that also gives people that work an easier opportunity to get there. You know, to get things for the weekend, too.
3: Yes, and I don't want to forget to mention that it's $7 for a day for the vendor. And with the traffic coming through, it shouldn't be a problem making your money back.
1: Okay, what about if you want an annual membership?
3: It's $70.
1: Okay.
3: For the whole season. I see no reason why you wouldn't be able to make your money back from that either. And you get free advertisement, too, from whatever your business is.
1: Yeah. Well, you do a great job of that every week.
3: Oh, thank you.
1: Yeah.
2: And I learned something over the weekend that students or persons 18 and under can set up free. Is that correct?
3: Yes, thank you. Absolutely. We've already had some inquiries, and we're eager to help the younger people get established in their businesses.
1: Great. That's great.
4: Pretty cool.
1: Yeah. So anything else you want to tell us before we let you go today?
3: Yes, just come by and visit. We've got farmers and crafters and people that make stuff, and we don't mind to talk to you about whatever it is you want to get started or what we do. If you want to learn a little bit, maybe learn a craft, we don't mind to talk to you about how to get started in that.
2: That's fantastic.
3: I'm especially versed in gardens. So I do a lot of talks on how to keep your garden going and what to do so that you don't have to use poisons in your garden.
2: Mm-hmm.
1: Yeah. Ho, ho, ho.
2: Yes, indeed.
1: Right?
3: I actually use a small grubbing hoe.
1: Yeah, yeah. That's right. That's what I was going to say. That's what you do, just ho, ho, ho.
2: That's right.
3: Yeah.
1: Hey, so located downtown corner of 2nd Street and DeQueen Avenue at the Pavilion, correct?
3: Yep, downtown Pavilion.
1: Yep.
2: All right. You still got a few hours, so get down there if you can.
1: That's right. We appreciate you calling in so much, and we'll talk to you next week.
3: All right. Thank you very much.
2: All right. That was the farmer's market.
1: Yeah, that was the first farmer's
2: market. First call of the year.
1: Yeah, and hey, lettuce.
2: Lettuce.
1: Fresh lettuce. Now you're talking about a salad.
2: Mm-hmm.
1: Now you're talking about, I'll take a salad over.
2: Yeah.
1: When you're talking about that kind of lettuce.
2: You know my favorite lettuce? Butterleaf.
1: Butterleaf?
2: Yes.
1: You like that?
2: Oh, it's so good.
1: Yeah, it is good. I like it, too.
2: It's buttery.
1: I do. It is. I really like it. Yeah. Tony, he didn't know. You don't know about butterleaf lettuce, do you?
0: Is it the lettuce they make wilted lettuce out of?
2: Oh, I don't know.
1: No, I don't think so.
0: Okay. Well, that's what my mom raises.
1: Yeah. And it could be. I don't know.
0: Yeah.
1: I mean, it could be. Wilted lettuce.
0: Well, that kind of turned on you, didn't it?
1: What's that?
0: Pointing out that I didn't know what butterleaf was.
1: Yeah. Well, I don't know anything about wilted lettuce.
0: Well, that's kind of a West Virginia thing.
1: Yeah.
2: Oh,
1: I know it's good.
0: Yeah. Well, yeah. A lot of people like it.
1: Yeah. Yeah. If you like,
0: I'm sure it's really good for you too.
1: If you like bacon, grease, and lettuce,
0: that's
1: pretty
0: exactly
1: good.
0: Right.
2: Well, that sounds amazing.
0: Just put it in a cup and drink it.
1: Yeah, that's right. It's pretty good.
2: Yeah,
1: it's pretty good.
2: But one day I am going to make lettuce soup just to see how it tastes. There's lots of recipes online for
0: it. Never heard of it.
2: Yeah, me either. Until I googled it, I was like, is lettuce soup a thing? Why are you shaking your head? It could be the best thing you ever have.
1: I was thinking about something totally different.
2: Oh.
1: I was not shaking my head about lettuce soup.
2: What were you thinking about?
1: I was... Never mind.
2: Okay.
1: Yeah. But you know, I think that all that stuff out of the garden
2: mm-hmm.
1: is just so much better. You know, it's great that we have the opportunities to buy things in grocery stores, you know, that come from... Who knows where they come from, you know, California or Mexico or wherever they come from. Long ways off, but that stuff you pick today,
2: mm-hmm.
1: you eat today, is just so, it's so fresh, it's so good,
2: mm-hmm.
1: it's a really great thing. And if you don't have the opportunity to grow your own, the farmer's market's a great place to go to get it.
2: Yeah.
1: Yep. They're going to have it all eventually,
2: mm-hmm.
1: you know.
2: I think I'm going to set up a table this year.
1: Okay.
2: Yeah, with my clay creations.
1: There you go.
2: But
1: there,
2: I make stuff like glass, like that you can put your glasses on, it holds your glasses, or like cute little things that you can put a spatula on so
1: uh-huh.
2: it's not touching your counter, stuff
1: uh-huh.
2: like that. Like
1: mm-hmm.
2: real kitchen-y kind of kitsch items.
1: Yeah.
2: Maybe I could sell some.
1: Oh, I think you could.
2: Yeah, I'm going to look into that. Give me some purpose this year.
1: I think what you should do is you should work with Patrick.
2: Mm-hmm.
1: Get him to pay the $70 for
2: yes, I'm in.
1: Yeah, and then you could put your stuff out on his, you know, take one cast iron skillet, put it out there, and then put your stuff out.
2: Yeah. Well, Patrick would probably do great at the farmer's market with some cast iron.
1: I think he's done it before, hasn't
2: yeah?
1: he? Yeah. I think he has.
2: No, you're right, he has.
1: Yeah.
2: Mm-hmm.
1: I think he has. So
2: that's right.
1: Yeah.
2: Go ahead. I was going to say, do you guys want to do some weather? Get that out of the way?
1: We might as well do it.
2: And we can talk about more food, probably.
1: Oh, yeah.
2: All right.
1: Why not?
2: Time now for your weather, brought to you by SE Off-Road.
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1: All right, let's take a look at the weather today. Hot.
2: Yes.
1: Yeah, it's going to be 87 degrees, and tonight it's going to be 59. Thursday, it's going to be mostly sunny with a high near 84. And then Thursday night, partly cloudy and a low around 64. Friday, mostly sunny with a high near 87 again. The wind's going to be kicking up to as high as 25 miles per hour. So that'll be a little bit like being in an air fryer.
2: Mm-hmm.
0: Yep. It's going to be my mow day.
1: Yeah, there you go. Yeah, you can air fry yourself while you're doing that. Friday night, partly cloudy, low around 67. Saturday, partly sunny with a high near 86. Saturday night, a low around 68. Sunday, partly sunny with a high near 86. So up until then, from now till then, just going to be a beautiful week from today through Sunday. And then Sunday night, a chance of showers kicks in after midnight, just 20%. But Monday, 60% chance. And then Monday night, 70% chance. And we're going to keep our fingers crossed those get pushed off until at least Tuesday.
2: Tuesday's fine. Monday night, save it for the grads.
1: Yep, that's right. So graduation Monday night, the 18th. So lots of stuff going on around.
2: That's right.
1: Yeah, right now. And just need some good weather.
2: I agree. Yep. Yeah, we got some baseball tomorrow. Is it baseball? I'm sorry.
1: It's baseball.
2: The Ashdown Panthers facing the Boonville Bearcats. Of course, we got other stuff coming up. We got the Bass Festival. We got graduation coming up. All kinds of stuff. It's kind of crazy.
1: And you know, there's a lot of different things. That the Ratio Lady Lions are going to be playing Thursday up in Palestine Wheatley. They're playing Cedar Ridge. And then you've got both the Queen soccer teams, both ladies and men's, playing tomorrow also.
0: That's right.
1: I think at 5 and 7:30, I believe.
2: Something like
1: that. Is when it is. So a lot of good team, a lot of teams going to state to try their best to bring home a state championship.
2: Yeah.
1: And we're going to be following all of them and seeing what they do and keeping up with all the scores. And just want to wish them all well as they take off to the nether regions.
0: Yeah.
1: I mean, they've all got to drive about. If you're riding a bus, it's like 3 days.
2: Yeah.
0: It would be nice if Arkansas had some fields in the middle of the state.
1: Yeah.
0: Around Little Rock or Hot Springs.
1: Yeah, like a soccer field somewhere.
0: Yeah,
1: that'd be pretty cool.
0: Man, somebody ought to think about
1: field.
0: That.
2: Yeah.
0: They're delaying their infinite.
1: Well, they got to have somebody to run it. They got to have somebody to run it because they don't want to do that.
0: I understand.
1: You know, and if you are interested,
0: just send them the money though.
1: Yeah, if
0: send
1: you're
0: them money.
1: Yeah,
2: yeah,
1: that's right. Yeah, you got to give them the money. But if you're interested in baseball, softball locally, and you don't want to travel far off, they're the 4A state tournament, the softball tournament's all in Nashville. Starts tomorrow. But the baseball tournament, they're actually playing games all day tomorrow here. Our own Tony Stowers is going to be the PA announcer for the games.
2: Right on.
1: Yeah.
0: Scrappers and Scrapperettes both still alive and playing.
1: Yeah, they're both
0: playing. And both getting to play at home.
1: Yeah.
0: So good luck to them.
1: Yep. So I already made my pick. I'm picking the Scrappers over the Senators.
2: Yeah?
0: Well, you know, I got to looking at the standings yesterday, and you might be right about that.
1: Yeah. So you do have an opportunity for to go see some good quality baseball and softball locally if you're not, you know, as Tony said, he talked about the Monticello Lady Billies as far as the softball goes, you know, and if you want to see a really good softball team, they're going to be playing in Nashville. Probably Thursday. I think it's 10 o'clock Thursday.
0: Yeah.
1: Yeah. I mean, you can check all that out online. But there's a...
0: let me tell you what. If you're a young lad out there, a young man who wants to date a girl who's about 6'1 and 180 and can hit a softball about 250 feet, head over to Nashville 10 o'clock tomorrow. You'll have your pick.
2: Yeah.
0: Hey, biggest girl softball team I've ever seen.
2: Oh,
0: by far.
2: Yeah.
1: Tony had to look up to him when he interviewed
0: him. That's exactly right.
1: He didn't interview him.
0: Well, they were all bigger than me.
2: Yeah, that's kind of scary.
0: Well, taller than me, I should say.
2: Yeah.
0: I don't want to insult any of those lady billies.
1: Because they may come over here.
0: Yeah,
2: exactly.
0: Yeah, he lives out by the airport.
1: Yeah, we know where he is. I'll take you right to him. The whole team.
0: Yeah, it'll be...
1: with bats.
2: Mm-hmm.
0: Yeah. And good luck to Jeff Tuttle, the new voice of the Morrilton Devil Dogs.
1: Yeah. Lady Devil Dogs.
0: Yeah.
1: Yeah.
0: Good luck to him.
1: Yeah. Is he going to do it?
0: Yeah, he's doing it. Yeah.
2: Why are you guys laughing?
0: I did the deep dive for him last night.
1: Well, I knew that was going to happen. Yeah. But what happens is a lot of times they can't send their own people. So Tony had said he would do it, but he's the PA announcer over here, so he can't. Mm-hmm. So Jeff Tuttle's going to be doing the Morrilton Devil Dogs a game against the Nashville Scrapperettes in softball.
2: Okay, that's awesome.
1: Yeah, Morrilton's not ready for Jeff Tuttle.
2: No, no. Oh, boy. I'm going to have to, where can I listen? Or do I have to go?
0: Probably on an app. It's going to be their feed in Morrilton, which is, 500 miles away, something like that.
2: Yeah, yeah. I'll have to find it.
1: See, I don't know. I got to figure out when that game is.
2: Yeah.
1: I got to listen to that.
2: Me too.
1: Have you ever listened to it? I mean, he's great doing Dirk's game.
2: Mm-hmm.
1: But that's like me. I mean, you can do, it's easy to do games when you know the kids.
2: Yeah.
1: It's a lot different. You got to be more of a professional mm-hmm. to do it when you don't.
2: Right.
1: And talk about them and do things like that. You know, I can talk about Ellie because I know Ellie.
2: Mm-hmm.
1: But talking about, Olivia,
0: well, it's
1: whatever.
0: 18 girls that you've never met.
2: Right.
0: Most of the time it's 9.
2: Yeah.
0: But on the other team. And then you even know some of them from just familiarity of playing them and things like that.
2: Mm-hmm.
0: Usually in these games that you're calling for an out-of-town radio station, you don't know anybody.
2: Right.
0: So you rely on 5-minute conversations with each coach and you go.
2: Mm-hmm.
0: You
2: know, so. Ooh, that's a little daunting. Good luck, Jeff.
0: You're going to need it.
1: Yeah. I wonder if he's going to get Spud to help him.
2: Oh, I was going to say, you should have somebody maybe go along with him.
1: Yeah, well, Spud, that's who
0: we
1: need.
0: We make fun, but by Monday, they may be inducting Jeff into the Devil Dog Hall of Fame.
1: I seriously doubt it.
2: Tell him if he wants a real train wreck, I'll go with him.
1: That'd be great.
0: That would.
1: Yeah, I think that'd be great. Yeah, that would be...
2: You can't even say it with a straight face.
1: That would be great. I mean, that would be great.
2: Yeah.
1: He'll do a great job.
2: Yeah.
1: We like to give him a hard time. But you know, that's just part of it. And, mm-hmm. you know, the thing about it is, until you do it, you think it's easy.
2: Mm-hmm.
1: And one of the biggest things, and Tony will tell you this, one of the hardest things is doing it by yourself.
2: Yeah, I can't imagine.
1: Yeah. You know, especially if you're doing, like, 2 basketball games.
0: Yeah.
1: You know, and
0: baseball's the hardest to do by yourself.
2: Mm-hmm. Right.
0: Because there's so much downtime.
2: Right.
0: And, you know, nobody to bounce things off with. Softball moves so quickly that you know, doing it by yourself's not so bad.
2: Mm-hmm. Yeah.
0: But, and in football would be a nightmare.
1: Yeah. I don't know how you could do that.
0: No. Nope.
1: I don't know. I mean, because they got like 30 seconds between every mm-hmm. play.
0: Yeah, and you can't watch everything. You know,
1: no.
0: You have somebody watching offense and another one's watching defense, ball carriers and who made the tackle, things like that. It's hard.
2: Mm-hmm.
1: Yeah. Yep. Well, you know, we talk all between the three when we were doing it.
0: Yeah.
1: I mean, it'd take all three of us.
2: Yeah.
1: Yeah.
2: Oh, I never thought about it.
1: Yeah.
2: Yeah.
1: But it's not, you know, if it sounds easy, what that means is everybody's doing a great job.
2: Mm-hmm.
1: Because it's not.
2: Yeah.
1: Yeah.
2: Oh, I can't imagine, honestly.
1: Yeah.
2: I opened the show up once by myself, and that was a train wreck. It was really bad.
1: No, it wasn't.
2: I don't know.
1: It wasn't bad. I heard it.
2: I was like,
1: and when I heard her, I sped up.
2: Yeah, you did.
1: Not because she was doing a bad job, though, because I knew what she was going through up here.
2: Yeah.
1: Yeah.
2: I couldn't, all of a sudden, my ability to think went out the window.
1: Yeah.
2: I don't even know. Yeah. I remember I was painting some stuff at the time, and my brain couldn't remember the number of paintings I was doing. It must have been like Christmas paintings or something. And, you know, like instead of saying it was 12, I was like 21, you know? Like I just doubled my numbers.
1: 21's all right.
2: And I'm sitting there like, why did I just say that?
1: You know, Tyler's total persona's a lie on here.
2: Yeah,
1: so you don't have to worry about telling a white lie.
2: Yeah.
1: It's okay. Yeah, I mean, you know, according to him, whatever you say on the radio doesn't count.
2: Right.
1: Yeah. So, you know, you can do whatever you want on the radio.
0: So it's like swings on a golf course.
1: Yeah.
0: Okay.
1: That's right.
2: Yeah.
1: That's right. I mean, I've been breaking par on golf lately.
2: Yeah?
1: Yeah, because I haven't played.
2: Oh, no. When are you cleared to play?
1: I don't know yet.
2: Darn it.
1: Yeah. I'm just trying to get there.
2: Yeah.
1: I'm trying to get where I could play if I got cleared to play.
2: Mm-hmm.
1: There's only one thing I'm good at right now.
2: Yeah.
1: Yeah. And I'm not going to talk about it.
2: Okay.
1: Yeah.
2: Oh, poor Greg.
1: Yeah. But I'll get there.
2: Yeah.
1: It's just the function of time. Mm-hmm. Just got to keep working, keep exercising.
0: Who's saying, when I get to where I'm going?
1: What's that?
0: Who's saying when I get to where I'm going?
1: I don't know.
0: That could be your theme song.
1: Yeah, it could be.
0: A couple weeks.
2: I'll look it up.
1: For the next couple of weeks.
2: Yeah.
1: Yeah. So Jen's become an Eagles fan.
0: Philadelphia?
2: No.
1: The Eagles.
0: Oh.
2: Well.
1: She heard one song she liked, she said.
2: I did, yeah.
1: But she doesn't know the name of it.
2: I can't remember the name of it, and I still haven't searched for it yet.
1: Yeah.
2: Yeah.
0: Brad Paisley and Dolly Parton. No wonder I couldn't think of it.
1: Yeah, no wonder.
0: She's from West Virginia.
2: Brad Paisley?
0: Yeah, I think so.
2: I think I've seen him in concert before. Maybe. I get them confused sometimes with each other.
0: He must not be very memorable because we can't come up with a lot on him.
2: Yeah, I know.
1: I've actually seen him and I saw his wife.
0: Really?
2: Where?
1: Yeah, who was, you know, she was in the,
0: that show. She's on a show.
1: With Steve Martin.
0: You saw her with Steve Martin?
1: No, she was in the movie, Father of the Bride.
0: Mm-hmm. Yes.
1: She was the bride.
0: She's also hosting Farmer Wants a Wife that's on Fox right now.
1: Oh, I didn't know that.
0: Yeah.
2: Is that that reality show where they
0: West Virginia.
2: The farmer, he's trying to find
1: a wife. Yeah, that's why they call it Farmer Wants a Wife.
2: Well, I wasn't sure. Maybe it was like a soap opera.
0: $500,000
1: coming up with a name.
2: Yeah,
0: getting experts to come in and sit around the table.
2: All right. No, I heard about that show and I was like, I want to be on that. No, I don't.
1: You want to be one of the wives for a farmer?
2: No, I want to be the farmer. No. I'm just kidding.
0: Oh, my goodness.
2: Although, I got a text over the weekend. No lie. I took a screenshot of it, and it was it was from a random number saying, we're casting for the new Love is Blind. click this link to apply or whatever. I'm like, surely that's... I do.
0: I do, too.
2: You do?
0: I do.
2: Yeah.
0: Yeah,
1: is that a bunch of blind people trying to get your love?
2: Yes.
0: A bunch of blind people trying to hook up with each other.
2: It gives me hope.
0: That's not what it is. My
1: oldest each other.
0: Son, who lives in Charlotte, was actually contacted to be on Love is Blind.
2: Really?
0: Yeah. I don't know if he'd have been a good fit, though. We call him the cat lady because he's got like 12 cats.
1: Who is this?
0: Kenny.
1: Oh, really?
0: Yeah. He'd have definitely walked out of those pods disappointed.
2: Yeah.
0: Would have been two people disappointed, the one walking out of the other one.
2: Mm-hmm. That's kind of how I picture my experience would be. I would definitely, if I was on that show, I would definitely walk out. You know, like I wouldn't make it past the first episode.
0: You don't think you would end up engaged sight unseen?
2: I don't. No, I really don't. I think there's...
0: You don't think Love is Blind?
2: I do. I believe in it. I really...
0: Apparently
2: in
0: not.
2: Some romantic fairy tale thing, I think it's an issue with me. I don't think... I don't know. I think I have too much going on and not enough plastic surgery, you know, and I'm not young and, you know, beautiful like most of the contestants on there.
1: Ah.
2: And, you know.
0: But that's the point of the show, that beauty
1: is not part of it.
0: That's right. It's measuring the inside of someone.
2: Yeah.
1: Not that you're not beautiful, but
0: that is
1: not part of it.
2: Yeah. Yeah.
1: But I think you ought to do it.
2: I'd have to build up
0: so
2: much. We could
0: do a Love is Blind to Queen.
2: I like it. You know what I've seen a lot of photographers do is string.
0: I wanted to do a Bachelor and Bachelorette to Queen.
2: Yeah. I'm so down.
1: I hate those shows. You watch it?
0: No, I don't watch The Bachelor and the Bachelorette, no.
2: No.
1: Have you ever watched
0: it? I do watch some of those shows.
1: You have,
2: eh? Here and there.
1: I watched it one time and I thought, oh, I know what I watched, which was even better. I had to do it. The Golden Bachelor.
2: Yes.
0: Yeah,
2: I did watch
0: The Golden Bachelor.
2: That was interesting.
1: You know, and they even didn't last.
0: No.
1: You know, they're 70 years old. You think they'd at least one of them would die before they got apart. But no. No.
0: His name was Gary, and he was a bit of a... He did well on camera,
2: mm-hmm.
0: but if you started looking at some of the things that happened during the show and after the show, not a great as guy as he looked like when he was on
2: the camera. Yeah, no. See, that kind of stuff scares me.
0: Yeah.
1: Well, and that's what it all is. They, you know, and every one of these reality shows, I shouldn't say that because I hadn't watched them all, but a lot of the ones I watch, they shape it the way they want to, like Survivor.
2: Mm-hmm.
1: I mean, I'm a big Survivor fan. Big Brother, same way a lot. They can make you hate or like somebody by the clips they show.
0: That's right. Mm-hmm. By what they choose to edit and choose to show.
1: You know, because they sit there like Big Brother. They're recording 24 hours a day, so they just take this piece and that piece.
0: And you see 3 hours of it.
1: Mm-hmm. That's right.
0: Yeah.
2: Yeah.
1: And the same way with Survivor. You know, I don't know. It's just, I think they, you know, they're doing it to make money, and I understand that. But if you think it's all real, it's not all real.
2: Mm-hmm.
1: And sometimes
0: I wouldn't want to play Big Brother before I want to play Survivor. My luck, though, they'd put us all in the backyard. They'd have some kind of contest to eliminate somebody before they go in the house, and I'd be eliminated before I even got into Big Brother.
2: Uh-huh. Yeah.
1: Well, that's the thing. I think I'd have a better shot at Survivor. Mm-hmm. I would sitting in a house with a bunch of kids all day long. Yeah. I don't think that would work. I mean, I'm too old.
0: Big Brother does not work out for the older people.
1: No.
0: There hasn't been an older person win. Did Chicken George ever win?
1: No. I don't think so.
0: So I don't think any of them has won.
1: No,
0: now, some of the ones that won Big Brother 1 and 2 and 3 are old now.
1: Yeah.
0: But they were young when they won.
1: Yeah, they didn't win.
0: Because there's been like 25 Big Brothers.
1: Yeah. Mm-hmm. And, you know, that's the same way with, you know, the thing about, and I don't know if you remember Survivor, Russell Hands.
0: Mm-hmm.
1: You remember him?
0: Mm-hmm.
1: He should have won.
0: Yes.
1: Now, he wasn't the greatest guy. But for him to get where he got to the end, he should have won. But they wouldn't vote for him.
0: Yeah, mm-hmm. His brother tried to play Big Brother and was voted out early.
1: Oh, yeah.
0: And I think a lot of it was because
1: of him.
0: Yes.
2: Oh.
1: Yeah. But, you know, I don't know. And I'm sure that it's really interesting to see how they do that. Now, you know, when you watch, the only show that I really, really like that I believe, and I believe it's as close to real as you can get, is Alone.
2: I love that show, and I absolutely agree with you.
1: Yeah.
2: Mm-hmm.
1: Yeah, I mean, you know, you go Naked and Afraid, well, you know,
2: it's for the shock value, you know?
1: Yeah.
0: When you see a subdivision in the background, you start thinking, maybe they're not out in the...
2: Yeah,
1: well, you know,
2: exactly.
1: They're doing a Naked and Afraid in Hot Springs.
0: Are they really?
1: Yeah.
0: I did not know
1: that. Up there in the hills.
2: Like, oh, okay.
1: Somewhere. You know, like close to Hot Springs.
0: Jim, maybe you found that's one you need.
2: I guess.
1: Yeah. That'd be pretty cool.
2: I don't think I could survive, though.
1: You get a, what do they call that rating? I don't know, it's like PSR or something, you know. The rating of how capable they are in the
0: world.
1: You get a zero.
2: Yeah, I would.
1: Start out with a zero.
2: Yeah.
1: Get a leave minus number.
0: Do you get an advantage if you start off with the lowest chance to win?
1: No, it's not about that. Like, I don't think it's about winning. I don't think it's just about surviving.
2: Mm-hmm.
0: Yeah.
1: I don't think they win. I'm not even sure they get money.
2: Yeah.
1: You know they got to get a little bit, though, right?
0: I would think so.
2: Surely there's some sort of
0: quit my job
2: prize.
0: To go on Naked and Afraid and not make any money.
1: They may not have a job.
2: Yeah. They probably don't.
1: But you know, those kind of people, like, you know, that's what Mary Beth said. You think they get money? I said, I don't think they get much.
2: Mm-hmm.
1: I don't think they get much money.
0: Right.
1: Now, they may get a little money, but those kind of people just like those kind of things.
2: Mm-hmm.
1: They want to see if they can do it.
0: Well, you know, those shows are getting huge ratings because Survivor, this is 50.
1: Yeah.
0: And they're giving away $2 million mm-hmm. now.
2: Ooh.
0: And Big Brother, they've been on 25 seasons, and they're giving away $1 million between first and second place.
1: Yeah.
0: So,
1: mm-hmm. Yep.
0: You know, those people are watching.
2: Yeah.
0: They sure are.
2: Yep. Yeah.
1: Well, there's nothing else on.
2: That's true.
0: There you go.
1: I mean, at least not network TV-wise.
0: Since mm-hmm. they took the Blacklist off, there's nothing on.
1: No.
2: Oh, yeah.
1: Yeah.
2: That's a good show.
0: It
1: yep.
2: Mm-hmm.
1: But anyway... We need to take a break?
2: Yeah, we should probably... We'll go ahead and get a break out of the way, and we can keep talking.
1: Okay.
2: Yeah.
1: All
2: so
1: right.
2: We'll be back after a short break. It's the Brew Crew.
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2: And we're back with the Brew Crew to finish up this 8 o'clock hour.
1: Oh, yeah. We appreciate Tony coming in so much.
2: Yeah.
1: Me and Jen had it by ourselves. You know, Tyler had some very special things he needed to do. And Patrick's...
2: under the weather.
1: Well, he's also the editor of the Queen Bee. That's his job.
2: Yeah.
1: That's his job, right?
2: His job. Yeah. His real job.
1: Yeah. And so the news director, and he's news directing.
2: That's right.
1: Yeah. Plus, he's a little...
2: He's got some, you know, his voice in and out.
1: I don't know what happened to him.
2: Poor guy.
1: Yeah. But he'll be all right in a couple of days.
2: Yeah. Now we can talk about Tyler really quick. That man, 3 months until his new baby is born.
1: Yeah, he's in for it.
2: He needs to get going.
1: He ain't ready.
2: He's not.
1: And he won't be.
2: No, he won't.
1: You know, because he has no clue. You got to have a clue before you can be ready for
2: something. You don't think he has a clue?
0: A sense of humor, man.
1: Yeah.
0: We knew a couple back in West Virginia who... they could not have kids of their own, so they went through an agency called Child Place to adopt. They kept telling me, we're praying for a compliant child. We're praying for a compliant child. Well, God has a sense of humor. and the young man has turned out to be a great young man, but it didn't start that way.
2: Yeah.
1: Well, you know, usually when you see two children, They're the opposites.
2: Yeah.
1: And Miles is at least from what I've seen and what Tyler said, he's on the meek side.
2: Yeah,
1: he's easy to get along with. He's kind of laid
2: sweet,
1: back,
2: mild mannered.
1: Yeah, so he's in for it. Yeah. This next one's going to be a hellion.
2: It's a boy.
0: Eddie Haskell.
1: Yeah. Yeah. Well, that may be Miles. Miles may be Eddie Haskell later on. Yeah.
2: Oh, man.
1: Yeah, but I can't wait. Oh, Tyler's going to be walking in here. That baby's going to have been up all night long.
2: Yeah, exactly.
1: He'll be showing up late. You'll be opening up the show quite a bit.
2: Yeah, yeah. Well, he did, he did well with Miles. You know, he was up every night with Miles. Yeah.
1: There's two, though.
2: Yeah, there's two. There's two. That's right. I'm trying to give him the benefit of the doubt here. But there's things like...
0: Double the chances of being up all night.
1: That's right.
2: Yeah. But I had stopped by when, like, Saturday or something, and they have a dresser out on their carport, and he was supposed to sand it and repaint it for the baby's room. He hasn't done it yet. And so I'm like, I will do it. I will take care of it, you know, or at least help you. This is one of those times where you just have to ask for help, and he's terrible at it. You know, like getting the baby's room painted.
1: Yeah.
2: Hello, you have somebody in your family that paints.
1: Yeah.
2: You know, and can do murals and stuff like that.
1: Yep.
2: So.
1: That's right.
2: I don't know. But he wants to do all his outdoor stuff.
1: Yeah.
2: Tinkering on the lawnmower.
1: Yeah.
2: Mowing.
1: Spent all day yesterday tearing his lawnmower up.
2: Yeah.
1: Now he's got to put it back together.
2: Yeah.
1: And I was like, where's this piece go?
2: Exactly.
1: You ever do that? I know Tony probably has. Have you ever put stuff together?
2: Yeah.
1: You know,
2: sure.
1: Last night we bought Dean a little bicycle, mm-hmm. you know, training wheels on it and stuff. And so I was putting it together to take up there to him. His birthday's coming up, and there's always parts left.
2: Yes.
1: And I know I did everything I was supposed to do.
0: The directions for stuff like that have got ridiculous. My mom gets four chairs and a dining room table, and the instructions are about 3x3 pictures like this where, I can't see that.
2: Yeah.
0: So we got somebody to put it together and knew what they were doing.
1: That's from Temu.
0: Maybe
1: That's where that stuff.
2: Yeah, well, some of the instructions, like I've ordered stuff from Amazon that clearly came from China, and the instructions are in English but not readable English.
1: That's
2: nothing
1: true.
2: Makes sense,
1: and they're this big.
2: Yeah,
1: yeah, yeah.
2: Exactly.
1: They write them, and apparently their eyesight is much better than mine because I can't read it.
2: Yeah.
1: Of course,
0: like you're counting ballots in the 20 was it the 2020
1: election,
0: the 2000 election,
1: the hanging chad,
2: yeah,
0: the hanging people,
1: yeah.
2: It's like, you know, as I'm getting older, I've been married once, and I was married to somebody who did not have the he didn't have the patience for doing stuff like that, for putting together a bicycle, or like we had one of those little plastic cars, you know, that mm-hmm. toddlers ride in.
1: Mm-hmm.
2: He couldn't put together one of those without getting angry, you know, or hanging curtains. That was so I learned to do all these things on my own, and I think now those are like qualities I would look for probably in a man, somebody that has the patience to tinker and fix
0: these
2: things.
0: These are the I'll questions tell you, a secret. You ask when you're in the pods, Jen.
2: Yes, you're right.
1: there is no man.
2: Yeah?
1: There no man.
2: No man that can just...
0: Nothing ever.
1: Ask. Yeah. Oh, I just wanted to be realistic.
0: Okay.
1: Because you go out there with this false hope and you think that's going to happen.
0: So you think all those men are taken?
1: No, I don't think there are any.
2: Oh, awesome.
1: Yeah, I don't think they exist.
2: I disagree.
1: Well, I know you do because you got that idea of Prince Charming. But I'm talking about... I'm going to ask Tony because you know how I am.
2: Yeah.
1: Okay, know how I am.
2: Yeah.
1: Tony... Do you get, I'm going to use the word frustrated, if you're putting together something, almost every time do you get frustrated?
0: Yes.
1: Okay.
2: But do you cuss and throw things around and say, I'm not doing this anymore?
1: Well, no, people react.
2: Yeah.
1: People react differently,
2: right.
1: but the frustration level is still the same.
2: Mm-hmm.
1: How about hanging curtains? That's even worse.
0: My wife doesn't like curtains, so we've never,
1: okay.
0: We do blinds.
2: Yeah.
1: Okay. So you don't hang those?
0: Mm-mm.
1: Yeah, you.
0: My
1: mom
0: does.
1: Those, okay.
0: Yeah, but my wife loves, she likes blinds.
2: Yeah.
0: We get the ones that go up and down.
1: Yeah.
2: So. Yeah, it'd be handy.
0: I guess all blinds go up and down. But you can pull the top down or you can pull the bottom down and
2: mm-hmm.
0: you can, you know, let the light in the top and so.
2: Yeah.
0: And I like those as well, but mm-hmm. I didn't install them either.
1: Yeah.
2: Right.
1: That makes it even more to your liking, right?
0: Right.
1: Yeah. I just think that there's a certain level it's kind of like, you know, and GPS has kind of done away with this a lot. But, you know, when you used to have to look at a map and read a map, you guys didn't do that.
2: Right.
1: They didn't do it.
2: Yeah.
1: You know, did you do it? You'd look at it, but then you wouldn't pay any attention to it.
0: No. No. And my wife cannot read a map, bless her heart.
1: Well, I understand. And, you know, y'all are in real trouble because I know you're directionally challenged.
0: I am directionally challenged.
1: Yeah.
2: I want to make a distinction, though. Like, I get that people, not just men, but women too, get frustrated building things and whatnot. But I think, like, being frustrated is okay. But if I don't have to step in to help or take over, that would be really appreciated by me, you know? Does that make sense?
1: Well, I'm going to tell you this. This is my experience.
2: Mm-hmm.
1: I would rather do it by myself.
2: Exactly, yeah.
1: And not that I'm going to throw fits and throw tools and have a cussing fit.
2: Right.
1: I, you know, I'm not going to say that, but at least I'm by myself.
2: Yeah.
1: Because what ends up happening is, and I'm not in the right, but if you and I are doing it together, or Marybeth and I are doing it together,
2: yeah,
1: I end up venting on her.
2: Yes. Yeah.
1: And that's not fair to her.
2: Mm-hmm.
1: So I just soon be by myself.
2: Yeah.
1: And do it by myself.
2: Yeah.
1: And you know, like last night, you understand
0: Greg's own version of alone.
2: Yeah.
1: You understand exactly. You understand what I'm saying, though?
0: I do understand what you're saying.
1: Yeah. I mean, you know, because you go, you know, it's like, well, what can I do to help? I don't know. You know, I don't know.
2: Yeah.
1: I'm just trying to, you know, and then, you know, and it's not her, it's me.
2: Right.
1: I'm not saying that. But like last night, I just took my time, and it was relatively simple.
2: Mm-hmm.
1: You know, the hardest thing, you know what the hardest thing was?
2: What?
1: It had zip ties all over it.
2: Yeah.
1: Yeah. So I had to cut off 271 zip ties.
2: Mm-hmm.
1: But other goodness. Than that, I mean, it went together relatively easily.
2: Right.
1: You know. But,
2: yeah.
1: You know, I had to use the directions twice.
2: Okay, so how about just an independent man who knows how to do things on his own so that I don't have to help?
1: Well, that's great. I think that's great.
2: Yeah.
1: I think that's great. And you know, and you can do stuff together.
2: Oh, yeah.
1: Yeah. I mean, I'm not, you know, it's not that. It's just.
0: Jen may be handier than Debbie or Mary Beth.
1: That's true.
0: Yeah.
1: She may be.
2: Yeah.
0: So she may be the difference between somebody getting something together and them coexisting while doing it versus having to leave the room.
2: Yeah.
1: Yeah. Okay. But, you know, like, see, like me, I'm no good, like, hanging pictures.
2: Mm-hmm.
1: I care not if they're level.
0: I'm the exact opposite of that.
2: Me
0: too. Debbie doesn't care if they're level, and I'm over there.
1: Well,
0: things have got to be center, you know.
1: And whether they're, you know, if they're supposed to be right here, if I put a nail in, they drop down this much, I don't care. You know, but you can't do, you know, and I understand.
0: It sounds like I need to hang your pictures.
1: Well,
0: so
1: yeah.
0: Find something for you to do at my house.
1: Well, yeah. Yeah, that's true. I would mow your yard, but I don't think I could probably do it well enough either.
2: Oh,
1: so,
2: boy.
0: Well, my dad loved his yard mowed a certain way.
2: Yeah.
0: I'm probably less picky about it.
2: Mm-hmm.
1: Yeah.
2: Well, you know where you can get all your hangwear for pictures and curtains and all that, right?
1: I do know where you can get it all.
2: Yeah.
1: And anything else you need.
2: Yeah. Is that, that's probably not the
1: 880 East Colin Ray Drive.
2: Yeah.
1: Bailey Discount Building Supply.
2: That's right. They have everything you need to hang pictures or, you know, anchor up some curtains. I don't know what to say. What is that called? The pieces. The pieces that you can buy to hang pictures. Hangwear? That doesn't sound right. It's really bugging me.
1: Well, I would...
2: Hangwear. Picture hardware.
1: I think it's hardware
0: very
1: for hanging
0: in your
1: pictures.
0: Life. Do you hear something for the very first time in 61 years that you've never heard before?
1: Hangwear.
0: I've never heard
2: hangwear.
1: Yeah. They use noose in West Virginia.
2: Yeah, not
1: hangwear. but you're talking about hardware to hang
0: hanging?
1: Pictures.
0: This is
1: right.
0: The
2: yes.
0: perfect thing to wear to your next hanging.
2: Yeah.
0: This lovely vest.
2: Oh, man.
1: Hey. But you know, the thing about it is they've got it all.
2: They do.
1: And if you need help figuring it out, they got that too.
2: Yeah, just ask somebody. They have amazing, impeccable customer service
1: Don't get your foot hung in crop dust to people when they come by.
2: Yeah. It was my hand.
1: Oh, it was your hand.
2: You not my foot.
1: Oh, so you were bent over.
0: Apparently, you need to look for Carlos as well because he is spectacular.
2: Shout out to Carlos.
1: Yeah. Right.
2: And they are hiring right now, too, full time. So mm-hmm. if you think that you can make the team.
1: Yeah, you got to qualify.
2: That's right.
1: Yeah, it's not just a guaranteed deal.
2: Mm-hmm.
1: You got to be a qualifier.
2: Yeah. This is special people over there.
1: Uh-huh.
2: Mm-hmm.
1: All special people. Just got through with the expo
2: mm-hmm.
1: where they gave away $1,000 worth of Bailey's cash.
2: That's right.
1: Which is worth like $10,000.
2: If not more.
1: Yeah, it's worth more than that.
2: Mm-hmm.
1: By the time you get through with Blue Belt's rewards and you get through with the Pro Painter discount.
2: Yep.
1: What is the color this year?
2: This month is Coastal Villa.
1: There you go.
2: Yeah, color of the year is still warm eucalyptus, yep. which is absolutely stunningly gorgeous. Yeah,
1: that's right. You go over there, you buy 10 gallons of paint, you mm-hmm. are a pro painter.
2: Yes.
1: Now you get discounts on a paint, not only paint, but also accessories and everything mm-hmm. else you need for whenever you need paint. So,
2: yeah.
1: Just a man, and you know, I know we talk about this a lot, but here's the deal is, they got the stuff, go see them.
2: Mm-hmm.
1: But their people are amazing.
2: That's right.
1: They're always willing to help you. They're helping out all over the community. You go anywhere, you're going to see somebody from Bailey's there.
2: Mm-hmm.
1: And they're just doing everything they can to make this a better place to live. I appreciate that so much.
2: Absolutely. Yeah, we
1: love
2: all
1: those
2: do.
1: Guys.
2: Yeah.
1: Yep.
2: They're such an integral part of our community.
1: Yep.
2: Yeah.
1: Fourth generation business, which is
2: so
1: like
2: rare.
1: 0.001% of businesses make it that long.
2: Mm-hmm.
1: Maybe
2: incredible.
1: A little bit more than that, but not much.
2: That alone says everything you need to know about Bailey
1: Discount
2: Building Supply.
1: That's right. And they're working on the fifth generation.
2: Mm-hmm.
1: Yeah.
2: Yeah.
1: Yeah.
2: That's awesome. Go visit them on Facebook, Bailey Discount DQ. Give them a like, a follow, share some stuff, or go get a job. Go get a job with him.
1: Yeah, go get a job.
2: Go get a job.
0: Man, I just heard that in my dad's voice.
2: Me too. but yeah, that's going to be it for us today, though. Shout out Bailey being a great sponsor.
1: Yeah.
2: We made it through Wednesday show. And
1: we
2: thank
1: sure
2: you
1: did.
2: So much to Tony Sowers for joining us.
1: By the way, I got a text. I won't tell you it's from. Said, are y'all the new three? Sounds great.
2: I love it.
1: Yeah.
2: Yeah, this is great.
1: Yeah. It's working great.
2: We should probably do this a little bit more often,
1: yeah.
2: I'm thinking.
1: Yeah. Yeah. Sounds good.
2: Yeah.
1: I'm all in. You in, Tony?
0: I'm in.
2: Yeah.
1: All right. Sounds good.
2: All right. For Patrick, our news director, go pick up a new copy of the Queen Bee tonight. I'll be putting them out myself. If you see me out there, come say hi, by the way.
0: Parking closer to the paper boxes.
2: I will. I'm going to try it tonight, all right? For Tyler
0: Massey. I'm going to have one of DeQueen's finest fall on her.
1: Yeah.
2: Yeah. All right. For Tyler Massey, our host who is out, Greg Revels, Tony Sowers, I'm Jen. God bless you. Have a wonderful Wednesday.
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0: That's right. We are back with the Morning Brew, broadcasting from the Kinetic Studios.
1: Internet better.
0: That's right. We got a special guest, Tony Stowers, in studio with us as well. Thank you for joining us, by the way.
2: It is a pleasure. I enjoy it.
0: Yeah, indeed.
1: Yeah.
0: I'm going to go ahead and...
2: You were going to say something smart, weren't you? Greg and I know each other pretty well.

For KDQN News, I'm Patrick Massey. Starting off with a couple of community notices, organizers are still signing up teams and sponsors for one of the summer's biggest local golfing events. The Little River Classic Golf Tournament, it will be held Saturday, June 6th at Millwood Golf and RV Park in Ashdown. The event will feature a four-person scramble format with cash prizes awarded to the top teams. First place will take home $1,000, second place will receive $600, and third place will earn $400. Entry is $400 per team, which includes a cart and lunch. Businesses and individuals are also invited to participate as sponsors. Those interested in signing up a team or becoming a sponsor can find registration links on the upcoming events page of our website at kdqn.net and on the Little River County Chamber of Commerce Facebook page. Meanwhile, women from across the area are invited to attend a special ladies' conference titled Stitch in Prayer this Saturday, May 16th at Gillum First Baptist Church. The event will take place from 9 a.m. till 1 p.m. at the church located at 203 College Street in Gillum. Registration will begin at 8:30 a.m. with coffee and donuts provided for attendees. The conference will feature three guest speakers, Mindy Eford of Cross Point Cowboy Church, Susan Allen of Williamson Community Church, and Judy Oliver of Gillum First Baptist. For more information, call 870-584-8839. In a statewide story, Arkansas food assistance advocates are raising concerns over upcoming federal SNAP changes and how the state will cover millions in added costs while demand for help continues to rise. The One Big Beautiful Bill Act of 2025 will require states to begin sharing administrative costs for the Supplemental Nutrition Assistance Program, also known as SNAP, for the first time in the program's history. Arkansas is expected to face an additional $24 million annual cost. More than 220,000 Arkansans currently receive SNAP benefits, according to the Department of Human Services. State officials say they are exploring ways to absorb the added expense within the existing budget. Additional SNAP changes are also on the way. Arkansas plans to ban the use of SNAP benefits for soda, candy, and some highly processed foods beginning July 1st. Federal rules tied to payment error rates could also force states to pay part of SNAP benefit costs beginning in 2027 if error rates remain above 6%. Meanwhile, food pantry volunteers in Northwest Arkansas say demand for assistance has increased as grocery prices remain high and charitable food programs face funding challenges. Check out more news, sports, and upcoming events online at kdqn.net.

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0: 29. Royce Herbert Hixon Sr., age 85, of Texarkana, formerly of Dequeen, passed on May 9th at a local hospital. He was born on August 30th, 1940, in Garland, Arkansas. Survivors include his wife, Melba Hixon of Texarkana, two sons and daughters-in-law, Royce Hixon Jr. and Lisa of Texarkana, and Jeff Hixon and Cheryl of Dequeen, daughter Sherry Kinzer of Dequeen, two sisters, Clara Carpenter of Atlanta and Donna Surratt of California, a number of grandchildren, great-grandchildren, and a number of nieces and nephews. Royce Herbert Hixon Sr., owner of Supreme Water Company, was a hard-working and devoted family man who was deeply loved by all who knew him. He had a kind and generous heart and was the type of person who would take the shirt off his back to help someone in need. Royce was always willing to lend a helping hand and support those around him with compassion and care. He enjoyed gardening, camping, and spending time playing card games with family and friends. Royce found joy in life's simple pleasures, especially riding the lawnmower at full speed just to feel the wind in his hair. He was known for his warm spirit, strong work ethic, and the unforgettable hugs that made everyone feel loved and welcome. Royce will be remembered for his generosity, his laughter, his unwavering love for his family, and the countless lives he touched through his kindness and friendship. Graveside service will be at 10 a.m. Thursday, May 14th at Silverino Cemetery at 3142 Miller County 20 in Fauk, Arkansas, 71837. Reverend Pat Freeman will officiate. Burial will follow under the direction of East Funeral Home in downtown. Family will be at 1 Embassy Lane in Texarkana. Family will receive friends from 2 p.m. to 4 p.m. on Wednesday, May 13th at the funeral home. Mr. Charles Winford Charlie Martin, age 84, a resident of Winthrop, passed away on Monday, May 11th at his home. Charlie was born on March 30th, 1942, in Crossroads, to Mona Lee and Claude Monroe Martin, the youngest boy of eight children. He enjoyed turkey hunting and camping. He served 6 years in the National Guard and was retired after 32 years at Red River Army Depot. He was preceded in death by his parents and sisters, Thelma Joyce Martin, Claudia Jean Terrell, William Rule Martin, Harold Wayne Cotton Martin, and Howard Ray Martin. Remaining to cherish his memory, his loving wife, Barbara, of 61-plus years, their son, Charles Wayne and Carmen Martin, and four wonderful grandchildren, Haley and Kyle Shope, Linda, Grace, and Chase James, Riley Scott Martin and Carly Rose Martin, and two great-grandsons, Witten Dean Shope and Morgan Wayne Shope. They all brought him much joy. He loved them greatly. He also leaves to cherish his memory two loving sisters, Wanda Ruth Lindsay and Judith Ann Nelson, whom he loved much, and many nieces, nephews, and friends. Visitation for Mr. Martin will be held at 10 a.m. with a graveside funeral service at 11 a.m. Thursday, May 14th at Campground Cemetery in Winthrop, with Terry Hess, Gary Hess, and Ricky Hess officiating under the direction of Wilkerson Funeral Home in Dequeen. General viewing will be held from 11 a.m. to 8 p.m. Wednesday, May 13th at the funeral home. You may leave a condolence online at www.wilkersonfuneralhomes.com. May Bell Davis, longtime Marshall County resident and recipient of a bronze Rosie the Riveter Congressional Gold Medal of Honor, passed away peacefully in her Kingston, Oklahoma home on May 9th at the age of 101, born November 2nd, 1924. Mrs. Davis is survived by her son, Orville William Davis of Kingston, and daughters Glenda Gail Parker of Myrtle Beach and Linda Nell Parker of Palacios, Texas. Four grandchildren, Doug Crook of Cummings, Sonia Acuff, Anna Cordes, Cassie Workman of Moore, and Tyler Davis of Kingston. Five great-grandchildren, Kelly Crook Daniels of Baltimore, Sarah Acuff and Adam Acuff, both of Anna Cordes, and Brandon Workman of Moore, Aiden Langley of Oklahoma City, and by one great-great-granddaughter, Eloise Crook Daniels of Baltimore. Mrs. Davis was preceded in death by her husband of 14 years, Orville E. Davis, her daughter, Lisa Diane Davis, and nine of her 10 siblings, with her brother, Gerald Parsons of Fort Smith, still surviving. May Bell was proud to be a wife and mother in Marshall and Jefferson counties until the death of her beloved husband, Orville. Mrs. Davis was a dedicated, long-term member of the Kingston Church of Christ and a member of the Eastern Star. Mrs. May loved to work and retired from Medill, Oklahoma Walmart at the young age of 80. Maybelle Davis had served her country during World War II by working in the Lone Star Army Ammunition Plant and the Shoemaker Naval Ammunition Depot. In August 2024, the Congressional Medal of Honor replica was presented to Maybelle in Glenwood. The U.S. Congress authorized the Congressional Medal Gold Medal to honor the 6 million women who went to work in the munitions and weapons factories, replacing men who had gone to war during World War II. The Congressional Gold Medal is the oldest and highest civilian award in the United States. It was bestowed by vote of the U.S. Congress in 2020. The Congressional Medal seeks to honor those individually or as a group who have performed an achievement that has had an impact on American history and culture that is likely to be recognized as a major achievement in the recipient's field long after the achievement. A family night celebration of life will be held at Gordon's Funeral Home in Durant on May 14th from 6 to 7 p.m. The friends and family are invited. Graveside services for Miss May will be at the Parsons Family Saline Cemetery in Howard County. Graveside funeral service will be held at 1 p.m. Friday, May 15th at Saline Cemetery in Athens, with Brother Gary Webb officiating under the direction of Wilkerson Funeral Home in DeQueen. You may leave a condolence online at www.wilkersonfuneralhomes.com. 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
2: Number one country weather.
0: Southwest Arkansas weather. Today is going to be sunny with a high near 87 and some calm winds coming from the northwest about 5 miles per hour through the afternoon. Tonight mostly clear with a low of around 59. Tomorrow we see mostly sunny skies with a high near 84 and a low of around 64. Friday mostly sunny with a high of 87 but strong winds. And Saturday partly sunny with a high of 86. And that's the weather on Number One Country.
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0: Yeah, you gotta love her enough to always, always put the seat back down. Because falling into the toilet at 2 o'clock in the morning is no bueno. 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

0: He's going to spend part of the summer opening for three different people: Morgan Wallen, Parker McCollum, and Thomas Rhett. Pretty good summer job. That's Vincent Mason.
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1: For KDQN News, I'm Patrick Massey. Starting off with a couple of community notices, organizers are still signing up teams and sponsors for one of the summer's biggest local golfing events. The Little River Classic Golf Tournament, it will be held Saturday, June 6th at Millwood Golf and RV Park in Ashdown. The event will feature a four-person scramble format with cash prizes awarded to the top teams. First place will take home $1,000, second place will receive $600, and third place will earn $400. Entry is $400 per team, which includes a cart and lunch. Businesses and individuals are also invited to participate as sponsors. Those interested in signing up a team or becoming a sponsor can find registration links on the upcoming events page of our website at kdqn.net and on the Little River County Chamber of Commerce Facebook page. Meanwhile, women from across the area are invited to attend a special ladies' conference titled Stitch in Prayer this Saturday, May 16th at Gillum First Baptist Church. The event will take place from 9 a.m. till 1 p.m. at the church located at 203 College Street in Gillum. Registration will begin at 8:30 a.m. with coffee and donuts provided for attendees. The conference will feature three guest speakers, Mindy Eford of Cross Point Cowboy Church, Susan Allen of Williamson Community Church, and Judy Oliver of Gillum First Baptist. For more information, call 870-584-8839. In a statewide story, Arkansas food assistance advocates are raising concerns over upcoming federal SNAP changes and how the state will cover millions in added costs while demand for help continues to rise. The One Big Beautiful Bill Act of 2025 will require states to begin sharing administrative costs for the Supplemental Nutrition Assistance Program, also known as SNAP, for the first time in the program's history. Arkansas is expected to face an additional $24 million annual cost. More than 220,000 Arkansans currently receive SNAP benefits, according to the Department of Human Services. State officials say they are exploring ways to absorb the added expense within the existing budget. Additional SNAP changes are also on the way. Arkansas plans to ban the use of SNAP benefits for soda, candy, and some highly processed foods beginning July 1st. Federal rules tied to payment error rates could also force states to pay part of SNAP benefit costs beginning in 2027 if error rates remain above 6%. Meanwhile, food pantry volunteers in Northwest Arkansas say demand for assistance has increased as grocery prices remain high and charitable food programs face funding challenges. Check out more news, sports, and upcoming events online at kdqn.net.
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0: he's got a really good chance of that turning into a number one song. It's Josh Ross. I hate how you look, except you're really cute in your beekeeper outfit. In Philadelphia, downtown Philly, there is a sewer that is loaded with bees. The metal manhole cover over the sewer, you know, they have those ventilation holes. And bees are constantly flying in and out of the manhole cover. And they called a beekeeper who looked down in there and said, yeah, there's like 10,000 bees in this sewer in downtown Philly. No, he's not going to go down there and get them. So he has put these devices outside that are supposed to attract the bees to come out of there. Now they're just waiting to see if the bees will cooperate so they can move them out of the sewer to a place where they're not going to be terrorizing people. And evidently they are making honey in the sewer. 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

0: He is the newest artist to open his own bar and grill on Lower Broadway in Nashville. It will open next Friday, the Friday before Memorial Weekend. So he is partnering with Folds of Honor so that a significant portion of the opening weekend profits will be given to Folds of Honor. Nicely done. That's Kane Brown.
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1: For KDQN News, I'm Patrick Massey. One of the region's biggest fishing competitions is returning in just a couple of weeks. The 36th annual Judge Ray Tri-Lakes Big Bass Festival is scheduled for May 23rd on DeQueen, Derricks, and Gillum Lakes. The event is scheduled for 6 a.m. till 1 p.m. at all three lakes. Early registration fee remains open and is $65 and enters each angler to a chance to win some of the more than $20,000 in cash prizes for this year's bass tournament. Anglers can take advantage of the $75 registration bundle, which includes the chance to win an extra $50 if your catch takes first place during the hourly weigh-in. There is a late registration fee after 4 p.m. on May 22nd. Registration forms are available now at the Chamber's office at 311 Stillwell Avenue in downtown DeQueen and online at SevierChamber.com. Registration forms can also be obtained by calling the Chamber at 870-584-3225. In our next story, graduation season is underway across Southwest Arkansas as area schools prepare to honor the class of 2026 with commencement ceremonies scheduled over the next 2 weeks. Several schools in our listening area have announced dates, times, and locations for their upcoming graduations. Horatio High School will hold commencement exercises on Tuesday, May 12th at 7:30 p.m. at Lyons Stadium. In the event of bad weather, the ceremony will be moved to the school's main competition gym. Foreman High School graduation is scheduled for Thursday, May 14th at 7 p.m. in the high school gymnasium. Cossetot River High School will host its commencement ceremony on Monday, May 18th at 6 p.m. in the high school gym. DeQueen High School seniors will graduate also on Monday, May 18th at 8 p.m. at Leopard Stadium. If inclement weather occurs, the ceremony will be moved indoors to the Coliseum. And Derricks High School graduation ceremonies are set for Tuesday, May 19th at 7 p.m. in the high school gym. And wrapping up, the Vandervoort Picnic Grounds will host a fundraiser on Saturday, May 16th with a full slate of activities planned to support this year's 4th of July celebration. The event kicks off at 3 p.m. with a co-ed softball tournament. Entry fee is $200 per team. Food will be available throughout the evening, including rib and chicken dinners for $10 per plate, along with other concession items. Organizers will also be selling tickets for two raffles, including a handmade patriotic quilt and a Ruger Gen 2 firearm, with the winner able to choose the caliber. Other events include a cakewalk at 6 p.m. and a dance at 9, featuring live music by Jonathan Dill. All proceeds from the fundraiser will go toward funding Vandervoort's annual Independence Day celebration. Check out more local news online at kdqn.net.
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3: Mr. Charles Winford Charlie Martin, age 84, a resident of Winthrop, passed away on Monday, May 11th at his home. Charlie was born on March 30th, 1942 in Crossroads to Mona Lee and Claude Monroe Martin, the youngest boy of eight children. He enjoyed turkey hunting and camping. He served 6 years in the National Guard and was retired after 32 years at Red River Army Depot. He was preceded in death by his parents and sisters, Thelma Joyce Martin, Claudia Jean Terrell, William Rule Martin, Harold Wayne Cotton Martin, and Howard Ray Martin. Remaining to cherish his memory, his loving wife, Barbara, of 61-plus years, their son, Charles Wayne and Carmen Martin, and four wonderful grandchildren, Haley and Kyle Shope, Linda, Grace, and Chase James, Riley Scott Martin, and Carly Rose Martin, and two great-grandsons, Witten Dean Shope and Morgan Wayne Shope. They all brought him much joy. He loved them greatly. He also leaves to cherish his memory two loving sisters, Wanda Ruth Lindsay and Judith Ann Nelson, whom he loved much, and many nieces, nephews, and friends. Visitation for Mr. Martin will be held at 10 a.m. with a graveside funeral service at 11 a.m. Thursday, May 14th at Campground Cemetery in Winthrop, with Terry Hess, Gary Hess, and Ricky Hess officiating under the direction of Wilkerson Funeral Home in DeQueen. General viewing will be held from 11 a.m. to 8 p.m. Wednesday, May 13th at the funeral home. You may leave a condolence online at www.wilkersonfuneralhomes.com. Royce Herbert Hickson Sr., age 85, of Texarkana, formerly of DeQueen, passed on May 9th at a local hospital. He was born on August 30th, 1940, in Garland, Arkansas. Survivors include his wife, Melba Hickson of Texarkana, two sons and daughters-in-law, Royce Hickson Jr. and Lisa of Texarkana, and Jeff Hickson and Cheryl of DeQueen, daughter Sherry Kinzer of DeQueen, two sisters, Clara Carpenter of Atlanta and Donna Surratt of California, a number of grandchildren, great-grandchildren, and a number of nieces and nephews. Royce Herbert Hickson Sr., owner of Supreme Water Company, was a hard-working and devoted family man who was deeply loved by all who knew him. He had a kind and generous heart and was the type of person who would take the shirt off his back to help someone in need. Royce was always willing to lend a helping hand and support those around him with compassion and care. He enjoyed gardening, camping, and spending time playing card games with family and friends. Royce found joy in life's simple pleasures, especially riding the lawnmower at full speed just to feel the wind in his hair. He was known for his warm spirit, strong work ethic, and the unforgettable hugs that made everyone feel loved and welcome. Royce will be remembered for his generosity, his laughter, his unwavering love for his family, and the countless lives he touched through his kindness and friendship. Graveside service will be at 10 a.m. Thursday, May 14th at Silverino Cemetery at 3142 Miller County 20 in Falk, Arkansas, 71837. Reverend Pat Freeman will officiate. Burial will follow under the direction of East Funeral Home in downtown. Family will be at 1 Embassy Lane in Texarkana. Family will receive friends from 2 p.m. to 4 p.m. on Wednesday, May 13th at the funeral home. May Bell Davis, longtime Marshall County resident and recipient of a bronze Rosie the Riveter Congressional Gold Medal of Honor, passed away peacefully in her Kingston, Oklahoma home on May 9th at the age of 101, born November 2nd, 1924. Mrs. Davis is survived by her son, Orville William Davis of Kingston, and daughters Glenda Gail Parker of Myrtle Beach and Linda Nell Parker of Palacios, Texas. Four grandchildren, Doug Crook of Cummings, Sonia Acuff, Anna Cordes, Cassie Workman of Moore, and Tyler Davis of Kingston. Five great-grandchildren, Kelly Crook Daniels of Baltimore, Sarah Acuff and Adam Acuff, both of Anacortes, and Brandon Workman of Moore, Aiden Langley of Oklahoma City, and by one great-great-granddaughter, Eloise Crook Daniels of Baltimore. Mrs. Davis was preceded in death by her husband of 14 years, Orville E. Davis, her daughter, Lisa Diane Davis, and nine of her 10 siblings, with her brother, Gerald Parsons of Fort Smith, still surviving. May Bell was proud to be a wife and mother in Marshall and Jefferson counties until the death of her beloved husband, Orville. Mrs. Davis was a dedicated, long-term member of the Kingston Church of Christ and a member of the Eastern Star. Mrs. May loved to work and retired from Medill, Oklahoma, Walmart at the young age of 80. May Bell Davis had served her country during World War II by working in the Lone Star Army Ammunition Plant and the Shoemaker Naval Ammunition Depot. In August 2024, the Congressional Medal of Honor replica was presented to Maybell in Glenwood. The U.S. Congress authorized the Congressional Medal Gold Medal to honor the 6 million women who went to work in the munitions and weapons factories, replacing men who had gone to war during World War II. The Congressional Gold Medal is the oldest and highest civilian award in the United States. It was bestowed by vote of the U.S. Congress in 2020. The Congressional Medal seeks to honor those individually or as a group who have performed an achievement that has had an impact on American history and culture that is likely to be recognized as a major achievement in the recipient's field long after the achievement. A family night celebration of life will be held at Gordon's Funeral Home in Durant on May 14th from 6 to 7 p.m. The friends and family are invited. Graveside services for Miss May will be at the Parsons Family Saline Cemetery in Howard County. Graveside funeral service will be held at 1 p.m. Friday, May 15th at Saline Cemetery in Athens, with Brother Gary Webb officiating under the direction of Wilkerson Funeral Home in DeQueen. You may leave a condolence online at www.wilkersonfuneralhomes.com.
6: Number one country weather.
3: Southwest Arkansas weather. Today is going to be sunny with a high near 87 and some calm winds coming from the northwest about 5 miles per hour through the afternoon. Tonight mostly clear with a low of around 59. Tomorrow we see mostly sunny skies with a high near 84 and a low of around 64. Friday mostly sunny with a high of 87 but strong winds. And Saturday partly sunny with a high of 86. And that's the weather on Number One Country.

0: bet you never thought you'd be such a wonderful, irresistible human being, listening to all this great country music. But we have always had faith in you, and you are killing it. So how about another song?
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0: That's MacArthur. Also heard from Ella Langley and Riley Green. You Look Like You Love Me. That's a song that I really think started everything for Ella Langley. She's nominated for 7 ACM Awards. Of course, the ACMs are happening this coming Sunday. She's nominated in the female vocalist category. I think she stands a good chance of winning that one. She's not nominated in the entertainer of the year category this year. I bet she will next year. She's been breaking records left and right. One of the largest of which is that she's only the second woman in history to hold the number one song and the number one album simultaneously on the Billboard chart with the country song and album. She's only the second woman to ever do that. The first one was Taylor Swift. 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

0: She leads the pack with the ACM nominations for this coming Sunday night. She's nominated for 9 of them. It's Megan Maroney.
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1: Hey y'all, it's Zach John King, and this is my new song, Get to Drinking. The story behind Get to Drinking is about a relationship that I had in the past that after a few Jack and Cokes, I started to paint it with rose-colored glasses, started to act like it wasn't my fault for letting things get so bad. I think everybody feels that way at some point in a relationship. It's a song that covers a sad topic with really upbeat and fun music.

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1: ABC News, I'm Michelle Franzen. The murder conviction of Alex Murdaugh and the deaths of his wife and son in 2001 overturned by South Carolina's Supreme Court, citing jury tampering by Rebecca Hill, the court clerk. Murdaugh was convicted in 2023 at a sentencing in which he got life in prison. He made this statement.
2: I'm innocent. I would never hurt my wife, Maggie. And I would never hurt my son, Pawpaw.
1: Murdaugh was also convicted of financial crimes that will keep him behind bars for life. Inflation at the wholesale level surging last month by 6% year over year, says the latest producer price index, led by food and energy costs, more pressure on companies to pass those increases on to consumers. President Trump in Beijing for meetings with China's leader, trade, Taiwan, and Iran expected to be on the agenda. The White House disputes the New York Times report about intelligence. Michelle Franzen, ABC News. A new report says more immigrants are choosing to leave the U.S. voluntarily as immigration enforcement intensifies under President Trump's term.
3: The Vera Institute of Justice says voluntary departures in immigration court have surged during the Trump administration's crackdown on immigration. The group says the number jumped from about 800 a month at the end of the Biden administration to nearly 9,000 by February. The researchers say many people accepting those departures may still qualify to remain legally in the United States, but harsh detention conditions and limited access to lawyers are pushing them to leave anyway. Dave Packer, ABC News.
1: 11 people on board a small plane now hospitalized under medical evaluation. They were on an aircraft that went down in the waters off Florida. Amazingly, all survived. That small plane traveling between islands in the Bahamas crashed into the ocean east of Vero Beach. The Coast Guard was deployed after the pilot declared an emergency and they located the plane. I'm Michelle Franz in ABC News.
4: 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That ticket, that was nothing. 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
8: For KDQN News, I'm Patrick Massey. And our first story, DeQueen Public Schools is preparing to celebrate the class of 2026 next week while also keeping a close eye on the weather. DeQueen High School's commencement ceremony is scheduled for Monday, May 18th at 8 p.m. at Leopard Stadium. According to the National Weather Service forecast for DeQueen as of Tuesday morning, showers and thunderstorms are likely Monday with a 60% chance of precipitation. Superintendent Jason Sanders said district officials are hoping to hold graduation outdoors at Leopard Stadium, where there is much more room for families and community members. However, the district is now in the process of preparing a backup plan in place if storms force the ceremony indoors to the Coliseum.
9: We're watching the weather. Hey, if it's a little bit of rain, you're going to move forward because we got so much more room at Leopard Stadium. We will have some plans, however, because it does look like there's a chance of inclement weather with chances of thunderstorms.
8: Sanders said district officials will likely not make a final decision until around 1 or 2 p.m. on the day of graduation to give the weather as much time as possible to develop. The district plans to share those details with us here at KDQN as well as on social media and the district website in the days ahead. If the ceremony is moved indoors, seating capacity will be limited. The Coliseum's capacity is limited to around 1,500 people, and the district will have to issue tickets for guests and limit them to 8 per graduating senior. The board discussed creating a general pool of tickets if a graduate doesn't need all eight, which could then be distributed to other families with a max cap of 10. At Monday night's meeting, Sanders also congratulated the graduating seniors and their families, calling graduation a major milestone after years of work and support.
9: First of all, to the parents and the families, congratulations. I know that's a big milestone, getting them to this point, a lot of time and love and effort with the students. And so just congratulating them and their families on this stage of life, as well as definitely this graduating class. Man, we've got great students at DeQueen, and this class is no different than others. Great kids, do a great job in the classroom, just good people. Every time our students travel or go anywhere, we get so many compliments on just how quality people that we have.
8: Sanders said the class of 2026 has seen success across the district, including academics, athletics, career and technical education, and concurrent credit courses. In addition to graduation plans, Sanders also shared positive news with the board regarding preliminary results from the district's latest round of Atlas testing. Sanders said most preliminary scores have been returned with the exception of kindergarten through second grade literacy results, which have been delayed due to scoring. Of 28 individual tests reviewed so far, Sanders said DeQueen improved over last year in 24 of them.
9: So that means 86%. Of our students, or the testing that we have done, is better this year than last year. And we know that the majority of the test is based on growth. So we're just so excited. I know last year some of our scores was not where we would wanted them to be, but I can't say enough about our principals, our teachers, all of our support staff. They took the challenge this fall of the academics. You know, DeQueen has forever been a strong academic school. That is one of our main things we kind of hang our hat on, is our academics, and we have improved those scores, and I can't be prouder than to share those results.
8: ATLAS stands for the Arkansas Teaching, Learning, and Assessment System. The statewide testing system was developed after passage of the Arkansas Learns Act and was first administered as an assessment in the spring of 2024. It replaced the previous ACT Aspire system and is aligned to Arkansas academic standards. According to the Arkansas Department of Education, ATLAS is used for grades 3 through 8 in English, Language Arts, Math, and Science, with additional high school assessments in English, Algebra, Geometry, and Biology. The system's designed to give schools, teachers, and families clear information about how students are performing against grade-level expectations. Education officials have described ATLAS as more than a single test, with assessments intended to provide useful information throughout the year and help educators identify where students may need additional support. Sanders said the latest preliminary numbers are encouraging and show DeQueen is continuing its tradition of strong academic performance.
9: Again, this is just proof that, you know, our school does as good of a job of teaching kids and stressing academics as any school in the state. As you know, perennially, we're in the top 20 academically, year in and year out with academics. And this is just a sign that we're continuing to keep it at that level.
8: The board has set a special meeting on Monday, May 18th at 7:30 p.m., shortly before graduation, to address any personnel matters that arise before school lets out later this month. Otherwise, the board is scheduled to meet again in regular session on June 8th. We'll be back following this break and these words from our sponsors.
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8: And we are back with KDQN News. Rodeo fans across Southwest Arkansas are invited to the Sevier County Fairgrounds this Friday as the 2026 Riding for the Brand Rodeo Tour makes its third stop of the season in DeQueen. The Riding for the Brand Tour stop number 3 is set for this Friday, May 15th at the DeQueen Auto Group Arena at the Sevier County Fairgrounds. Action begins at 7:30 p.m. with slack events to follow. The event will feature a full slate of rodeo competition. Youth ages 5 to 19 are eligible to compete along with an open 20 and over rough stock division. Organizers say the tour continues to attract talented contestants from across the region while maintaining a strong family-friendly atmosphere. Entry registration opened on Monday and closes this Wednesday, May 13th at 8 a.m. Organizers noted that the first 10 entries in each event will compete during the main performance. Contestants will compete for a 75% cash payout along with points toward year-end prizes and awards. Organizers added that contestants must compete in 7 rodeos plus the finals to qualify for these awards. Admission for everyone else is $10. Riding for the Brand was founded to provide young rodeo athletes with opportunities to grow both in and out of the arena. In addition to rodeo competition, the organization emphasizes Christian values and a positive environment for youth and families. For more information or registration details, contact Mike Launius by calling 870-451-2304. Also in the news, one of the region's biggest fishing competitions is returning in less than 2 weeks. The 36th annual Judge Ray Tri-Lakes Big Bass Festival is scheduled for May 23rd onto Queen Derrick's and Gillum Lakes. The event is scheduled for 6 a.m. to 1 p.m. at all three lakes. Early registration fee is $65 and enters each angler into a chance to win some of the more than $20,000 in cash prizes for this year's bass tournament. Anglers can take advantage of the $75 registration bundle, which includes the chance to win an extra $50 if your catch takes first place during the hourly weigh-in. There is a late registration fee after 4 p.m. on May 22nd. In addition to the top and hourly prizes, this year's cash awards also include the $10,000 per lake Reel the Weight prize presented by DeQueen Auto Group, Tri-Lakes Realty, and Bailey Discount Building Supply. Weigh-in sites will be held at Oak Grove on DeQueen Lake, Coon Creek on Gillum Lake, and Jefferson Ridge on Derrick's. The first weigh-in is at 8 a.m. with the final at 1 p.m. The long-running and hugely popular bass tournament was renamed in 2022 in honor of the late Sevier County Judge Greg Ray.

He was an instrumental organizer of the event for many years. An award ceremony will be held following the bass tournament at 3 p.m. at the Herman Derricks Park in Duquesne. The tournament is hosted each year by the Sevier County Chamber of Commerce and draws out hundreds of anglers from across the region to fish on Sevier County's lakes. Registration forms are available now at the Chamber's office at 311 Stillwell Avenue in downtown Duquesne and online at sevierchamber.com. Registration forms can also be obtained by calling the

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3: 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May corn of 461 of 4 3/4, with July corn of 475 and a quarter up 4. May soybeans of 12 even up 5 3/4, with July soybeans of 12.13 and a quarter up 5 1/4. May wheat at 6.13 and a quarter up 5 3/4, with July wheat at 6.32 and a quarter up 13 1/4. July cotton at 86.58 up 185, with December cotton at 86.91 up 145. July rice at 12.21 up 5 cents, with September rice at 12.53 up 4 1/2. Moving on to livestock now, June live cattle 248.75 down 15. August live cattle 243.17.5 down 92.5. May feeder cattle 367.25 down 12.5. August feeder cattle 360.25 down 397.5. May lane hogs at 90.90 up 2.5, with June hogs at 99.67.5 up 105. That's your EAB Noon Market Report, and I'm Scotty Woodson. Have a great day.
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6: From the Oklahoma National Stockyards, this is Tyler Bell here to give you a market report from our sale today, May the 11th of 2026. Tagged a little over 5,400 head today compared to about 6,300 a year ago. Compared to last week, I call your feeder steers 5 to 10 lower and your feeder heifers steady to $5 lower. Light tested on some steer and heifer calves, but I call them 10 to 20 bucks lower. But getting right into your market report here, steer cattle weigh 360. They bring 570 for unweaned steers. Right onto some steer cattle, light four weight steers, they bring 562 and a half. Heavy four weights, they bring 468 to 525. Light to medium five weight steer bring 460 to 510 on the average. Heavy five weight here bring 440 to 477. A light to medium six weight steer bring 445 to 477. Heavy six weight steers average 401. Right onto your light to medium seven weight steer, they bring 374 to 398. Right onto your heavy seven weights, they bring 360 to 384. Light to medium eight weight steer bring 364 and a half to 375. Heavy eight weight steers bring 343 to 353. Light to medium nine weight steer bring 332 and a half to 343.

0: Heavy nine weights bring 317 to 332 and a half. Has some steer cattle weight 1159. They bring 292. Get right onto your heifers here. Heavy two weight heifer today costs you 615. Your heavy light tested on some three weight heifers. Your heavy three weight heifers, they average 495 to 530, 250. Light to medium four weight heifer bring 450 to 497. Light to medium five weight heifer bring 409 to 459. Heavy five weight heifer bring 408 to 417. Light to medium six weight heifer bring 360 to 410. Heavy six weight heifers bring 349 to 366 and a half. Light to medium seven weight heifer bring 340 to 353. Heavy seven weight heifers bring 330 to 353 and a half. Eight weight heifers bring 334 on the average. Heavy eight weight heifers bring 313 to 322. Light tested on some light nine weight heifers. We had some medium to heavyweight nine weight heifers, and they bring $3 to 309. If you have any questions, be sure to give any of the nine commission firms a call. Once again, and if you have any questions as well, just be sure to give the Stockyards a call. We appreciate you tuning in each and every week with us.
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4: Weather.
2: Southwest Arkansas weather. Today is going to be sunny with a high near 87 and some calm winds coming from the northwest about 5 miles per hour through the afternoon. Tonight mostly clear with a low of around 59. Tomorrow we see mostly sunny skies with a high near 84 and a low of around 64. Friday mostly sunny with a high of 87 but strong winds. And Saturday partly sunny with a high of 86. And that's the weather on Number One Country.
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0: 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They have a Keurig coffee maker, like new, for $25. They have a 1915 Singer No. 115 treadle sewing machine for $250. They also have a Lane Cedar chest in excellent condition for $300. They have a Cavalier cedar chest in excellent condition for $250. And they have a Minnesota Model A treadle sewing machine in excellent condition for $300. For any and all of that good stuff, please call 870-784-2753. That's 870-784-2753. That's going to wrap up all the items I have for you today. Again, I'd like to give a big thank you to our sponsors. This has been The Swap Shop, and I've been your host, Tyler Massey. You heard it on KDQN 92.1, your number one country. Have a great day.
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The new one from Luke Bryan is on the way, and with the exception of this song, there are not a lot of songs that speak fondly of brown eyes, but brown eyes are in the news. I'll tell you about it coming up.

0: 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That's Luke Bryan. That's his brand new one. I'm Penny. 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

0: With the ACMs coming up on Sunday, she is nominated for 7 of them. That is not the high water mark, however. Megan Maroney, 9 ACM nominations. Miranda Lambert has 8. Ella Langley and Lainey Wilson both have 7. So the top 4 vote getters are, yeah, they're all women. Thank you for noticing that.
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0: The official lyric video is out, and the font that they used for the lyrics in that video looks almost exactly like what my handwriting used to look like when I was in high school. I had beautiful penmanship in high school. Not anymore. Yeah, I'm a little too busy these days. That's Ella Langley and Morgan Wallen. Can't love you anymore.
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10: Southwest Arkansas weather. Today is going to be sunny with a high near 87 and some calm winds coming from the northwest about 5 miles per hour through the afternoon. Tonight mostly clear with a low of around 59. Tomorrow we see mostly sunny skies with a high near 84 and a low of around 64. Friday mostly sunny with a high of 87 but strong winds, and Saturday partly sunny with a high of 86. And that's the weather on Number One Country.
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0: In his case, it's stay country or get your own residency in Las Vegas. 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
1: For KDQN News, I'm Patrick Massey. Starting off with a couple of community notices, organizers are still signing up teams and sponsors for one of the summer's biggest local golfing events. The Little River Classic Golf Tournament, it will be held Saturday, June 6th at Millwood Golf and RV Park in Ashdown. The event will feature a four-person scramble format with cash prizes awarded to the top teams. First place will take home $1,000, second place will receive $600, and third place will earn $400. Entry is $400 per team, which includes a cart and lunch. Businesses and individuals are also invited to participate as sponsors. Those interested in signing up a team or becoming a sponsor can find registration links on the upcoming events page of our website at kdqn.net and on the Little River County Chamber of Commerce Facebook page. Meanwhile, women from across the area are invited to attend a special ladies' conference titled Stitch in Prayer this Saturday, May 16th at Gillum First Baptist Church. The event will take place from 9 a.m. till 1 p.m. at the church located at 203 College Street in Gillum. Registration will begin at 8:30 a.m. with coffee and donuts provided for attendees. The conference will feature three guest speakers, Mindy Eford of Cross Point Cowboy Church, Susan Allen of Williamson Community Church, and Judy Oliver of Gillum First Baptist. For more information, call 870-584-8839. In a statewide story, Arkansas food assistance advocates are raising concerns over upcoming federal SNAP changes and how the state will cover millions in added costs while demand for help continues to rise. The One Big Beautiful Bill Act of 2025 will require states to begin sharing administrative costs for the Supplemental Nutrition Assistance Program, also known as SNAP, for the first time in the program's history. Arkansas is expected to face an additional $24 million annual cost. More than 220,000 Arkansans currently receive SNAP benefits, according to the Department of Human Services. State officials say they are exploring ways to absorb the added expense within the existing budget. Additional SNAP changes are also on the way. Arkansas plans to ban the use of SNAP benefits for soda, candy, and some highly processed foods beginning July 1st. Federal rules tied to payment error rates could also force states to pay part of SNAP benefit costs beginning in 2027 if error rates remain above 6%. Meanwhile, food pantry volunteers in Northwest Arkansas say demand for assistance has increased as grocery prices remain high and charitable food programs face funding challenges. Check out more news, sports, and upcoming events online at kdqn.net.
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3: Number one country weather.
4: Southwest Arkansas weather. Today is going to be sunny with a high near 87 and some calm winds coming from the northwest about 5 miles per hour through the afternoon. Tonight mostly clear with a low of around 59. Tomorrow we see mostly sunny skies with a high near 84 and a low of around 64. Friday mostly sunny with a high of 87 but strong winds, and Saturday partly sunny with a high of 86. And that's the weather on number one country.

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0: 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Well, Clemson is fine with George Strait or Morgan Wallen tearing up their football field because the concerts bring in massive revenue, $2.8 million in food and beverage from Strait alone. AEG will cover the field repairs for $200 to $300K, helping fund their NIL and athletic expenses. 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

0: days like these, that's our guy Luke Combs. If you haven't checked out his Hot Ones interview, do that because it's very entertaining. Also, Luke Combs changed up his stage for his Lambeau Field performance in Green Bay, Wisconsin. Kind of a bucket list show for him. Only the fifth concert ever at Packer Stadium. And he changed the whole format from an in-the-round format to an end zone configuration so that he could perform there.
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0: Is catching up with the boys from Little Texas. Probably talking about the Zac Brown Band.
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3: For KDQN News, I'm Patrick Massey. One of the region's biggest fishing competitions is returning in just a couple of weeks. The 36th annual Judge Ray Tri-Lakes Big Bass Festival is scheduled for May 23rd on to Queen, Derricks, and Killam Lakes. The event is scheduled for 6 a.m. to 1 p.m. at all three lakes. Early registration fee remains open and is $65 and enters each angler to a chance to win some of the more than $20,000 in cash prizes for this year's bass tournament. Anglers can take advantage of the $75 registration bundle, which includes the chance to win an extra $50 if your catch takes first place during the hourly weigh-in. There is a late registration fee after 4 p.m. on May 22nd. Registration forms are available now at the Chamber's office at 311 Stillwell Avenue in downtown Aquin and online at sevierchamber.com. Registration forms can also be obtained by calling the Chamber at 870-584-3225. In our next story, graduation season is underway across Southwest Arkansas as area schools prepare to honor the class of 2026 with commencement ceremonies scheduled over the next 2 weeks. Several schools in our listening area have announced dates, times, and locations for their upcoming graduations. Horatio High School will hold commencement exercises on Tuesday, May 12th at 7:30 p.m. at Lyons Stadium. In the event of bad weather, the ceremony will be moved to the school's main competition gym. Foreman High School graduation is scheduled for Thursday, May 14th at 7 p.m. in the high school gymnasium. Cossetot River High School will host its commencement ceremony on Monday, May 18th at 6 p.m. in the high school gym. Daquin High School seniors will graduate also on Monday, May 18th at 8 p.m. at Leopard Stadium. If inclement weather occurs, the ceremony will be moved indoors to the Coliseum. And Derricks High School graduation ceremonies are set for Tuesday, May 19th at 7 p.m. in the high school gym. And wrapping up, the Vandervoort Picnic Grounds will host a fundraiser on Saturday, May 16th with a full slate of activities planned to support this year's 4th of July celebration. The event kicks off at 3 p.m. with a co-ed softball tournament. Entry fee is $200 per team. Food will be available throughout the evening, including rib and chicken dinners for $10 per plate, along with other concession items. Organizers will also be selling tickets for two raffles, including a handmade patriotic quilt and a Ruger Gen 2 firearm, with the winner able to choose the caliber. Other events include a cakewalk at 6 p.m. and a dance at 9, featuring live music by Jonathan Dill. All proceeds from the fundraiser will go toward funding Vandervoort's annual Independence Day celebration. Check out more local news online at kdqn.net.
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7: Southwest Arkansas weather. Today is going to be sunny with a high near 87 and some calm winds coming from the northwest about 5 miles per hour through the afternoon. Tonight mostly clear with a low of around 59. Tomorrow we see mostly sunny skies with a high near 84 and a low of around 64. Friday mostly sunny with a high of 87 but strong winds. And Saturday partly sunny with a high of 86. And that's the weather on number one country.

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0: Warren Zeiders and Pretty Little Poison. Well, Ella Langley just became the first female country artist in history to hold two top songs simultaneously on the Billboard Hot 100. In her Dandelion era, killing it with Choosing Texas and Be Her, number one and two, respectively.
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0: Burge and Luke Bryan. Ride, ride, ride. Shania Twain just announced a new album, Little Miss Twain, coming out July 24th, her first full-length album since 2023's Queen of Me. She released a lead single for it, and she's also going to be opening for Harry Styles in Wembley. That should be fun.
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12: Southwest Arkansas weather. Today is going to be sunny with a high near 87 and some calm winds coming from the northwest about 5 miles per hour through the afternoon. Tonight mostly clear with a low of around 59. Tomorrow we see mostly sunny skies with a high near 84 and a low of around 64. Friday mostly sunny with a high of 87 but strong winds. And Saturday partly sunny with a high of 86. And that's the weather on Number One Country.
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0: Willie Nelson just joined Dolly Parton as the only country artist to chart a song every decade since the 1960s. His feature on Kacey Musgraves' Uncertain Text TX extended his record to 7 decades. Crazy.
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2: For KDQN News, I'm Patrick Massey. And our first story, DeQueen Public Schools is preparing to celebrate the class of 2026 next week while also keeping a close eye on the weather. DeQueen High School's commencement ceremony is scheduled for Monday, May 18th at 8 p.m. at Leopard Stadium. According to the National Weather Service forecast for DeQueen as of Tuesday morning, showers and thunderstorms are likely Monday with a 60% chance of precipitation. Superintendent Jason Sanders said district officials are hoping to hold graduation outdoors at Leopard Stadium, where there is much more room for families and community members. However, the district is now in the process of preparing a backup plan in place if storms force the ceremony indoors to the Coliseum.
3: We're watching the weather. Hey, if it's a little bit of rain, you're going to move forward because we got so much more room at Leopard Stadium. We will have some plans, however, because it does look like there's a chance of inclement weather with chances of thunderstorms.
2: Sanders said district officials will likely not make a final decision until around 1 or 2 p.m. on the day of graduation to give the weather as much time as possible to develop. The district plans to share those details with us here at KDQN as well as on social media and the district website in the days ahead. If the ceremony is moved indoors, seating capacity will be limited. The Coliseum's capacity is limited to around 1,500 people, and the district will have to issue tickets for guests and limit them to 8 per graduating senior. The board discussed creating a general pool of tickets if a graduate doesn't need all 8, which could then be distributed to other families with a max cap of 10. At Monday night's meeting, Sanders also congratulated the graduating seniors and their families, calling graduation a major milestone after years of work and support.
3: First of all, to the parents and the families, congratulations. I know that's a big milestone, getting them to this point, a lot of time and love and effort with the students. And so just congratulating them and their families on this stage of life, as well as definitely this graduating class. Man, we've got great students at DeQueen, and this class is no different than others. Great kids, do a great job in the classroom, just good people. Every time our students travel or go anywhere, we get so many compliments on just how quality people that we have.
2: Sanders said the class of 2026 has seen success across the district, including academics, athletics, career and technical education, and concurrent credit courses. In addition to graduation plans, Sanders also shared positive news with the board regarding preliminary results from the district's latest round of Atlas testing. Sanders said most preliminary scores have been returned with the exception of kindergarten through second grade literacy results, which have been delayed due to scoring. Of 28 individual tests reviewed so far, Sanders said DeQueen improved over last year in 24 of them.
3: So that means 86%. Of our students or the testing that we have done is better this year than last year. And we know that the majority of the test is based on growth. So we're just so excited. I know last year some of our scores was not where we would wanted them to be, but I can't say enough about our principals, our teachers, all of our support staff. They took the challenge this fall of the academics. DeQueen has forever been a strong academic school. That is one of our main things we kind of hang our hat on is our academics, and we have improved those scores, and I can't be prouder than to share those results.
2: ATLAS stands for the Arkansas Teaching, Learning, and Assessment System. The statewide testing system was developed after passage of the Arkansas Learns Act and was first administered as an assessment in the spring of 2024. It replaced the previous ACT Aspire system and is aligned to Arkansas academic standards. According to the Arkansas Department of Education, ATLAS is used for grades 3 through 8 in English Language Arts, Math, and Science, with additional high school assessments in English, Algebra, Geometry, and Biology. The system's designed to give schools, teachers, and families clear information about how students are performing against grade-level expectations. Education officials have described ATLAS as more than a single test, with assessments intended to provide useful information throughout the year and help educators identify where students may need additional support. Sanders said the latest preliminary numbers are encouraging and show DeQueen is continuing its tradition of strong academic performance.
3: again, this is just proof that, you know, our school does as good of a job of teaching kids and stressing academics as any school in the state. As you know, perennially, we're in the top 20 academically, year in and year out with academics. And this is just a sign that we're continuing to keep it at that level.
2: The board has set a special meeting on Monday, May 18th at 7:30 p.m., shortly before graduation, to address any personnel matters that arise before school lets out later this month. Otherwise, the board is scheduled to meet again in regular session on June 8th. We'll be back following this break and these words from our sponsors.
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2: And we are back with KDQN News. Rodeo fans across Southwest Arkansas are invited to the Sevier County Fairgrounds this Friday as the 2026 Riding for the Brand Rodeo Tour makes its third stop of the season in Daquin. The Riding for the Brand Tour stop number 3 is set for this Friday, May 15th at the Daquin Auto Group Arena at the Sevier County Fairgrounds. Action begins at 7:30 p.m. with slack events to follow. The event will feature a full slate of rodeo competition. Youth ages 5 to 19 are eligible to compete along with an open 20 and over rough stock division. Organizers say the tour continues to attract talented contestants from across the region while maintaining a strong, family-friendly atmosphere. Entry registration opened on Monday and closes this Wednesday, May 13th at 8 a.m. Organizers noted that the first 10 entries in each event will compete during the main performance. Contestants will compete for a 75% cash payout along with points toward year-end prizes and awards. Organizers added that contestants must compete in 7 rodeos plus the finals to qualify for these awards. Admission for everyone else is $10. Riding for the Brand was founded to provide young rodeo athletes with opportunities to grow both in and out of the arena. In addition to rodeo competition, the organization emphasizes Christian values and a positive environment for youth and families. For more information or registration details, contact Mike Launius by calling 870-451-2304. Also in the news, one of the region's biggest fishing competitions is returning in less than 2 weeks. The 36th annual Judge Ray Tri-Lakes Big Bass Festival is scheduled for May 23rd on Daquin, Derricks, and Gillam Lakes. The event is scheduled for 6 a.m. to 1 p.m. at all three lakes. Early registration fee is $65 and enters each angler into a chance to win some of the more than $20,000 in cash prizes for this year's bass tournament. Anglers can take advantage of the $75 registration bundle, which includes the chance to win an extra $50 if your catch takes first place during the hourly weigh-in. There is a late registration fee after 4 p.m. on May 22nd. In addition to the top and hourly prizes, this year's cash awards also include the $10,000 per lake Reel the Weight prize presented by Daquin Auto Group, Tri-Lakes Realty, and Bailey Discount Building Supply. Weigh-in sites will be held at Oak Grove on Daquin Lake, Coon Creek on Gillam Lake, and Jefferson Ridge on Derricks. The first weigh-in is at 8 a.m. with the final at 1 p.m. The long-running and hugely popular bass tournament was renamed in 2022 in honor of the late Sevier County Judge Greg Ray. He was an instrumental organizer of the event for many years. An award ceremony will be held following the bass tournament at 3 p.m. at the Herman Derricks Park in Daquin. The tournament is hosted each year by the Sevier County Chamber of Commerce and draws out hundreds of anglers from across the region to fish on Sevier County's lakes. Registration forms are available now at the Chamber's office at 311 Stillwell Avenue in downtown Daquin and online at sevierchamber.com. Registration forms can also be obtained by calling the Chamber at 870-584-3225. That is it for this edition of the news. Check out more online at kdqn.net and in the current edition of the Daquin Bee.
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7: Mr. Charles Winford Charlie Martin, age 84, a resident of Winthrop, passed away on Monday, May 11th at his home. Charlie was born on March 30th, 1942, in Crossroads to Mona Lee and Claude Monroe Martin, the youngest boy of eight children. He enjoyed turkey hunting and camping. He served 6 years in the National Guard and was retired after 32 years at Red River Army Depot. He was preceded in death by his parents and sisters, Thelma Joyce Martin, Claudia Jean Terrell, William Rule Martin, Harold Wayne Cotton Martin, and Howard Ray Martin. Remaining to cherish his memory, his loving wife, Barbara, of 61-plus years, their son, Charles Wayne and Carmen Martin, and four wonderful grandchildren, Haley and Kyle Shope, Linda, Grace, and Chase James, Riley Scott Martin and Carly Rose Martin, and two great-grandsons, Witten Dean Shope and Morgan Wayne Shope. They all brought him much joy. He loved them greatly. He also leaves to cherish his memory two loving sisters, Wanda Ruth Lindsay and Judith Ann Nelson, whom he loved much, and many nieces, nephews, and friends. Visitation for Mr. Martin will be held at 10 a.m. with a graveside funeral service at 11 a.m. Thursday, May 14th at Campground Cemetery in Winthrop, with Terry Hess, Gary Hess, and Ricky Hess officiating under the direction of Wilkerson Funeral Home in DeQueen. General viewing will be held from 11 a.m. to 8 p.m. Wednesday, May 13th at the funeral home. You may leave a condolence online at www.wilkersonfuneralhomes.com. Royce Herbert Hickson, Sr., age 85, of Texarkana, formerly of DeQueen, passed on May 9th at a local hospital. He was born on August 30th, 1940, in Garland, Arkansas. Survivors include his wife, Melba Hickson of Texarkana, two sons and daughters-in-law, Royce Hickson Jr. and Lisa of Texarkana, and Jeff Hickson and Cheryl of DeQueen, daughter Sherry Kinzer of DeQueen, two sisters, Clara Carpenter of Atlanta and Donna Surratt of California, a number of grandchildren, great-grandchildren, and a number of nieces and nephews. Royce Herbert Hickson, Sr., owner of Supreme Water Company, was a hard-working and devoted family man who was deeply loved by all who knew him. He had a kind and generous heart and was the type of person who would take the shirt off his back to help someone in need. Royce was always willing to lend a helping hand and support those around him with compassion and care. He enjoyed gardening, camping, and spending time playing card games with family and friends. Royce found joy in life's simple pleasures, especially riding the lawnmower at full speed just to feel the wind in his hair. He was known for his warm spirit, strong work ethic, and the unforgettable hugs that made everyone feel loved and welcome. Royce will be remembered for his generosity, his laughter, his unwavering love for his family, and the countless lives he touched through his kindness and friendship. Graveside service will be at 10 a.m. Thursday, May 14th at Silverino Cemetery at 3142 Miller County 20 in Falk, Arkansas, 71837. Reverend Pat Freeman will officiate. Burial will follow under the direction of East Funeral Home in downtown. Family will be at 1 Embassy Lane in Texarkana. Family will receive friends from 2 p.m. to 4 p.m. on Wednesday, May 13th at the funeral home. May Bell Davis, longtime Marshall County resident and recipient of a bronze Rosie the Riveter Congressional Gold Medal of Honor, passed away peacefully in her Kingston, Oklahoma home on May 9th at the age of 101, born November 2nd, 1924. Mrs. Davis is survived by her son, Orville William Davis of Kingston, and daughters Glenda Gail Parker of Myrtle Beach and Linda Nell Parker of Palacios, Texas. Four grandchildren, Doug Crook of Cummings, Sonia Acuff, Anna Cordes, Cassie Workman of Moore, and Tyler Davis of Kingston. Five great-grandchildren, Kelly Crook Daniels of Baltimore, Sarah Acuff and Adam Acuff, both of Anacortes, and Brandon Workman of Moore, Aiden Langley of Oklahoma City, and by one great-great-granddaughter, Eloise Crook Daniels of Baltimore. Mrs. Davis was preceded in death by her husband of 14 years, Orville E. Davis, her daughter, Lisa Diane Davis, and nine of her 10 siblings, with her brother, Gerald Parsons of Fort Smith, still surviving. May Bell was proud to be a wife and mother in Marshall and Jefferson counties until the death of her beloved husband, Orville. Mrs. Davis was a dedicated, long-term member of the Kingston Church of Christ and a member of the Eastern Star. Mrs. May loved to work and retired from Medill, Oklahoma, Walmart at the young age of 80. Maybelle Davis had served her country during World War II by working in the Lone Star Army Ammunition Plant and the Shoemaker Naval Ammunition Depot. In August 2024, the Congressional Medal of Honor replica was presented to Maybelle in Glenwood. The U.S. Congress authorized the Congressional Medal Gold Medal to honor the 6 million women who went to work in the munitions and weapons factories, replacing

0: performed an achievement that has had an impact on American history and culture that is likely to be recognized as a major achievement in the recipient's field long after the achievement. A family night celebration of life will be held at Gordon's Funeral Home in Durant on May 14th from 6 to 7 p.m. The friends and family are invited. Graveside services for Miss May will be at the Parsons Family Saline Cemetery in Howard County. Graveside funeral service will be held at 1 p.m. Friday, May 15th at Saline Cemetery in Athens, with Brother Gary Webb officiating under the direction of Wilkerson Funeral Home and DeQueen. You may leave a condolence online at www.wilkersonfuneralhomes.com.
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2: Good afternoon. This is Financial Advisor LaTanya Estelle from Edward Jones, bringing you the daily financial market report. As markets closed on Wednesday, May 13, 2026, markets closed higher despite hotter than expected inflation. Equity markets closed higher on Wednesday, even after a producer price inflation PPI report came in above estimates, suggesting investors remain focused on resilient growth and strong corporate earnings. As widely expected, Kevin Warsh was confirmed by the U.S. Senate to become the next Federal Reserve Chair, succeeding Jerome Powell, who will remain on the Fed board for now. Bond yields rose with the 10-year Treasury at 4.47%, likely reflecting some sensitivity to the inflation data and the likelihood that the Fed may need to keep its policy rate steady for longer. Internationally, Asian markets finished mostly higher as investors were likely focused on the Trump XI meeting that started today. Meanwhile, the U.S. dollar strengthened against major currencies, consistent with higher bond yields and a less dovish interest rate backdrop. Today, U.S. equities closed higher. The Dow closed down 67 points or 0.14% at 49,693. The NASDAQ closed up 314 points or 1.2% at 26,402. The S&P 500 closed up 43 points or 0.58% at 7,444. In stocks of local interest, Tyson Foods is down 57 cents to $66.89. Pilgrim's Pride is down 80 cents to $27.86. Weyerhaeuser is down 35 cents to Weyerhaeuser is down 35 cents to $23.10. Chevron is up 5 cents to $186. Walmart is up $1.12 to $131.47. McDonald's is up 86 cents to $275.70. 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
1: Number one country weather.
2: Southwest Arkansas weather. Today is going to be sunny with a high near 87 and some calm winds coming from the northwest about 5 miles per hour through the afternoon. Tonight mostly clear with a low of around 59. Tomorrow we see mostly sunny skies with a high near 84 and a low of around 64. Friday mostly sunny with a high of 87 but strong winds, and Saturday partly sunny with a high of 86. And that's the weather on Number One Country.
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0: Heart of Stone, that's Jelly Roll, your newest member of the Grand Ole Opry. 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
4: Southwest Arkansas weather. Today is going to be sunny with a high near 87 and some calm winds coming from the northwest about 5 miles per hour through the afternoon. Tonight mostly clear with a low of around 59. Tomorrow we see mostly sunny skies with a high near 84 and a low of around 64. Friday mostly sunny with a high of 87 but strong winds. And Saturday partly sunny with a high of 86. And that's the weather on Number One Country.

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0: started the case of country music versus any other music on the radio. We, the judge and jury, find that those other stations are guilty of not playing good music. 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

0: She's somebody's daughter. That is Drew Baldridge. Well, Cody Johnson revealed his 16-track list for his upcoming album, Banks of the Trinity, out June 26th during a South Dakota concert. It includes collabs with Luke Combs and Brothers Osborne. Really looking forward to that one.
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0: Don't Tell on Me is the latest from Jason Aldean. Well, Kelly O'Reilly, who, of course, stars as Beth Dutton in the new show Dutton Ranch, spinoff of Yellowstone, says that life does not allow for Beth and Rip to just have peace and simplicity. So the show would be pretty boring if they got a quiet life.
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1: News. I'm Michelle Franzen. The war with Iran and trade on the agenda for the summit in China. President Trump and China's leaders start talks in just over 3 hours. A parade of American CEOs are also in tow. ABC's Selena Wang is in Beijing.
2: President Trump, he certainly wants to hash out some tangible trade deals from this trip that he can tout as big wins. For instance, President Trump, he certainly wants China's commitment to buy U.S. soybeans, as well as U.S. planes, as well as energy products. We're also told that there could be the creation of this Board of Investment and Trade to manage trade and economic exchange between these two countries for less sensitive economic areas.
1: Health officials continuing to monitor 3 dozen people across the U.S. exposed to the Andes hantavirus. It includes cruise ship passengers taken to quarantine centers in Nebraska and Georgia. And in Utah, a judge sentenced Corey Richens to life in prison for poisoning her husband with fentanyl. This is ABC News. In Los Angeles federal court today, a judge sentenced a licensed drug addiction counselor for his role in the overdose death of Friends star Matthew Perry.
3: Eric Fleming, a licensed drug addiction counselor, was a middleman between convicted drug dealer Jasveen Sangha and Matthew Perry's assistant, who was buying the doses of ketamine that killed Perry in 2024. 56-year-old Fleming now given 2 years in federal prison. Fleming is a fourth out of five defendants in Matthew Perry's death to be sentenced. All have pleaded guilty in connection to his death. Sangha, the drug dealer known as a ketamine queen, was given 15 years in prison last month. Alex Stone, ABC News, Los Angeles.
1: Britain's Princess Kate making her first solo overseas trip since announcing her cancer diagnosis. She's now resumed royal duties. She's in Italy for a passion project with children. Her last trip was with husband Prince William to Boston back in 2022. Michelle Franzen, ABC News.
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7: Southwest Arkansas weather. Today is going to be sunny with a high near 87 and some calm winds coming from the northwest about 5 miles per hour through the afternoon. Tonight mostly clear with a low of around 59. Tomorrow we see mostly sunny skies with a high near 84 and a low of around 64. Friday mostly sunny with a high of 87 but strong winds. And Saturday partly sunny with a high of 86. And that's the weather on Number One Country.

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0: the latest from our guy Kenny Chesney. Zach Top recently called it sacrilegious to win Best Traditional Country Album over Willie Nelson at the Grammys. He felt it was wrong given Willie's legendary status, but was honored to win in that category in his first year.
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0: Tucker Wetmore, there's brunettes. Well, Taylor Sheridan initially told Kelly Riley to show no vulnerability as Beth Dutton in the early seasons of Yellowstone, calling her sad dynamite and a viper and a black widow spider. He wanted to bury pain that was revealed later on, of course.
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4: 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A heartfelt congratulations to Cossatot River High School students Brittany Terry and James Davis, as well as UA Cossatot graduate Luke Floyd. As you step into this new chapter of your lives, remember the words of Jeremiah 29:11. For I know the plans I have for you, declares the Lord, plans to prosper you and not to harm you, plans to give you hope and a future. From all of us at Grannis Baptist Church, we wish you success and joy in your journey ahead. Congratulations, graduates!

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0: Bailey Zimmerman and Chevy Silverado. You're never going to be able to see Bailey Zimmerman rocking the cowboy hat and cowboy boots. 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